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1: 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Can they win? Dasu SD Hospital Nachi. No Fufia Cropedi, you must sorry. Yea, no D4 or German Asuya. 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That is super. Who SD Hospital no echi. Besides, my bill D4 or German Yasuran. 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
0: oh
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1: oba last week was the last yes last week
0: last week Tuesday ya no ba ye
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2: Jesus, and he says, first, now, oh, dad, this is a new one, Drew and Son, what Dano says, Sandy, a man in the edge, I say, so to me, Dan Norma.
1: Let's say, my bro, 5 years, I'm in America.
2: Oh,
1: me, natural sleep to that. No matter money, ever, many, because I wanted to make mobile, who was there, no one. To a commander, Mamma, Miss Light. Now, my little government put about this, Yana, maybe the Akumel to in an in our football.
2: I said, Dunker Raddy. I said, Dunker Raddy.
1: The laptop, the sister, who was so no. My mission, the Kabibi, the Messiah man from Ukraine. So, Bill, who bring Biala, what it's here, Uncle Kumasi. Of course, prophet or jack, my name, my name, my name, my name, my name, my name,
2: my name, my name, my name, my name, my name, my name, my name,
1: my name, my name, my name, my name, my name, my name, my name, my name, my name, my name, my name, my name, my
2: name,
1: my name, my name, my name, my name, my name, my name, my name, my name, my name, my name, my name, my name, my name, my name, my name, problem. Name, my name, call you.
2: Mati.
1: Because you are yao.
2: Mati.
1: And you yao.
2: Mati.
1: They say you are make a hash. You may hear your bed, your bed, your bed, your bed, your big problem.
2: Oh.
1: And you say, you are not sure.
2: Amen. Amen. Amen.
1: Oh, my sister, my mom, my mom, my baby, Allah, when you say, Mr. Allen, don't come here.
2: Oh.
1: I will never do it.
2: Oh.
1: I will never do it. Me, it's like we have a problem with the cow.
2: Oh. Papa, a radinya coupon, man, a yarisa, washa siama, wanka saudi, a dance here. 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With Jesus Christ, the middle wash a radinya coupon, sir. With Jesus Dimunti, amen.
1: Amen.
2: Adomin Kaho.
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8: Eradi na mi. I'm planning on paying for a car coin. The coin is an air, no crescent walk and into the coin and you want a sign baby, may I sign local to hospital? I doubt Besha, you want to go out.
0: What's that? What's it down by showing uniform? 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
7: 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He said, a bus and a hospital near them, because mammy para cry and I'm in Watom, but anytime be a messenger won't be an ammy yamashimmy.
0: Show uniform na. 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
0: What is that?
7: I am Jim Ponting in a
0: shop when I go punching and answer Malamana
7: for yourself.
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7: Kumasi, yeah.
0: I'm a shop for JP.
7: I told Jimmy a punching, I discuss a mentor oil.
0: A punching. 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What are you doing?
9: What about Jim?
0: Ha! 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And your BBM.
7: Ebradi na me no.
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12: Ebu o zo so a MFM
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9: That's right.
12: Enti eh no ti Friday yen sa amra. 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E ma bi
9: o. Hey! Who was on Friday? Who somebody sa? The open is coming. I'm Israel. The open is coming. I'm Israel. Wonderful.
12: Yes, and then
9: because you are Jesus.
12: And me, yeah. Me, I got some. Me, I'm doing by. Okay. Now, I'm going to come. I'm going
9: to say something.
12: Now, I'm here. Now, I'm here. Now, I'm here. Now, I'm here. Now, I'm here. Now, I'm here. Now, I'm here. Now, I'm here. Now, I'm here. Now, I'm here. Now, I'm here. Now, I'm here. Now, I'm here. Now, I'm here. Now, I'm here. Now, I'm here. Now, I'm here. Now, I'm here. Now, I'm here. Now, I'm here. Now, I'm here. Now, I'm here. Now, I'm here. Now, I'm here. Now, I'm here. Now, I'm here. Now, I'm here. Now, I'm here. Now, I'm here. Now, I'm here. Now, I'm here. Now, I'm here. Now, I'm here. Now, I'm here. Now, I'm here. Now, I'm here. Now, I'm here. Now, I'm here. Now, I'm here. Now, I'm here. Now, I'm here. Now, I'm here. Now, I'm here. Now, I'm here. Now, I'm here. Now, I'm here. Now, I'm here. Now, I'm here. Now, I'm here. Now, I'm here. Now, I'm here. Now, I'm here. Now, I'm here. Now, I'm here. Now, I'm here. Now, I'm here. Now, I'm here. Now, I'm here. Now, I'm here. Now, I'm here. Now, I'm here. mi jina wo mi dwane kra mtena konwa so me tena se sa me ya dia me sori a ye sa me yiri akonwa ne dedendi anza matimi asori ye se do difo ne kan ye no e no kra e no se mi si jina ye kakra na me ye ni nyina oba mfa ye ma me betina na akuntena konwa so nyare bi
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16: 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I shall say yet, but because it's wrong, and you are out of the way.
17: Amen.
18: Then you are from, then you are from. Tobey! 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
17: Pastor, mercy.
19: Hallelujah.
17: Amen.
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17: radio so ofre ina ba
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20: Be dear, I had a friend who honored Nana.
17: A dear problem, pan out the birth. Yeah, ah, so now, oh, and I come 1 week and I come 1 week. Oh, Bonsamia Cassa, yes, you know, was
21: yes, you know, was
17: a friend of my way. Tama, a running a couple is out. Nana, do I dance the idea minimum movie to Pesame Kevy? 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
21: 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And number is 0536 501101. 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Apostle Prophet Joshua Bai. And the Empire Ibija. August the year 2026. And the Eifiada. I don't have any D for Joshua. And as of Joshua, we have FDSO. We got to Fufokra, I will FDSO. Fibe, a do nine, do me and do nine. And that has to FDSO. Touch of Pentecost near Yamiadum, I want to swore. And nay, when the Pentecost Babio. And we won't say Pentecost in here. You may be sorry, I am mountain of victory and deliverance ministry. War. When your car was so full, I could use RBA. Oh, Apostle, Prophet Joshua Burns.
2: I am. I just made your song machine. Already, we did the money and I'm fire Mukasa. 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who I didn't need to me. Verse 11, and said, Monshan, I could pound who did now. I'm a much major number in some of their idiocy. Verse 12, and said, Reserve, and yet when I'm Jana, and yet, now, Emmum, Yanin Penny, and the other to me, dear, maybe I see much sooner to inform you. I hold home money out, I was no one more. And see a friend or cool, I am for a near elm, and no, a number, dear. Okay, Joshua 7, the Bible said, Joshua, Joshua, who be said, never catch and say, into the wedding, who into who I know why, as so I know. Of course, I didn't be said, right? No, and the man who is so many papa, I call, I to a shraddy on the Yamaka, Mom, for one son, God, this our come up, a quaint, a badal, Mohoma, or Kuamukano, Amudin, who go into the Timber, or whoever, and Omoko, ya. 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
2: on say my Jesus Christ o bon say ye kesi awon so o de no am bo atam fo aso. Yes.
1: Oh, who if on the bar means so many yere as a yame ba. Me be na a church in so what
2: the full now the
1: chum. 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
4: Praise the Lord. 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
4: 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Ye be rather and dream, I lay a beside ye mu. Dear a dimu womupan and yamia ye.
2: Oh, Monsieur Meradi.
4: Mrs. Tapeny, oh, US. I can't want ye, I know when your sister yes. On wood da. Oh, ya, ye fraud. On wood da. It's ye by hand pipe. And now, papa, eh, ye elbow pire no cassette. Obi mammy, we ma. Yeah, ye. Am I a toy a rare amano?
2: I had an impanel of
6: shoes, right?
2: Not Okranimu. Oh, soon, mana won emano. And I didn't deny mammy. Mammy bold, dear, it's red, near dear Sally Pen now, I'm on a honeymoon. Said the entire Amana won in a kim. And I have a meeting in the other gym with Dilipano and her kind of ritual. And I, wow. And they said, Dino, and more he doesn't appear here at the end. May you have him because I have come over to the Asam Cassiaba. But the theater, and I say, and Rade, Ama, when you empower this is 10 years, and Saint Genia is the same. The Yafuna, Nanka doctor, say, hey, I didn't know, no. Ah, and until there be our own Pane Bebrino, at the name of Rabba, come back on nine. Hey, and wow, wow, and Yasam Gatua, what the Americans in TMA?
4: And to be poor, Fina, me catching mirrors, I doubt it. I sum up a papa, and no, send your first sister Sarah. It's in the first one, my friend, on my catch and say, wait till your auntie was to know, or yet I bear for funny beer. It is saying, or cannot say, and you'll be here, Pia Pan, I'm in the US, Hano. JP, I'm a one Pania Macuma, Kunum,
2: hey,
4: Taco, and was said, your bompire mammy, and to me, Pahano, mammy, find out I draw. So, who's a mania, bring up a bompire, and I'm a bompire, my Mrs. Tano, not me the media at all. Maybe about who we were landing, ya ya ya bea fini a cremueni. It's where they may imagine some money wood, make them pipe a vegetable. It's a virgin and the baby pompire, sir. It's a man who quad an or of Fremen or Sinamia da Roma, my woman, and for a night.
2: Oh, sir, yes.
4: Oh, yes, you do. That was it. Now they funny him say, ya real.
2: 0530-650-1101. Ye emotions from some every whopper, Anna or Omunya home, Yama Hoto, and your massum ye. Put Yamia, in the mania how, and I pay a fiada, Yamina, Mesubatrasi, and watch my abbey. One more summon of Kumo move from a new who now more breast to the Americaba and Yamafam so adjomo. But Kuran Koyalia would do a new DSA. Put Yamuda G, 3 months, 2 months, 1 month, and one panny a true moja bat. Who names on the Makumi Mua? This only be all in me. Then I may own better sooner or give you a free sound. The be and I see a major issue.
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1: Medica will be
2: done.
1: Hey, you want you?
2: I don't know.
1: Some of my will be done. Away, ready. And there was a dumb one, Uncle Fee, and Semestian Coffee. What did I say?
2: What in camp will be done?
1: What are
2: you? And what are you? On one of the back. I'm getting a passport.
1: Hey, then I'm a bomb, madam.
2: Hey, the passport that you hold.
1: Huh?
2: The passport.
1: Maybe I'm sending you. Hey, what did my man say? I said yes. I'm not from Mbodda, man. Mama, come with me. Say ready. Stop for me, waha. I'm going to show waha. I'm going to be bankrupt for them in the air.
3: Come on.
1: And the men's maba.
3: And the men's maba.
1: What about me here for them?
3: Yeah.
1: Bay phobia, if you
3: are. Bay phobia.
1: What tatami?
3: Oh, tatami, you know.
1: No one yard in Sakra.
3: No yard in Satra.
1: About for Mokabon, the Mokabon,
3: about for Mokabon, damn it.
2: Fataya, what's it?
1: The man, German.
2: Fataya,
1: and Oba Hana and the passport. I came, remember, I'm with him.
2: The next one up.
1: The passport, Moya, the day. Moya, and the passport, the day, and I'm a boy.
2: Nasanka will two pioneer chain.
1: I know about her.
2: Yatea, what you for?
1: Now, I don't know about them.
2: Say a toy, I am maybe not in a bow. Senior, you say, we are quack. A prayer about the for the unwalker, sir. Because there was not a man to talk about. Who might be dinner had to talk about? With you,
1: I know.
3: I'm going to go to the house.
2: Jesus.
3: There was
1: a similar crime. And now some metal.
2: Jesus.
1: There was a similar crime.
0: Just any answer, my ketua. It is a wood, see me say now. I just have a PM now who they ready for me so air. Or send a passport, baby, and send you the passport. See, and then I'm here to a PM now, Sianca. Now, crown to somebody, I remember the tunis, you know. Cardasunemo. Ah, a year of Kua young fire in the air. Oh, one of my paper, oh, no, no, eh, the abbey, a bomb, home, my name, and anti passport, no, so on, sir, and cut down. Nobody has 0530 530 6501 01 01 01 01 01 01 01 01 01 01 01 01 01 01 01 01 01 01 01 01 01 01 01 01 01 01 01 01 01 01 01 01 01 01 01 01 01 01 01 01 01 01 01 01 01 01 01 01 01 01 01 01 01 01 01 01 01 01 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
2: ma pre ma timo ja che ma bra papa Ma bre. I don't see when I think my bush and ready matchy. 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As many. Baby, I'm a cobby a drill and one on the mammy. 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I don't want to miss you. 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
1: Madame Madda.
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1: bon so much Jesus Christ
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2: 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And I just have a Saman.
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2: 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What have you, Papa?
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2: What have you? 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What's who are Baba out to send me out? 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
0: 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This how he exact kwai. 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Yabi in Sum this dino. 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And I'm paying you fear that Metrasi. 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
7: dan to aha yes afi ade ade hyɛ ne mfini yi kan ne yi yi ne ntam The other side is funny. I met you. We said, dear, what is sending? Finally, in town, aha, met you.
9: I am sending Junko.
7: What are you sending Junko? Soon, some we are who do our door now when the father band is in Sansua. Here you are, Bianco, your Sam, Ebusia Mansunti, Yatoya, the Amanda, Nancy, Nancy, Nancy, Nancy, Bepi, and I saw me a majesty man. To me, I a dear Chenny Mohintasem, a Pia Pontina, or to me, I resa and the NT, and my also a hobby say, Audi Ababa Hunome, and I pay.
13: Never send me who the NT are Mosi Munyano, never send me who.
14: Listen, Aconiano, woman, the idea. Until I was a penny, so the Aquamobi. And I watch in Adia, so I am Pontiano, you could never go.
13: So
14: I won't. Nayadia, my dear, with Demon.
13: And you think that's Utsia,
14: no one I'm proud to me. 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
10: Jesus.
7: Jesus.
14: One way, son.
7: Yeah, I'm saying.
16: The enemy has suffered unseen battle. I come here for a new home. I was soon smothered with the honeymoon. Now we turn draw. Now we cast home. Now we nante home. Now we stray home. Now we power show. Now we took one among us. We name himself. To be best of them. Obiquity. I mean, we will be the prison. As you show whom they appear on a many. And they call you a prison. Anybody wants another prison. My entire way so. Berman saw Boka, Boka, Boka. Baby, I'm not say. On your body, Nanya, man, your Maduma Catumino, Ekumomo, my auntie, or who I am for your new auntie.
7: Look, what's the name of the microphone? What's the name of the Brandon?
17: But you mean I say, I can't say, well, since 2014, I'm in the train. A general to go to private hospitals. I'm going to see you. My boss, I know, why are you serious? Pa? You're ready to go. It's why you're ready to go. If you may see you up, and I YouTube it now. YouTube it now, minyes kabia. Yes, I'm in the choir and why did
7: you? If you're forces, keep it in your beer.
17: Let's go, Nashi.
16: Intimacy and then make us suffer the unseen battle. A cool, I am fat, you need a home. Ah, a cool. Ah, it's yassi. Nancy, if I could flip on for me, and would I hear me? Did you make Edward and then make us a faho?
17: Yes, can we call you maybe an enemy scar? And I'm the man is a Omo Buano. My tutu be engagement where the ring
7: move the
17: camera. But me and my say, Scana, I wish you have one as I cast at war say. I was some of the quiet one, dear. Minus canning in
7: there
17: we are. Who's just 3 weeks in Oyare, and I'm then call hospital. And here, you know,
15: if Joshua,
17: if you had any by free. And I'm here, sir. May damn Colan in chain. I feel Colan in chain, I may done. Never be bomb, sir. Cocoa done in chain. It's me, Codan in chain, loose and home in a cobacco. Nay, I will want a babaco, my camera and then the coach. And you choose one, I'm betting on a month for buying your bomb pie, goonusua, and your sad time in the cock beam. And Tianra, and no, you know. I feel a cobble basis.
10: every sickness is going to die. 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Ah, also there.
18: Jeremy, mo.
10: Over here. Over here.
18: Ade.
10: Uh huh.
18: She.
10: Final.
18: Double.
10: I'm hard now.
18: She. 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
18: She.
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10: Ma ho nya ha.
18: And then I'm passing the rest of the one.
10: How about Baha?
18: I'm passing the Baha.
10: I didn't see her.
18: I'm not seeing you.
10: I'm not seeing you.
18: See you. You're with your pastor.
10: Brah, my name.
18: Pastor John. There be a good year now. Chef.
10: What's your
18: name? Miss Omu Diana Wale. Omu Diana Wale.
10: If you are young, Wale.
18: Young Wale. Where am I? Oh, Wale. So I want to come over here. Daddy, I never told you about what?
16: And at that honor, the unseen battle. 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
18: eh wa se ba wale ya nebe tu se beku ya na ko fu ya se
10: why na esa ade no
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15: uti e di fu
10: no and so for say obi tie na say yare bia bona the situation to say ya na or call or ura specialist no regi no ura code bu no call ha no call no yes no yes scan eh CT scan we just say what you na say what to scan go
19: you say drone baby I'm calling you I'm what drone but number eh
16: 0205 36 0530 0509 0209 0209 0209 0209 0209 0209 0209 0209 0209 0209 0209 0209 0209 0209 0209 0209 0209 0209 0209 0209 0209 0209 0209 0209 0209 0209 0209 0209 0209 0209 0209 0209 0209 0209 0209 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
4: Pastor,
2: may you be gina. May you be Jesus. Bless some of you. For Jesus. Do you know what I mean?
3: I know you are
2: saying. Do you know what I mean?
4: May Pastor, me name say Ibiza.
2: Do you know what I mean? I mean,
4: my media, I'm a woman. Not just say. No, I'm not.
2: Jesus.
4: So, Papa, I'm so.
2: Do you know what I mean?
3: I know you are saying. It's time now, son. Oh, my boss, I'm a chum. Intimidate me, ko.
2: Bounce us in the news. I will never lose.
1: Charles, is that what's here? Or diff Josh Mike in the corner? No, fuck on. And
5: yeah, what the cancer and a smile. Okay, I'm not with me, and now with you, cancer.
1: Give it up.
6: I feel I'm a virgin.
5: And yes, any time be a baby, young with someone and with someone too. I had a baby into me in time. What penate?
6: Ah, yet the Ali Weber and Yamiachin. Yet the Weber and Yamiagino. Yet the Weber and Yamiagino. The last stop. The last.
5: Come out. Come out. Ah, come. Yes, Kaza. Come out, Kaza. Yes. Immediately. House. Clear. Upon same magistrates, because you are
7: a son, you will be cancer life.
8: Lord,
7: I'm going to cancer to the new phone.
8: Oh,
7: to me, command it to me, no feeling, no go life. And see, so what you did for Joshua, sir, and I made the entity.
8: Okay,
7: I made the entity, and I mammy breaking crane, Jenna Ho, now, we are then numbers to engine our ammonium. Me kasasiye na hu mo ne ho kire no mudwane.
0: Number is 0536 0530 1101 0101 0536 0530 50 1101 0101 0536 50 1101 0101. Yeah. Yeah. Yeah. Phone number, you friend, you pack us a cocoa. Oh, how be no one would didn't come up. And a
1: 0202 0202 0202 0202 0202 0202 0202 0202 0202 0202 0202 0202 0202 0202 0202 0202 0202 0202 0202 0202 0202 0202 0202 0202 0202 0202 0202 0202 0202 0202 0202 0202 0202 0202 0202 0202 0202 0202 0202 0202 0202 0202 0202 0202 0202 0202 0202 0202 0202 0202 0202 0202 0202 0202 0202 0202 0202 0202 0202 0202 0202 0202 0202 0202 0202 0202 0202 0202 0202 0202 0202 0202 0202 0202 0202 0202 0202 0202 0202 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
6: My mammy, no room.
7: A frame.
6: That's your name. 2 years.
7: A semen artifano.
6: Oh, you will not confess it to me, sir, when I say my brother.
7: A trail.
6: You see, a dining man, we end what it am, I say.
7: O katere o se ono ase wa brabo
6: eh o frame so woni me won komo o kase woni me di komo na na me sister penny abademu o kase woni me di a na wa abademu nti me hwe ma me sister o kitchen ona me ru aho na ono so pe moto pa na me di chef fridge mna na woni di di man ona me di kan o se ewu di man o se ho na me se mia o se mpesa me kan san kire wo
7: eh
6: nti On no more to know, starting so or confess, yet rem me when the entire mammy woo back up. No, Mena may just for one a money moon. I'm passing you know what we change, I'm not dumb coy. 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Or American, or first paper, or bow the canage and so yɛtɔn nneɛma
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0: 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The good news are Safono Fisha Makuma Kuma Kuma Kuma Kuma Edunum Yakasame Bami PSA Sofu Jerry and Safono. So we are Junction YF Police Station Nechi Sierra Anopa Duba Kupe Pepe Pepe Pepe Fisha Edunum Golden Jubilee. 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
0: I'm pumped to say.
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2: 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So be say minsa anasa min 983 nedro eye Amuzu Galic Bitters controls urine flow. 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Onye Amuzu Galic no mu a e meso ti kra. Amuzu Galic Bitters prevent sciatic pains. 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Amuzu Galic Bitters is good for stroke patient. 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Amuzu Galic Bitters boost the immune system and fight infection. 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
8: 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And Rantewa and Mabawa wabini ye fra Santemamu, Senior High School Ahudwa Mubesia, Abobo Semwa Puarisa, Adja Chinye Mudo, Adja Jabaso Bodye, and Kodabe Kamutra Bomwa Dune Samwa Kasaku Kodroso. 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
1: 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The pain we are between the sea and Yankopon. I saw them there walking away. And you know, now we are Christian in Mapa. Satan so born. You know, now we are Christian in Mapa. Messi, I for the born. You know, now we are Christian in Mapa. Christian in Mapa. No, Paul Becker, I say, wow. Paul Becker, I say, I'm not today. Paul Nekasan. What say, money and crata. What should I? Oh, I say, money and crata. What should I? What should I wear? Yakumum. Then you pay you know, no working kind. Oh, number daddy. Sir, a Christopher. 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Munyamsom, and Sana Yay. And to Yaya Branson Yamasomono, would you be so to me, sir? And to all Brahman Yamasom, the Christian Niman Yama Daddy, and no good animacy. Yet the conquest of Christian animacy. Now, Yaya, Yaya, Christian, Yaya, no, Yaya, Yanka, say, Ya, that's your son, dear, and a ne, and a ya can a sofwa. You are sofwa, among your papa, and you are sofwa, me papa. You are deforming your papa. I want to assemble. Are you the right Christian? We are Christian, yeah, Christian to me, then in San Sinibo. Job chapter number 1, verses number 1. Christian can say, Mahunuma, Job, Job, dear. Or, Pian, what I said, Job. Danuna, after 10, now Christian said, the poor one dance here. Was it Peter? Was it? Osuma Konodu, was it Koyopa? Me or my baby or ho? What you could be a friend of Yopa, your friend Peter? 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

0: 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God can never feed you. It's an insult to God. What did you say? Revelation 14:13. I say, and here, I talk to me, and I'm telling you, if you say, I can't say, you say, if you don't know what you already say, if you say, every way, now, I'm going to say, Annie, what about me? I free one brim, now, when you ma, it do an achi. And now I don't know. Now, damn up musicians. The things that we did not platform so to nyumti Christo dono. Hey, let me tell you something. 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Say no, see why you miss it here at the many pa. 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You're nyini ya ho, you're mpaye ni huasem. You're the yao. 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That's not the right Christianity. 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
2: 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Amen.
6: Papa, I'm 2 months on my son, and a number, Mamina, that's only born about so a catrady. This a number, Mamina, a Jamina, life was just a book for the and I'm one about so high.
2: Yo, none of
6: my Papa, no, and I did not know that if we are still Christopher, but I didn't for two. You preach the father and then you get your who called delegate? I didn't have an official delegate, no. Papa, you're telling me, sir, but I tell you, me and Swabama. Me and Swabama know for 15 years. As Oba, two, 1 hour for, why, dear? I forget about, oh, for the delegate, what do you, 1 hour for? Papa, yeah, DJ, Sergeant of Papa and Catal Power Panel, a real piece of Papa Bell, something more. She cannot dominate. Papa,
2: ya menta papa. Yakopon council na na edase. Edase no pe. Your last caller. Hello, good morning.
7: Good morning. Pastor Jeremiah.
2: 2 p.m.
7: At
2: 2 p.m. Okay.
7: Papa, I need to talk to you. I come from
2: Amen.
1: Basa Yeremia, I don't make kind, Namesa Kabium say, Akabe 2 weeks. I 14th September. Anna, I nomination, year close.
2: Okay.
1: Mr. Madika can say, Adia, we are mammy, and my neighbor John Panas said, Time, my china vote to mammy. Manya nomination, Best Preacher of the Year, Ashanti Region 2026. My preacher radio so 21 years, Manya nomination. This is the first time. I'm person my first time no so me dey che award no. I say abaso body e dey Pastor Jeremiah ya na ye animanyam hye. E ma ni e ma wunu say e show gidi dey. Mr. Kumasi ni na Shante Regine na yayi asofo makoma ko ten na world radio so. 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Mr. Atifu. Bo ame wati na me sanka na ye voting and ye vote. Uvo tu ba kubia 1 CD. 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

0: That's right, Inshira 1045 FM. Onyanko Pasma Banchem, and it's why Inshira no pay. So, yes, I no pay. Asem no, aye juma. Point Shira no pay, mommy. Me can say spices are be a can once I say a ye come on a koy, you know, a chedia spices. A chedia spices in a dance so cranes from Kranusu at the Odia Diania, a ye de kama. Ye was seasoning now who do be brave. Ye were a flavors, no, ye were a chedia chicken season powder. Ye were beef season powder. Ye were noodles and a spaghetti season powder. Ye were still jollof fry. A season powder, so ewo. Achedie season powder no eko ye powder aduane a say your restaurant say your chop bar say we do ye wo fie abusua fo na edi te say ni nyina anonso na de na eye sronko me pa cho nya achedie ni bi na 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Bank jume di biya ye dibi oho. 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We also your free 0209 0209 981 981 752 0209 0209 981 981 752 752 Love FM Kia Chako toothpaste in so a gusu a koso and nyagrokra. Just a she binity na yemrant ye man kituano or much or my dream fan or my moons and some ho and then your mea kokoso. Na or dear drink nyagrokra to jump. Me patro brand beti debate ni na you said ye free. 1 hour day bray Love FM Kia Chako toothpaste. Now 1 hour so you see be Ashanti Regional SRC Chas. So, Ashanti Regional Director of GES. I'm also Aso Yasibi. Aboa for a Kel Chako toothpaste. Apostle Kama. Abedras. So, Aboa Mouse. Any Munyam Yafi. Pacho Nyabina Mwa. A face. You did you shoot homemade taste? A strong cra, Maufi. What did you say? Be strong. I feel you as a community bar. Oh my Juma be brave, you shall be brave. No more Juma so dance. Your current account, savings account, fixed deposits. You saw who doing now. If you was a loan, I would do now. You be mouth. What you as a kind community bar, yeah, war. Electronic transfers, I would do now. What's in your knee switch, I trans, meaning now, AB, a war. Momo dear bra. Na yem wow. Na yem sumo, sum papa. Afei, your branches no any your branches no obit me a bar. Coffee, I see your home and point your way draw or superb book room. You a buffo, macro, and king console, so I'm a market. Dr. Mensa, you war, Lancer Chemist, a bronze signing. Free 0504 842 0504 842 957 957 0504 842 957 957 Afi Yedi Rizzo Gary Abba Rizzo Gary Ebusu Anchemfa Ubitimi Ukusku Afebiko Ebusu Anzumu Ubitimi Nyebi Ufi Ukwa Shop Afebiko Ukwa Jumema Afebiko Office 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

That's right, Insha 1045 FM. Mami celebrate you at a mighty, the mighty man. Unyum niyo, at a mighty. And now when you're 70 years, if you shed your son at a mighty, the mighty man. Oh, Helsinki, Finland, and Opey, Eradisha, and Oma, and Quatentia, and Wadin Womo. 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

0: 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Yeah, fab wa phone crato area. Yes, sorry, so now I can't cast a bonusia bre abayenche. I dream pa in a crado and Kobe Mirakun so a crado. Now make us a cosiada and your 50th anniversary celebration of Ebaso. Atunsu Ramsey, a wife filling station at you are. Would you open so coffee service? I'll be to me across or open 11 near the idea now. As you so near the atrasso international soccer band fat lumina. I was a dream pa in the moon in our hall. Just say and the team nina a bacosiada in Asia. Mo messages by any nano, Yankopon, Instramo, Yakramo, na Yafabwa for Gratia. We are news to us. Bye bye.
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2: 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But the one, our number pant of a routine, Moja show, not the cotto at the church.
1: Now, I was your voice also, and I was a for M1, and your game, and your seminal case, almost which I'm so more blessed. I bear women, Shabet, me, Edna Brand, and Inti, and your Kunyam of Robert Tasuia, the Macuma, Kumaqua, nine, what it's at the Amasku to us, who do be.
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26: 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Ni ewo he na won ti ase no.
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10: 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And we are done.

the Bible, which reads from Romans chapter 15, verse 13. And it says, Now the God of hope fill you with all joy and peace in believing, that ye may abound in hope through the power of the Holy Ghost. A very good morning to you. Welcome to today's edition of Kroimun Sem right on Inshara 104.5 with myself, Nana Kopna, and Prachum, the voice of the morning by grace, and my team. We are seated right here, and until 9:30, we'll be here serving you with nothing but the best in radio. Romans chapter 15, verse 13. Now, someone walk on and say, Na enida swanyan krumpong. 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

0: 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And you are very fortunate to be celebrating your birthday with these prominent persons. 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
1: Adum, Bibia Boko, na aswe.
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0: 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Yes, yes. 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
1: 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I think se, yema ebusuya ni nyina shedding na yema mo yako because it's not an easy thing
0: at all.
1: Obi a ofidi over 2000 people e wo country we mo. I think say your status show no may na year some of these things come will come up. Na waya de Ghana lose one of ne pillars me can say because abain no cra fa ni pa he. You can't see if I get any, I said 7,000. No, be the uncrown craft from 3,000.
0: Easy.
1: You didn't come
0: over. Great.
1: Right in Shaw 4.5. You can your mental health on Korean Moons and Nansan and we're moons at Shayano and then it will be in Nukakra. Na said your predictions are not Etiano. In Sue, and so Aquina will say a better non so Hokakra, but in this ruby bree, a moon no other also. Or Homo will pay bay at the Anai and what trade. A womb, Tifane say, a moon chichi moon, a year 50-50, a bit to me at all. A real mushiano cacrano, a bay around 30 degrees Celsius. Na echo a numbreno, we know a year during the day, no. Na a numbreno, the abbey and a say, in suno, a bit to me a gugu cacra. Aha, I know the Aquina woman, no, I was true baby. Na a real mushiano swab a fem pa up to 22 degrees Celsius. Eti and also no yana, ya shenanso. Na yet you may add your hustle. Your mental health on crew moon sem vega temadaroma and yeah they bro at me tell me function woman tea metro etu malaria sikra panacea pharmacy na dear du pay dia banti malaria how on kwa dia what you 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
0: 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It is time for Premier Sports. Soccer man Fati Low. Soccer man, it is
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2: 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And a permanent sales from Monsieur Tennessee, good moon Samaya Bobano, and now a pair didn't know Edible Dimension Show Premier Sports on Kremun Sam Sima Edio the enemy, now portion of Person Qua, and another permanent Messi Kuyam Dinina, Eddie Abram Jomedian is on a permitting, Eddie Jonathan Essia Rubetima from Sokoban Fatilo, still another man of Bomachino and Samuel Dosupi, Enra and a GF Congress and Etoja, Midimus and Semina Eddie Abram Jomedian, so hearts of folk. And come on, I want him see ya. Imagine you know, I did board more than a snow man up a beer breakfast. No, I am making sure it's a bit Milo all in one. As I say, when be beer, be room, a creamy, a make it chocolatey, test, you know, a delicious energy room, and of a cash room. As a so at me, as you want to be strong up a beer, my breakfast, make sure it's a bit Milo all in one. MTN, some can't show say MTN. Home fiber and I bought up a form. I'm also in country and Pimpino. Hand a megabyte, you know, just 299 Ghana cities. And if a 300 megabyte, you know, 444 Ghana cities. Now if 500 megabyte, you know, 999 Ghana cities. You know, what about brothers? I would get an answer to make sure. So, I'm going to my account here. So, say afterwards, I'll be able to, you know, I account for to you and live on my daughter. I'm on the other German, so I'm not going to be now. Be watching them, but I used to come for to the business and say, would you soon no mana? And my nominal mission can come, but oh, show people don't be making sure so on, sir. Ebe to my account with comfort. I must say, Aji Babia. Say, a new quo, be I got to know, I am Muzu Hair Food. Amuzu Hair Food, rich in vitamins and minerals. What is so in Nima? A Mamufu, what I say, Manufunamu, to do to Emubu, and what be your chinas be a true nasa amount. Mabacha, my union smooth, and Mania shiny, MC, and Kurian all. Boys was a child to Sasuna Gazgas, Obia Yatum, Babia Tum, a new Kumbiabana Biato, who fresh is here. It was 0242 955 056. Tafun share so Amosu just one man but 10 times where now on sir and team and count here and 10 times session seminar FFI Enra GFA 32nd ordinary congress of Toja our prime prime no na I want them and a GFA president opening on the ding at the Keto Kroku as a Ghana Premier League here babu boy wow bejino ubenya 3 million Ghana cedis last season you know na a 2 million Ghana cedis now before I don't know club will be answer become 1 million Ghana cedis. Now the card they do mupa. Roberto Sumia no, then Sabaka 1 million Ghana cedis. What about Sumia sano? 800,000 Ghana cedis. What about Sumia and I know? 750,000 Ghana cedis. Now some be answer ekoye. Answer so at me at my club. So now go to GFA president opinion di Eriket Okereku.
3: This year, for the season beginning 2026-2027, each of the GPL clubs would receive 1 million Ghana cedis each again. I don't think I felt the energy. Or perhaps I should just withdraw the offer. The winner of the GPL will take home 3 million Ghana cedis this year. Total, we're going to pay 9.5 million in prize money for the just ended GPL season. Our partnership with Adisa Limited has ushered in a new era for football broadcasting in Ghana, enhancing the production quality, reach, and visibility of our competitions. Although there remains scope for further innovation and improvement, the progress achieved so far has been remarkable and provides a solid foundation for the continued growth of our football.
2: I'm not a GFA president of Pinani D, Eddie Kat Okiraku, and our Tina Kano, Nelson Ronichrim, our Emana Fema, Moses Susi, Common Sabakan, and I'm not 9:30. Your chance, I'm all bringing us to Kamakama, and so add to me at a mamo. Now, Sports Minister, Honorable Kofi Idi Adams. No, Busa says, this is your Ghana Premier League Grand Champion, never be free as here. Now start bang any question. I also start seeing a KTB. Now maybe answer to 18 year fine. And the Ghana Premier League, no.
4: Ghana Premier League season is about to start. Who exactly are we asking Ghanaians to come and watch? Who are we asking Ghanaians to come and watch? When Club A comes against Club B, when Club C comes against D, when E comes against M, who are we asking Ghanaians to come and watch? Who is the star? Who is the player every child is talking about? Whose jersey do young supporters want to buy? Who is the personality on the billboard? Who? There was a time when Charles Taylor was an attraction. Adelai Dombote was an attraction.
2: Was it that time now? Charles Taylor and Tino Bien. So, oh, me cost them. Akokobomani Akoma. No, say Ghana Premier League, no. Any EP and no compete. Na compete or say, oh, say, be a boy, Ghana Premier League in my life. On TikTok, on Facebook, on media, and a few centers now. Or once at the same time now, maybe EP and also so ever life. To see, and maybe be on track to spectators now. Akwana and also ever for me, go to Kofi Idi Adams.
4: Our league is competing with the English Premier League, the Championship League, TikTok, streaming platforms, gaming, and every other form of entertainment available on the mobile phone. We are competing with all these platforms. So don't think you are alone. That is why you must do things to attract. Have you seen any butterfly move to any plant without flowers or fruit? So you need to create something to attract them. They don't owe you.
2: Mm-hmm. To pay attention, Paul Ghana Premier League room there. So you be strong, could be. Send a baby a Chelsea, Baba, and the Pansy Debbie, and Cocoa, baby, and the Ghosts, and the Samatis. And no Air Sports Minister, Honorable Kofi Idi Adams, and at what you can now, because you do ASCEO, and the Mambian Ghosts, or say, hey, 1 million Ghana Citizen Caps, or Bian Sabacano, and Babo Muye, pa.
1: It should be an ease because from my side, maybe teams are in camp and everybody needs to pay one or two things. The players may demand some commitment, maybe as part of maybe their signing office enticement. And all these things are in the direction to help create what a good and a environment and a good euphoria for our league.
2: I know CEO Edema Biano Ghostas Question do and our tenant canal. Now former board member Edema Santi Kotoko, Madam Evelyn Insensari, Ozina say Kotoko coach Eric Tenklebeka say, ye purchasing yet Naman for dinner temos no buana some of opinion in the canal or buana na can't champion for the at least on your standard pitch be and former region Bia Nabianza so eight me and yet kama.
5: Sorting the Kotoko coach. It is so sad because you and me, we are aware that our pitches are very bad. How about the president or the government building one standard pitch in every region for the women's game? Don't you think it will go far? We need the basis right. If we are able to get the basis right, we are good to go. Other than that, we can never catch Morocco, South Africa.
2: Hearts of folk. I know you all my own some of the Yaba Bontre, some players, your masses, so many, and Yamia Doma, and Omeo and Velino, oh, Pobby Man. Now, Machakia, 1, 2, 3, 4, 5, 6, 7. Yes, your bros of Crat, Yamadama, and oh, Pobby Mano, Omeo Velino, and be answered at me. I come and come and Yamadama, and Accra City Invitational Tournament, and also so if you say, oh, Pobby Man, now Vision FC and a Port City, and upon 9 a.m. here. Now, if you have some folk, any Shadro Oblast, 3 p.m. Now, baby, so at me, I find some of the soupy. Nemo, Emmanuel, and Shuran, your friend was 9:30. And I'll be covered your phone in a secunia. Now, you're in Shra Power Sports. Jimmy Denica Sepano, and so at me, and I'm going to be called here. And now, Princess in Shra, a birthday. Now, we're Frank, as I'm my Constance. I see my friend Shra from so. Now, I'm so happy birthday. Now, go point Shra. 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Me sorry so na pretty much so at the crime in some you might not toss kama at me at the amamo.
6: A year be fear, I am Sasian Kuao. If we say, Obey any one or share a woo ne a year nim quine, ne sentin a maintaining and Kasai Community Bank. I dream ya whom, dear maintaining and Kasai Community Bank, and swan collection a bar, ever buying a yamwa. So be ya and swan ne basabasano, and now so becock printing receipts are, so anano. me kanfo amantin and kasai community bank and swa collection no e di amount hwehwe yen krobata bia ben na kogin chirim ana afren wo 0501290952 amantin and kasai community bank your the new partner serving your interest.
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17: the comfort afterwards for from a big jar. 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
0: That's right,
1: na me na be chire.
0: Good gofi
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0: 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Did you any mkro bi ntumi soja na ni?
2: Of course,
0: that's right. E be ye
1: na me se wofa Ghana no wo man a ye wo patriotic songs pa.
0: Good.
1: But minya sure say nwom no ya etim ni edi so
0: and reflect your zuban
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1: wo hwa nwom a ye boss esie ya and same wo mi pa na wo fanke ye edi so a
0: come in to say
1: get it be any
0: get to say heaven.
1: Oh
2: na nwom na ye to nem plan hi
1: dem yes ye to nem plan na
2: and school from that so to
0: minya sure
1: mimi say school am call ye no basic school Friday bia na ye to saa nwom we.
0: I see
2: yes
1: Friday bia na ye to.
0: Okay
1: I say from Monday to Thursday ya to God bless our home land by Friday na ye to we. Ya two ya two at one so akwa se beat ni edekeke
0: ko ye dream
1: e ko ye dream over.
0: Oh ko akata hodro na poso na poso na nra manwepa hene ko wo ko mensha south ohun e report ni jado toy no
2: mensha south e ben government hospital no kakra.
0: Okay
2: yes, three story building bi.
0: Wow. Jeff Abaje, you best show. Obi tomorrow video no. I can be boy pa. 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Omo kasa shi watano
1: matu. Ofa zebra kana zamri.
2: Ofa zebra na.
0: Every time bra Facebook na behe ejano. Hey. Anya izo.
2: Yes. On se.
0: Bra Facebook behe fe ejano mensi asa.
2: The last floor no.
0: Aha. Honi shi asa free.
2: Shi asa free.
0: Wow.
2: Fortunately, no intimi a spread it to the down and as a middle floor no.
0: Okay.
2: The top floor na. Yes, I think say 11 rooms there.
0: Oh,
2: a simunio menina.
0: Oh,
2: and total building, no, and I'm 44.
0: Any woman.

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1: 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They have no option at that time. 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
0: 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Mm. 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
0: Baby, a Jeffrey, and baby, a dear call.
1: You need the chile.
0: Mo,
1: that's it.
0: No more yang.
2: Okay.
0: Aha, means I'm in your money. Man of one, you mean the capre basse.
2: Yes, yes, yes. I don't know. Woo, woo, woo, yam ruby.
0: I don't know. And
2: you wouldn't get a hand.
0: See, I sabi sabi previa, sir. I can't be at the mammy. Yes, and that's it. Yes, I can't be. But
2: that's what I'm going
0: to do. What's
2: your who to prove I demonstrate me pejanabia? Umpequine, a pejanai.
1: Baby.
0: Today in history.
2: Ajana bi na usuhu.
1: Today in history.
2: Wo eto age 5.73 billion. Wo se o pejana bi awo. Achima sa mai.
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1: Yeah.
4: So, me and me hear concussion, but no more say a human into no. Me hear concussion, but no more me lives in your mind a boy. So, I feel them say, hey, it's necessary we need to even know be. So, it's trauma I am found no. Me dem sugar dey no one dey come me mama. A bit my cup, but I see so full alignment.
1: That's right. Now, that's right.
4: If you say new and hear human
1: cancer. Great, great. But Papa, I can't so I can't 2 minutes. But
5: now you come. Human cancer. Now you said you hear cancer. What pump didn't want some day. Yeah, wow. Future life in natural food supplement. I am fancy yaso. Yeah, yeah. We had that. Unsaka. Odi ane say. Odi insio fra. 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Ya top to man mu bea. 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

0: 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Na a more numa toss where the D come, I have a fefefefe, neurodo gel. 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Your bioglobin syrup and capsules and so ho, vitamin B12, ion, nimni, nuna, aka, shimunu, a shimumano. 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When it's a brew, go baby to transfer 400 tablets and suspension, a cum and son sono papa, baby a try drobia. 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Now, what could you do? Super Luxolite deodorant spray and body splash. And I pay whoopie then add the goo home. Let the spray, let the scent, the new scent do the talking for you. And until the panic sign, one over training no hell, one say yes, who crum, man, a more storm, run wild, and a legend, a man of the obsession, instant crash, and a mademoiselle. 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152204 and 0248 315 258 akokwa.
1: Number two.
0: Yay.
1: Goodness and mercies.
0: Yeah, sorry, Dennis. Goodness shall follow you all the days of your life.
1: Psalm 23, verse number 6. Now, Miracle Convention 2026, Ibasu. Maranatha Evangelistic Ministry.
0: Empire Bibia.
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0: that's right
1: na obeto airtime so we no abe no achi no ya sa de susu aba
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1: A star 488 hash.
0: That's right.
1: Star 488 hash. Na afi o de hu ugura Jesus ni mu. Na Gman is give yourself more.
0: More. 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
1: Yeah yeah yeah.
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0: 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Yeah, no, voluntary contributions. 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can watch in or call hospital no who will report at the health facilities with police forms will be taken care of free of charge according to the chief superintendent Reverend Laurentia Akoli National Coordinator of the Domestic Violence and Victim Support Unit, DOFSU, under the Ghana Police Service. Enti mamia se wokan no. Plans na na omoka no asa 2017 no enu no o. Emra no sei na na emra no echre. Na wo hwe hwemu na akoswa researcher na akoswa. Research we omo ye no Accra. So the research was based in Accra. Omo che se a research into domestic violence in Accra. 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They are forced to pay for medical treatment and report in contravention of the Domestic Violence Act. You can't contravention and they say it's ya Domestic Violence Act now. Because of 2017, which provides that such medical services should be free. Now, just say no a Jimmy in some ma medjun huam and tiasi se ma mino edasu diar sabia Rafiq Salam. Yeah, oh yeah, Joy FM reporter. Echo yeah, research bi. Ewo wa, in fact. Oko di juma bi ewo wa. Na yentie, wa medical director. Na se mo okanye, yentie.
1: Vulnerable people, shelters for persons or young girls suffering violence has not been adequately targeted. And we think that that is where the biggest problem is. If out of the DV fund, we are allocating between 20 to 10% of the fund to address the primary vulnerabilities of domestic violence, then it is a concern. And therefore, we are calling on the Domestic Violence Secretariat and the Minister of Gender and Children and Social Protection to be able to carefully target vulnerable segments of society.
0: Eti Rafiq Salam, report, no. Medical Director, no, Eti Tumu say it's a problem. Yeah, what's that? Domestic violence and victim support units, no. One has had an anchor fund, no. One would die, Juma. But basically, ne. Yente so be ako any victim, ako a hospital. I'm a doctor, assign EBB, and I wayan shemu, as I'm a report, akashen so on fan hunkodida. They charge between 300 and 600 Ghana cedis. Nessa would nibia, let's say, you will not get justice. You will never get justice in this country. Now, is justice for sale? Justice, is it for sale? Yeah, to justice. Yeah, to peripari ya na. Yeah, nti obiti ni bebi. Na obi abe sese no, abofra mi ke ni mami nibi, niba pen nibi. 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So obi committee crime ha, e yoni abayne enya, ye see the state versus the person. A state, you know, any nipano na enya. It's a banner saying, mea, me timmy bear be. Now be a bay me bonnet, tessa, minisi kenti, minti minatan tenene. Embray will hope for a long time, but people are forced to pay. What is happening? There be a lip service, and a ye pay, ye the unknown yaka, and ye be ye say, ye be ye say, ye be ye say. Enti mami ya mikeni or the hospital when timi anya justice because when yesika entia medical report form uko doctor no wa oso ono ane ko ni school ono ane ko ni school enu ti won timi mechere no de onye you need to pay obeka chese untia ko ebi kura charge 1000 Ghana cedis as some in some instances or heard the veracity of the problem say problem no emudro no eno de charge o enti ba ne sayin ena yen ya ye ti o mani mu a yen ni bie Nani pa bani for epese di ya wu. Yenti minya justice for ourselves. Wabra emranso suwa ho. Now members of parliament. Mote parliament ho. What are you doing? Enti yeni ya tuwa abamamo. In fact, musha emrano. Na ya enforcers ho. But we vote for you to, you know, think for us. We vote ya tuwa abamamo. Sebe mba jina maya yin. Enti besi ne. Rape victims. Are they benefiting from sa fund na na? Sa support fund no are they benefiting why na what for say ya ade enu a wako doctor ho na doctor Simon or kase fan hukodi because of a funder e wo home tea why those who for are you aware of this fund how many people and etimi assess sa fund e how many people etimi amene da ho ne man kwada kwada no wo so da wo tete won ya se wo gu ho No justice for them because they don't have money. Justice is it for sale in this country? Peri peri ye ton wana. Ye ton peri peri ye. Your Excellency. Wapam for wana wapa wano. Chabasi wanso. Nakache wanse. Wamo nye juma ye diashe wansano. because you cannot be paid and be sitting in the office. You need to work. So many people and I suffer injustice. Womunya attentene because of sika omuni nti. Enti said yanka attorney general department ewoho. Na unya crime issues of crime. Yadema attorney general na say the sage versus the perpetrator no. Enti yenti minya abain doctors. Yenti asemo eti say nka omo dove so ho. Nanka doctor na I examine wo. Issue bi ba nanka yas sign no say ko doctor we ho na was on few. O few we are. No amount report. Neja wo dia ba without paying anything. Yenti minya sa. Yenti minya sa. Any ye jai any gum any ye koba sa just like that. Justice for sale. We can't continue like this. Yen timin kosu say ya. And this is a call to the government. Enti yesansu kra legal aid in poor ho. Legal aid. How many people are able to access sa aid no? One more, one more pound. Where you say, "Bunny Bia," and I say, "Obia Kosa at it anymore." One more, be fat one. Who's no? Any person? Where are they visible? Where are they? I mean, how many people? Any to me? Any services? No. How many people? Mama yanjenjen ho. Oh my Ghana. At entering the yentong, and you'll be all right. It is the right of everybody. Everyone has the right. To legal aid. Everyone has the right to fair trial, justice. Everything can you? I insure 104.5. Eject your tour. Mikael say, G money. And I saw your sin a day every war. Na, ye jinjin o my no. Oh, yama jinjin. And you know, and I, ye waha say, say, ye jinjin o my gana ho. And you see, Shannon soon, say, G Money, open sell send this car or receive this car. A G Money app and over download do uko Play Store and App Store. Now I download do Nese Bia Koso. In the course of the discussion, maybe I'm an atom. Now, me no idea, maybe so. Maybe I will experience. We are victim of the Mika Wasemi. Yen twa twa jin, yen jin jin ho. Na uhia, ma jin jin. Ako kwa kufi dosin.
2: Yeah.
0: Ako kwa.
2: An average.
0: Hmm.
2: Yeah, it's some of these issues, you know.
0: Hmm.
2: Yeah, na. Ibisa me hun se oman no ankasa no he ne yekro because it seems like ya dwen no ene ye nsusu ye ne ya na emu bright akoy ze politicians ne campaign no ya na wuwum ye ye mra no adedededede ebi ni li 2519
0: ya e kan ho asem
2: 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But the implementation, they be a man can say Ghana, you beautiful law so. Emra efe,
0: oh,
2: ukuru muha.
0: Oh,
2: see, I can say the emra nu yina eye juma ni ye mua.
0: Kaya heaven.
2: Na ya nye corrupta. I tell you where this country will get to.
0: Mm.
2: 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Eche akese na ja enketwa ne de eche wo mna akese na fam. 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
2: 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you see oya ne sa violently.
0: That's right.
2: The violence na take is added by force.
0: That's right. Production here you be okay we dey mention one. Production say
2: yeah na me dey.
0: I want to say
2: okay.
0: Over baso. Okay.
2: Me yan am dey bad. Me baso.
0: Okay.
2: So all these things you know. Eh ya normal. E hard dwene. Mo ya warefo. Na motia. Eni se o force ne se chinchina che. Onye bibi sa. Jeff I will come to that. You just relax. Na yesansu obi e psychological abuse. Nti violence, domestic violence aye kan nyina no nye ade baako penye nanu nko.
0: Okay.
2: Ene nye bronko se wo bo physically no nko. Psychologically. 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Osime mu na police abeche o. But the man ye wo fie ha no. Wanka sa betiti ya ku nso wo pa bag na wako. Obeto cha wo. Some of these things are part emotional abuse. Ebi wo so kra no a ensem edidi atem. Verbally, obe assault you debia. E fie sa no man nyina koso but na na mpretum ye kwa way back 1998. Now you were women and juvenile unit.
0: Yeah.
2: What you?
0: Yeah.
2: So okay.
0: Yes.
2: And no na boss ah no man who bro. And you who say? Akwa to say favor man and kwada nko ah.
0: Aye.
2: Until now 2007 2005 Nigerian say. Genye that doves you know and cover all domestic violence. And a man be so bro mama pa. Yeah. E man be so bro mama pa. And you cover all the violent acts. Whether nkwada

0: wo akwanya se saa bre no ne huhiahia no na se me ma wo nya yi no etiamra enya mra me ke o assistant commissioner of police acp dennis fiapu and was say who deny according to Ghana's domestic violence act 732
1: that's
0: of 2007
1: right. No? That's right
0: wabumra so ye mi say on some of them be ac bebere
1: ac bebere
0: eji no obra obra show enya adwuma bebere
1: eh o da no ahyete
0: wa o hima betna ha
1: eh
0: ne no beje
1: o ne me na o ne me na
0: e fie nsem nko
1: ahyete
0: eh fie nsem eti u tie tie tumu say bare ya na ebisa ye ho say emra no wo ho ye dey enipa be ye say inti ne ye emra no but the implementation is a problem for the people ese emra no e benefit yo mo na wo come medical examinations ya dey ya ye emra no fefefe ba nsiachi ba be na omde asiachi health insurance ne mi say ho say ewom se ukwa na ebia wepra wakwaji police forma ukwa yenye ni free mawana those investigations yen mi say yen say is it in the health insurance because health insurance na en cover student examination uye student uko school ukasa uko na uo health insurance ukwa kwaye investigations bi e for school forma health insurance ne cover sadie no
1: obesma en cover
0: ebia wu ko tu ku tu kwan okoje medical report bi dia koye wadie health insurance en cover sa no mano and so some of these things so police na lead eh if the police doesn't lead it ne nipa na come beje medical report in fact medical report utua medical report nye free and so police form mo form ne say police form dia or the bar e free a they should make sure say say si kan kana hospital ne bebo no because hospital no so no omo manage at the end of the day hospital no your friend saying accessories are all use you stationaries paper or they be print eh no more mo dey yan nyina no so print be 100 within a month sa ka no says ka no okwaje free him all these things must be looked at but as we speak me health insurance me hwe mu oya nyina I've gone through that section me who say we bet me a correct
1: no
0: but me who say health insurance e cover domestic violent medical report and so you cannot blame the doctors any omo a obegye no sika because violent bi abantie say emra no say e free sika be na modia to ho say you free dia you can put it in the health insurance
1: that's
0: right no one who say nipa ne ba na ye say ya free and now so mbenya we bi on be refund this scan normal facility because hotel A4 sheets na auto hospital no auto nti ukwa dia eso otimi tika no e free mi
1: that's right
0: what you say nti empenimfo ne ye mra ne ye ne fefefe but what will make the law work well no ye je no wachiri
1: that's right
0: na ya ye ye mra ye will say ye will say edia ne ye found is a call is a wake up call for them say the health ministry and all the other stakeholders in Nigeria say how do we and the interior ministry also because if the police wanna ban it into omo nka mum no mo rete how do they fund those things a corner hospital no be boka from stationaries near there he no mko just get free the interior ministry and the baba betria later and answer why the baba betria later they should let the facilities know so that omo ko benya ni free and it must be free
1: that's it
0: because victim no a wako sadie ni mu ohia support
1: yes
0: uko elsewhere and can insurance be ni no ma bi anipa no after going through that no benya ne nyagro by your hey aduane kura ye bu na pra sent me go just aduane kura be say nya die die and I think say it's a wake up call
1: that's right.
0: For them to sit up
1: that's right
0: but the me person me yeko ni say eni emra wo according to ACP
1: okay
0: o do ho kame wo kunu o do ho kame wo yere a ese emra no betumi edi
1: now do ese me ba so fi yeni komo kakra me ba so if me yeni komo if you have been a victim and answer or a ye suahunu bia e wo sa enkomo ye dwimu abetuma frere na edi komo je ba baje me so number no 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
0: yeah
1: okay
0: the legal aid asema wo kan finally the woman say cases ni bebre kon so a omo tena so a ni wo hoye so prosecute they don't do it na wo share statistics no a na wo dey ba thousands of cases e ko nyina no out of 12,706 domestic violent cases in even 2010 mainframe free on famran 954 pen the court
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4: 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And the other was Okuma. Me incident with the agent would be assault to be brutally. And I was in the arrest. A day, any panacoy and 24 hours, any panasaba community, you know, as a flag is there. It was his day. It is idea where to ask why. And my Omoa of no community only said, oh, you'll be required and go there because the pass was a coyer or buy. And I will move.
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1: ok medase ɛme pakyɛ wo so wobɛtumi afrɛ
6: hello
1: good morning
6: and pacho you tell me ID because actually I tell you I'm happy
1: yet you what's up you are okay
6: I mean I said my best to be so after you police me now for boom but I can't tell you a poor mutual and find a penalty for what kind of body and if you are my police for moment first zone is on as a 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
7: 0322-0858-1855-2855-3 na mesɛ sɛ chama pola foko mɛsɛ chama moma nso mbɛtoa ma na mayɛ na kɔbena wohɛ ɛnɔma a ɛkɔ so wɔyɛ ma awie mu a kɔbena nsɛmmɛ bi obama ba ghana obɛtui afo sɛ nsuhyin a wɔ 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
1: 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Well, yeah, hello.
9: Hello, I'm you.
1: Bema.
9: If I tell up on the same
1: radio domti, obini touch him here.
9: A sir so now good luck.
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11: de ba o bali
1: yes we am the last caller
11: Nana,
1: Bedida, Bedida,
11: Medassi Pa. Na Mamma Chiami, Subin, Nashubigani, Royal Kofi, Ubriwa, Baby Ubia. Na bless the Semlano Swa, Larger Simple Kudia, and Nana B, organizer, and look for advice, and then a swan for Banamo money. Police for Taka, I see me, meaning the Sanku, what if I am? What's it? Police is your friend, and I'm a one. Sabro Fono, Omatronoqua, and Yegma. The same we said is a number two. A organa constitution we say, and Yabiano, so Kona Kumubi Bila, or so Chescana, or constitution Musa. And you have funny out my friend Mufono, Mumu officers, no, a woman who some way, so Okomubi Bila, or so Chesca, and Yabiano, so no. Who control statement to Swa or so Jessica? Can you move me at Tiasia? Someone met him a moon and Tiasia. Of course, here, who was it with Jawasa? Who I say, Lem. What is it? Namia dear Bakua. Of course, we understand me, ya or Gana Panis. Who say, Yana, government, Jimmy, that's all vehicles, not the amount Ghana Police Service, and not other security service. There's a walk on walk walk near the Chiripano. Yes, you can. It was some business, and also, I'm going to say. Say but you be here. I was sending panel on one for the car and my police phone at the Nequana. I don't see the mummy and baby and son me beside we. Because everyone who could you who could be so maybe I'll be an independent one in a. What was the Macquadano? You're a Cochinipano. Yes, you can you all.
12: ɛdi sɛ wa ɔfa ɔka ɛdi sɛ ɔni ka dia na sɛ nya dia ɔni pa no ɔbɛtina ɔbi ɔkɔ mu tisa ka tie sɛ ɔchi ni pa ne bra ɛdi sɛ ɔlo ɔwe dia na na bɛtum me gaga na lo me ntia fie
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0: yeah
1: smp
0: omo on say a lot of evidence ni ade abi baba omo omo ko police stations ni ade smp no won say it even ended up say police form no kra ansa anye free
1: mm-hmm.
0: Omo mbehwe se be enforce law no omo akran so asa ebu mbra no so se form ni nyefri e but it goes down to se make sa
1: yes
0: cost no ho asem
1: I medical report no
0: what the mechanism is the police ni na
1: so no omo form no kran po so kran
0: no o jiska no na ko through hospital ni dia be free na adeba ko ewo mi se ma me bi free free free jase
1: eh antiman sir
0: yes na o chere se form a I mean paper keke ade na ye 600 cedis ni ade mostly no ya na enye paper no but is the authority on the paper and don't say passport ni leaflet na ye gakran gakran bi mwa 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
0: So omo the national health insurance mu for the hospitals and of course interior ministry ni so ombe ma omo di additional fund bi dia account say be akoji police form no for that no so be free a say so police form ni de na omo je ene nso bi a omo effect da jiji say yi no de a eno so na IGP man ani nko ho no nko hwim
1: okay
0: because it becoming too much uti omo mo free ni na na e ya how e dey say wo ni sika no a ya bo anase wapira but wo say bre wasem no be ka wo yi ena me kire wo say over 12000 cases emu 180 pe ena 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start from the beginning no anya forms no eji yan hwe ni
1: I go meet us na National Identification Authority for the message about say NIA clarifies Ghana card fees says revised charges took effect in February 2026 with first time registration free for under 25s and 30 Ghana cedis for those aged 25 and above and you know National Identification Authority near omo che say a new charges new fees no shall say February 2026 na any yan mosu kakra etfo kakra any or say first time registration sa fe na wo register for fra na unni 25 years sa omo che say e free akwa nya sa e yeah, free yeah. And I say first time registration afi na wo register what the 25 years e bro so a we betue 30 Ghana cedis e no processing fee and I say wo card no ayira na wo pese e for from our e 200 Ghana cedis e 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che say a free and a record update with replacement of card what is sa eye information bi o card no so na wasan so age card foforo bia because bia na ayira and also a 200 nationality update e bia we are Ghana ni na mo print e no e ko wi e che say we are Burkina ni no so so so 200 Ghana cedis card renewal
0: ebi o kra no abedu asset o free ha free ya ni nyina yesi o mo ade
1: that's right card renewal and also so 150 Ghana cedis card no e we chire e wo time e dey expire it is a expire now be renewal 150 Ghana cedis and a card transfer services excluding courier service say a transfer e dey abrel excluding courier services, 75 Ghana cities. Enti eno no enkoma ewo eho ene anope eno no from National Identification Authority.
0: I'm issues aba kakra wo ho no. Eye se em se prestige services no. Aha, wo mo services ahodo bi a omo de eno so ema. Ebi wo se adwuma no bi a omo pon for. But ebi a wo nso se de wo hia wo de urgent no. Ebi a time wo abeduru yare kra for na ba wo ma pon awi. 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
1: Okay.
0: Ena ebi a Saturday Sunday offices nye adwuma. Eti sa eho no so de a wo beye no that procedure you know ma chirim eno so no de enku ti sa ho no na na na eye 600 I say wo pe bibi express on say passport kwere no ma charges but wo pe no pass wa eno so wo price eno no e wo sro kakra and that's what has raised a lot of concerns and I a be chirim say eno de eye prestige
1: okay
0: you know okay. Special services and no normal regular one the regular one no na wa kan
1: that's right
0: to omo e bi on pe regular no be open e bi o prestige one no and there that one the amount is there but I say man for communicating money look he say I say o ko pe card na say be ko 6 million that is what they want to clear there
1: okay great na galam say kun arise Ghana akasa omo che say buy no and sorry na onfa eye commitment fa onfa ho fama papa bi enhye galamsey kunu mu isan se omuhunu se de e koso no akoye de se usual 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
1: 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Salom good morning.
13: Good morning sir.
1: Salom nempo mi say.
13: Awo dia che.
1: Ye da eradi ase. 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But muniu latest call no edie ne gina so ntia mo kasa se the government no em fight galam se kun with commitment dentra.
13: Oh, me da see the opportunity no. And let me say a very good morning to your cherished and esteemed listeners to Inshra FM.
1: Okay.
13: Yesterday, when we held our press conference, it wasn't about Galamse.
1: Salam, Salam.
13: Yes.
1: Yeah. Yeah, but wait my country, Gakra. Now, wait me there for a crack.
13: I'm going to make a chiglish. Make a chiglish.
1: All right.
13: Press conference, I hear in Rano. I know it was about a great ministry. The Juma minister, I hear. I know press conference there.
1: Okay.
13: But we call it back on and Mr. Christie about Galamsey. I agree to know any Galamsey. Because Galamsey, you know, it will like detrimental effect on farming.
1: It was so
13: good. It was good. And one I catch you say, Galamsey say, you know, me and me, Gina Andriano, Yaya protest. And then Nanado then Kwaku Fado. I was 37, Accra. Child protest kind of much here. Say disturb, you know, peace me way way. Good. Now a buy way by no. Yeah, Miss Amidina has said no, me shed down who like something that has never been done before in terms of, you know, when it comes to the fight against Galamsey. You understand?
1: Yes, I'm moving.
13: Setting them ablaze. We need to say, Adamus time, SCA. Nana do time, SCA. His Excellency John Dramani Mahama and the first administration, SCA. The same thing is happening now. So, we want a much more committed fight against this Galamsey thing. Bro, Galamsey, you know, I'm not for the move. I bet you, and no one of the man for Muho said, I deal with a bet to me like it can like annihilate the population of Ghana.
1: That's my queen. I
13: bet you, queen. I then bet now. Now, ukrophobia or Moody on Peso Muyo Musica through illegal mining and not through Galamsey. Now, you ain't to me, Kasa, because Omo Muyo Musica, I affect your health.
1: Sir.
13: And one thing I mean, Mika and Ra say, a political will, I'm going to fight you, I'm going to fight you, Galamsey, no, Nihua. And then one day, people can say, Yenti Bintina say, na Galamsey for Omukuye. And your mommy sees the power. And that thing may be popular because, according to the politicians, you know, because of vote on Benya and Unti, Omu fighting, Omu Timi. I'm going to be cursed by some
1: people.
13: Well, I don't know where you know, and yet
1: I see.
13: I'm going to be fighting. God said, "Do any kura, and yet she said, 'Uto orange.' I would do orange. If I told the orange no kura, now
14: wan kasa wo fere se eh we metas woman na china woman na o bise eh o musi ye di fruit so ye fruit so scientist o musi be breno every metas woman
1: yeah.
14: And yet, what the devastating effect of galaxy?
1: Sir.
14: Aha. So, you see, a bino, Omunjai, the usual, sir, Yasizi forest, Ampa, what is the forest? But any forest, Munkuana, Galaxy, Lucoso. Oh, and yet, any Munkua, Galaxy, a Coso, dia like. Who said the Muyan assassin? Those guys, they are environmental terrorists.
1: Environmental terrorists?
14: Yes, they are environmental terrorists. And they must be treated as such.
1: Mm.
14: They must be ruthlessly dealt with.
1: I see. Salam, oh, Salam.
14: Because, you know,
1: Salam, who
14: even the constitution of Ghana, people tell Mamika. What okay. Is the constitution of Ghana? No?
1: Mm-hmm.
14: Constitution of Ghana, see. Who are we a Ghana? Ni? And yes, sir, who contributed and safeguard and who contributed to safeguard the environment. A Bansu constitution article 36, I think cross 5 or 9. You see, a Bain Juma said about protecting a national environment. I will take steps to coordinate with other states and bodies to maintain and safeguard the international environment. And see, thank you, say Galamsey Koso, like Galamsey would degrade the environment. I find oil constitutional, the constitutional mandate to Nunuana.
1: I see. So Salom, who can say among fighting a commitment now? Your tip proposals, every do ya, every crack as a shoot and kill near the. But say I will say environmental terrorism near Koso. So what's the proposal coming from Arise Ghana?
14: Oh, that be me imagine as it says I will say shoot to kill no. So who is shoot to kill? I met that I say I because of the woman who abasa ejumano. When they met that I say shoot to kill because they are killing us. Those guys, they are killing us. So we are also defending ourselves by shooting to kill them. Shoot to kill. One can stop the war. Okrofo amuye galamsey no anya obi na be catch am say chale pack your machines and leave the place or abandon your machine there go and get something in something else.
1: I
14: see to kill no dia media anya dia make say enye dabi anya omuye environmental terrorist.
1: Great. Salom, so namoka agriculture ho asem na we beto mu. Now, what is the state of Ghana agriculture?
14: Very good. Now, Adriano, Adjuma, Butaina, and you say, Sir Okaya, and I chief for Bekaya. I buy away 1 year office, you know, 1 year assessment. And see, I want to catch Ghana for see. This year, from that time, you're better sector by sector. And run starting sector by sector, no, starting with agri ministry. Now initiatives are when you buy agri ministry, no, through the minister and his the stakeholders, our ministry, no, yeah, board na baso recommendations are yeah. And see, the economy said, yeah, be fulfilled, no. But the almost your project, the ministry, your project, you better to ascertain things for ourselves. Well, and we will be giving a comprehensive petition containing recommendations and some maybe some legitimate concerns that will be given to the minister. And me assure say you your station will be
1: okay.
14: Will be informed.
1: Okay. Okay.
15: So you can keep your listeners abreast of what is happening in the circles of Arise Ghana.
1: Okay. Great, great, great. Hello, Ebelasipi. So now, Arise Ghana endorses a shoot to kill approach in the fight against Galamsey. I'm a big headline. Great, thank you very much. Salam. Thank you.
15: Bye
1: bye. Right, Salam Dramani and Amotini Kano, the lead convener of Arise Ghana. It's getting murky.
0: Sir, we shoot to kill is a In fact, I quite remember, sir. Last year, Mooney and Dinjano were here calling on those things in Nina.
1: That's right.
0: Because now, the way I got them saying, you know, rise the agent. At the beginning of this year, shoot to kill, no one said, so sabba, and they are saying it once again. But I don't know what I'm saying, who is supposed to be killed? are we shooting the right people in the bush? And only answer. What do you say? Omo mushe bush is here, no sa boys no one. Sebi omo eshe wure mu no. You fu no omo eshe wure mu sa boys no. Omo pa ne se wu no.
1: Okay.
0: Ana se ne okoto excavator no a, ye kwachi excavator na ye hu ni din pa ba, ye mpese ye bebo ni din, ye mpese ye be kwa kwachi no. Sa big man on ese ye boni
1: tu. Ana se
0: the
1: warrior no.
0: Ana se the owo wure mu no.
1: Okay.
0: Tissue to kill no.
1: Why ni
0: enshu tu? Why ni enshu tu no?
1: Ese jo wise e kan ye din atempa.
0: Thank you. Thank you.
1: Okay.
0: E ba ye last be kai pa. And when he said it, ye repeat wa re echo ye said no, these people must be killed. Jo mu se ya yeah, because omo su kun ye. Omo the cyanide mercury ni ade ma kidney problems ya ye wu. 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
1: That's right.
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1: Yeah.
0: Yeah, but obi aboni tu a.
1: Why?
0: Ah, forest squad in ni we yin ki ebe bo obi tu a.
1: Why na emu ni?
0: Ese sa politician excavators no. Ye nyan hu chances number hwan hwan no a pick up bi a na na omo chi wa.
1: Em
0: 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Sa pick up no se number wo hun.
1: Yes.
0: Chances number wo hun. Ye be hu ni wura.
1: Ba so kra ko si wo em se western region.
0: Yes, inti sa e no no ye kwa. Ni ahwehwem DVL be ma ye details ni nyina invite ye ko Ghana president haba ye be hu details ni nyina ni ehu asimes ni akop pick no immediately ten
1: yeah free
0: and sign CBM on the side ni ye close wo because on the sponsor.
1: That's right.
0: But if we leave the sponsors now we are going after this one
1: just as the president said.
0: Oh,
1: say enketo ni simna me say ka president e kan ye no ka bi an ka obi identify akase no say de enketo na kase ya president we jai o
0: ma
1: me ka sem asiri sem bi osofo bi asori demo.
0: Yeah,
1: it's a true story. I'm telling you me most of the but one man bi oye Galamsia emso uskapa ti ma for the ball bokese pa.
0: Yeah,
1: asori dem ho na oso obi kan say eh ye say your season excavators na ti e be bo for the e ti omo mpa e ma no na ni sanka na excavators no. Into a tree, and I'm saying in second excavators. No, some bar being back. I say, excavators, no, most I jib him, and for the omo beam.
0: And so we
1: omo cover mo boniso. Omo de cover mo boniso.
0: E mu Jessica. The go ni pa wu na mo nsa ano nwuma so. Enti in a way no wu ye wudifo.
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0: 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Ye betimi kura ma elder wa so dem wo because unse ne dia so
1: wo
0: na wo bi wo unse mu a. Eni ama wo elder no.
1: Okay.
0: By elder say heaven no. 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
1: Okay,
0: these are the people to be killed.
1: Great. 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
1: 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Then am we wo ho.
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16: Oh, yeah, I'm one that will be on my way. I don't think I've got enough places for about.
1: Come back, I'm saying sorry to
16: her. Hey, what about?
1: Have a headache.
16: I said, yeah, well, I'm going to bet some more money here. I'm saying, yeah.
1: Police for the Bahon, who went to me and Pamugal, I'm saying for no.
16: Daddy,
1: are they not who's to say only a Mokona Kranana?
16: I'm going to
1: Enti ekrom ho mebunu no na omo so ye eye galamse ni bi.
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1: 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Say government no emra make atansa asene so. 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Se bra na be cover nsase no so. Wan ko yeso so a, na se you are neglecting your duty. Akoko anambo a.
0: Ah yeah. Na uhwe se de reclamation so far make us say Yira Emmanuel Amako Fibua over 800 acres of land
1: yeah
0: I watch say we ma reclaim and if you look at the cost component
1: yeah
0: sika akumwa it tells you a lot say those monies could have been channeled to other areas
1: sure
0: unemployment is say we a lot of issues I owe Krumu hey. Say sika no ke bitmi akokushin baby. So at as me dey solve other problems sir. Ke hu hia se obi nsem hu na wakodi ni kwae mu no. Ye na ebebre no waje ni sika ko. And I think that is because these politicians na na yesa no. Any wo mo mu obi no mo akesefo na ewo wo Krumu a mo de mo hu ahye saade we mu no nti. That's why I agreed with Yera Duncan Williams. Sofo Duncan Williams say their movement be a ewo kromu ha omo na eso sa illegal gold business no emu
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1: gabi
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0: omo hande fo no
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1: se beye
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1: that's right
0: o be hwe no na eno kra wate hu bibi when we say police are releasing statement even lands and natural resources ministry what is he releasing it be catch us say eh yan kwada anketo na e hyehye wura 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nim no we don't do it
1: that's right
0: na ye say sika kwa say reclaim by ye nim di okotu ho no and ano me be say asem bi say eyi bosom twede bi o say eyi no ya bo abrante bi di and I'm still asking sir
1: yes we done
0: sir
1: at large akoko Kojak farmer oh Kojak farmer na make am for
0: you Daniel Fuguma
1: we say he's at large Kojak farmer eh omni Kojak procode ba anope uti na ye ya papu when we produce you kotobi what e Kojak procode sounds as na Kojak Kojak charcoal toothpaste ma osin eh ye 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
0: because
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0: 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Samara Company, the dear by Jasso, PBCC, and if I treat you, 0246-864-798. 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
1: when you
0: say this one say go so
1: kay
0: anyansem get wa
1: pra na adwen kase pa nkoda pa e debate pa
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1: nkora no adwen wo
0: me ya na
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0: akwada no said you see can we remember no said yenke ye no be bua ni debate na me say bi
1: ya fanu kwa minister
0: se nya pani pa na aka se mu akira akwada we ya or fata wo parliament chair parliamentarian
1: tell you
0: no go
1: argument is strong
0: ah ya di akwada ko si parliament kra nke be bua ya chen bebere na si parliament
1: let me then say high school for you jinim
0: but
1: High school for
0: you. Because
1: you
0: hear some of the arguments in parliament. That's what
1: I tell you.
0: But omu jina unomu ya argument. Oh,
1: me wa video bio ha.
0: Edi ye momo deni ya.
1: Good.
0: Say live on so.
1: Aye.
0: On your Facebook page.
1: Yes. Enya sem kutoa. Me wa video bio ha enche. Mema ibeka wansi. Ahokwa.
0: Yeah.
1: Naimos is how mo bresa.
0: Oze.
1: Naimos.
0: 9 months.
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1: Hey, we are moving
0: on. Aye, aye. 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
1: anyway what anyway, is yeah, I have privileges committee Unity Practical Institute Batobi Network and Cyber Security Engineering
0: na nipa na ya channel there
1: there you know
0: ni o disrupt elections for parliament
1: be,
0: parliamentarian ye nche no say illegal o ese nka sabre kura ya channel kura wa papa
1: Network and Cyber Security Engineering, Computer Basis and Office Administration, CCTV Installation and Management, Data Analytics, Online Business and E-Commerce, Design Technology, with Drone 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Ubit Makoye, Ubit Menya, Jumaswaye, Accredited by IT Diploma, and Osiye, Regular, Weekend, Evening, and a Distance Classes, and to say, Bia, Uwe Jumaini, Ukraina, Ufre, Chichil, Kwa, Ubit Mabi, Suyandiye, and I'll be to send the WhatsApp message. I was 0555 383848. You need to, so, bar stop. Take a quiet, you see, I'll be

0: 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no eda from kra victory a calculators a reliable affordable obosso kama accurate obetimi open doso po aton wa sanse ne Ghana education service ajatum tin kwara ne no ano muto enti fre na kwaji doso po 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tested confidential and then come on Mr. Wow AFA mining community and Mr. S. Obefre
1: my mean celebrity and you know me now work of our Jeffrey and the birthday of Mabel or say Mabel or say mobile banker with Kwanguma Achuma Kwanguma Rural Bank Eja branch
0: okay
1: sister me and then a birthday and happy birthday to
0: nice.
1: Mabel or say Achuma Kwanguma Rural Bank Eja branch happy birthday
0: on
1: one Eja Obahaya
0: that's right
1: Reverend Richard B or say Reverend Richard or say and next to your birthday happy birthday anointed man pa yanko pongo suwa inshaw na oma wa anointing nko suwa nye kesina bibia enko yi infamao and lastly to my brother eye Kobe James also ene your birthday Kobe James happy right. Birthday to you Kobe James, Yamisha, Reverend Yanam,
0: By picture by this Miss Up.
1: Okay, Yamina Reverend Yanibim, and Reverend Richard, B or say,
0: okay,
1: and then a birthday, and happy birthday to
0: that's
1: him.
0: That's right, that's right.
1: Okay, Punisha, no one anointing, Yakesipa, Reverend, would you be a bear fine?
0: Good,
1: Obey,
0: my brother,
1: Kobe James,
0: okay,
1: I want to make my happy birthday, Okropoma, Quatintia, who did not be so. Bia enye yie mfa ma we na wudi wa wudi
0: good
1: na enko yie
0: ma me fa we intro to happy blessed birthday to my bestie Alice Nanahima or a nurse at Three Stones Hospital inside crew room or say birthday mfa enije ene apomodin ni yidi mfa mreno we free Philippa Edu your Three Stones Hospital signed by Dr. Bedi Kwadaso so happy birthday to Nanahima. Happy birthday. Great. Friend, any come up? Maybe I should. Oh, mining community, friend. Now, you know the state of mining. Yeah, of course, the state of Sasi no say the mining, no, and I say Galamsey for no. You see, of course, the state of Galamsey. Say, Umejai, and I say, still, I'm going to say, mining communities in Kwame, Mr. Un free mining community. And this is the BFS phone lines, no. 03220-83581. 03220-83582. Oh, mining community, friend, any come up? Now, you infa a drain. Oh, here, my drain. And right, no. My friend na into hello okay mining communities no yes hello hello Mr. low volume remind me why hello
2: and
0: I'm back to mining community Mr. oh mining community uni mining community Mr. me say one more mining communities no na em frame na yentie na ekoso e wo communities no mu enti more mining community em frame hello
3: nana
0: yay
3: acha
0: major super
3: Na
0: o mining community me pa cho o mining community hello
3: Sana?
0: Yes but so we free mining community producer be drop o Mr. O into who new mining community me ha hello
3: good morning nana
0: good morning
3: na na me wo mine community.

0: wo Asun Central. 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
1: Okay.
0: Kofi and this na no
1: okay. Okay, Kofi. Okay, I say serial caller be obe drop who. It you know more and more mining communities in a neutral people. It you know hello.
2: Hello.
1: Yes sir.
2: Yes sir.
1: Yeja, yeja.
2: Yeja. Bojo. Ai, eriyo. Go be a for. Go go go watch it. What the mind? A chowa isia. Cha ko ko pa tente na u ala sa mo ko wa. U ga sere. 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
1: Mhm.
2: O wa gana. E ti mu gan o. Ko e le wo. Ko sin sin.
1: Okay. Me bacho also there na saying, "Oh, why in the community? Frena ehunu ne e koso e wo community hall." Hello.
3: Hello.
1: Yeah, hello.
3: Nana.
1: Oh, yeah, serial caller. Producer so be drop o unti mesira o. Hello.
3: I'm going to serial caller say yes, so one man is man.
1: Hello.
3: Mama no come on in the dia.
1: Mama mo sun kabi wa mesira mo. Hello.
4: Hello.
1: Yes sir.
4: Asempa
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4: Me garam ni ne ko chidi. 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
1: Oh, very unfortunate, Kafra. 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Hello. 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
3: Hello.
1: Yes, sir.
3: Nana, me wate.
1: Me jo sopa.
3: Ah, yo na bo wai, atam si da kwai. 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Tell you.
1: Hello. Well, meeting the Nana Kwabra Prechum do when one ya dear debo consu him. Asida and come at team nina. Headed by the godfather of radio, Jimmy Agla, Okuku Seku, Asanka Boyoyo, Odisika Kwa Brantier, Jeff Abranti and so a ho, Kwame All Sina, and so a kahubi, Moti Ayaman Sanchaming, and Kamoti Adjimpahininka. 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

0: enye ntiatia mu enya tenie enye dedeyo ena enye kotoko one has one nemum authentic analysis aye nam so esua de na ye kire yadwene insure power sports number 1
1: Name go, me administrate and secretary Rebecca because Congress way a wounding pass war. Yes, say Yakubia could be now, you call Congress here. Let our current community buy it. Be Bianca would this a drink, sick as some Indian or more assets and who's for the corral, Miss Minya accountant. Maybe I did a big football put to Beba. Be a car, bro, from where I tell the papa, this I dare to the auditors in our more a money accountant. Nina or Montebekasa. I don't know, sir. If he present to know a large secretary, Nadi Womoko school, I don't know, sir.
2: This year, for the season beginning 2026-2027, each of the GPL clubs would receive ₦1 million each again. I don't think I felt the energy. Or perhaps I should just withdraw the offer. The winner of the GPL will take home ₦3 million this year. The best domestic player in the Black Stars would receive a brand new Jack vehicle valued at $38,000.
3: A new Ghana Premier League season is about to start. Who exactly are we asking Ghanaians to come and watch? Who are we asking Ghanaians to come and watch? When Club A comes against Club B, when Club C comes against D, when E comes against M, who are we?
4: Ya cap a la dreta per Xavi, assistència de Xavi, més cap a la dreta per Messi, Messi, Messi, Messi, Messi, Messi, Messi, Messi, immens Messi, encara Messi, encara Messi, encara Messi, encara Messi, encara Messi, encara Messi, encara Messi, encara Messi, encara Messi, encara Messi, encara Messi, encara Messi, gol, gol, gol, gol, gol, gol, gol, gol, gol, gol.
5: Great chance here, early goal for Ghana, Asamoah Gyan silences the critics, the first goal of the 2013 African Cup of Nations, wearing the captain's armband, oh, loves to have a little go.

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1: What a king shot, you're number one account, radio station as you and here, which are for. 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
8: 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The Battle of Brilliant Ideas is back. And Rantewane Mabawa Wabini Yefra Santemamu, Senior High School Ahuduamu Besia, Abo Bonsemu Puarisa, Adja Chinye Mudo, Adja Jabaso Bodie, and Kodabe Kamutra Bomwa Junesamwa Kasaku Kodroso. 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
11: 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Kai say, a droy and your man quada when you room fear me, you know, any a pin for Trazor 400. 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
15: Same catcher will say Camille Sha Gel de eye natural selection.
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I have prime sports. 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
17: 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And cost for Hisense showrooms in Yina. 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Everyday prices for everyday people.
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15: 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Are you ready?
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15: let's get ready to rumble!
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Now, yes, 50 million pounds of crap. Liverpool for cry. I saw money back on your son for 50 million there, massa. Muntuma Jumania, they say, what would you 50 million? Codano, I have 22 years to pen when you are prosper year, pal. And cry one hole, and tis a Liverpool for pen non person almost sound quite the Adabi. What when you see Kadimina, Elio Tanda, Samania, the Adequano, Sana Boys, you to Tomania, didn't he? Samupa Yakubu Mintela. Now, Mama's Kadim. So my Dueno, a reporter met from Liverpool, and now pen me catch a car and your man now my men call Manchester United. Reason tia Manchester Eterno Matensen and the call Carlos Baleba. At us, one basa could only be a kind of Manchester United. Baby, a genuine, Madam Sir Arsenal, our branch and the other Myers, A. Lewis, A. Skelly. So could our Bono Arsenal for say, when him new boy a palm. Now, no doubt, what would tell sir, what sudden Yabiambo Arsenal cutter, and as Manchester United cause would be Sasana Tadianca or Monform no, and for Bomna could only in fact Bono in new boy a palm. Say, be Arsenal for, and then what could any you saw in fact, I could only bow, what met me, you see the year palm. 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
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It is our first time, and that papa of mine, your friends all may have good minds, you man, who to visit. 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
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Adam Arsenal, you power without a brand channel, and can be a mungi ni you can possess beer. Baby Arsenal, do your last season. We bet me a do, and I could have waited. Yami and me, we bet me a casanya. That's what muja brand channel. I'm gonna come back. I know I am come back across Mikel Arteta. Eddie Elba, I would do so. Manchester United, I call a brand channel. 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

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iPhones in Nina Abba. In fact, Homa Plants, no, Womu di Biaba, Tas Fizzes, Microwave, Womu di Blender, Womu di Generators, and a gas and electric soaps, no, Womu di Biaba, Impo, Womu di CCTV cameras, and an Acadia Nina and Swaba, and Oya Franco Trading Enterprise, no, Adumdia, Adaba Jewess in Chow Moho, Talent Bushop, Ubenyom Elho, Kufa Connect, Womu nominated Jenim Chow, no Messino. Aye 0245 316 969 and as a 0501 388 605 Naja will swear to me and your me pan. Alaska Star Enterprise or Moana Usia with them. Womit the ring light, womit the marble sheet, womit the aroma diffusers, womit the inflatable, aye sofa, aye chairs and subiaba, and omu de sofa covers in diaba, plaza will dope near Santa Martino, Ubenya Bio Makatia Dum, Womo Mrs. Anote Plaza First Floor, Womit Prudential Plaza and Jenim Chem. Woman numbers are 0256 330 0755 and answer 0200 281 080. Now, once you wait to me and your mankind, what more to do? Woman MTDD office and answer Echo Bank and then also Eddie Elimshire. Now, answer the concert. And why are you made in a bass and it's no? We bet to me, we are not pay our team and the Arsenal report no Airbus answer the concert. 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

0: 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why do starting 11 when you're na I know see your name near 9 do starting 11 year when you mala I know person benya first 11 crap because I do man or baby and on any time they're depending on a game 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
1: Good morning, Segabi.
0: Nah, I'm pumped to say.
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0: Oh, okay.
1: Christian
0: Benedict. Matias Benedict. Okay. Nina fear. Come on, not your word, Ben.
1: Wednesday, me a quack.
0: Ah, quack Benedict.
1: Yes.
0: Quack Kalala. Aka. Kofi Maraska.
2: Good morning.
0: Good morning, Kofi.
2: Yeah,
0: Wednesday. The Achin, dear. Baby, are you okay? Yaba. Yabesum as Antima in Ghana.
2: Simple English Premier League started.
0: Yeah.
2: And, me assure say by now call your social media and those now your prediction from the team.
0: Mm-hmm.
2: So and it's just a simple job of identity and your picky teams in your pick, you know.
0: Mm-hmm.
2: And of course and then you may ask now your game against Coventry.
0: Yes, we are interested by
2: exactly
0: Ghanaian two players who want
2: of course. Means that you've been who in a caliber and cheat.
0: Yeah.
2: And I brought your friend Brandon Santia.
0: Yeah.
2: On original game. But why a lot of people still saying say Arsenal beating a defender on a title? No?
0: Mm-hmm.
2: It's a very important thing. They are, and this is what follow the commentary are in England.
0: Mm-hmm.
2: Most of the people are not first, no, last season, this season, almost complaining about Chelsea four projects now, beginning to say Chelsea can win the Premier League. And for me, even as a Chelsea fan, I find it a little bit of a reach. Mm-hmm. But that is what they are saying. We do the analysis. What is the data that backs all of those things? Manchester City, Manchester United, certain teams thing, you know. It's a very interesting thing to say, and I think say, Ibiru, I gotta see. Let me say this. No matter who you are, I'll play ball. First of all, team say football and its business side. Baku and Yadi Bija the other one with China. If you want to be successful in the game, marketing of the game, branding of the game. I mean, nobody does it better than the English Premier League. And then if you go across all of our social media handles, images, videos, sometimes now it means show a lot of videos. So you see videos of how they projected game, you know, they projected the season of the English Premier League, the various managers. As the season goes on, who is it for the very first time? There are three Basque managers ɛwɔ English Premier League nim in the top three teams no. There is one in Andoni Ariola with Liverpool. There is Mikel Arteta already at Arsenal, and now Xabi Alonso has added on at Chelsea. Backstage managers, no more you together, or your sister, dad, no more you together, no more against each other. Now their managers competing against one another with English Premier League. It's a very interesting. That is a Klinsmann with some interesting stats. Then you're in together in the analysis.
0: Okay. So, I feel now, once we are journey, I say now, show the CTM, a Fifi, and a Klinsmann. A combo we fana kakra na we afana kakra yewi anafe yenso ye jade aka no e dia mam na munso mo atimi ato aso nti Klinsmann yenni nkoma at the point in time afifi bebam
1: then no no so real there is no two ways about it say Arsenal Premier League no your team e dey buy other kind everything are favoring them the reminiscence of niamo mobeye eye the game that they played against City they show some level of automatism e was season yombeye. But the second team I'm placing was Manchester United. And in the Premier League, we have the six traditional clubs. Talking about the Arsenals, the Cities, United, Chelsea, Tottenham, and Liverpool. And the crap I was saying, Manchester United can rejoice in the misfortunes of these clubs, apart from Arsenal. You see, in football, we have something that we call epicacracy, which simply means rejoicing in other teams' misfortunes. Apart from Arsenal, among the top traditional clubs are more competing for this time. Unim say three of them are having a new tactical brain on the bench. Chelsea, City, and club friend Liverpool. Even at some point, Zerbi Nyeni Udie was joining Tottenham at the later part. But Manchester United, Carrick joined. He's used to the terrain already. Then two, Ocheki Chelsea team now. This is a Chelsea team. Kukwera, some of the experienced players are leaving them already. Latvia mu injury se wo ho. Pedro enim so obeye ejumani die. But Premier League ni Arsenal chair and say squad in depth is something very important. Enti Arsenal upon so J League ni na. He's still adding players to the team. So even Pedro ye ejumani kwa wea. Why ni le back in the withdraw? There's a team, one of their best players, Cole Palmer, will need to go and read the books again because he will need to kick the start. Last season, answer than Fasa.
0: Can collect a pattern now.
1: Exactly. So apart from say coach Efeno and coach Andini Alonso, added the automatism how the players will adapt to the system. Ebano, they are having issues with the team. Elsewhere, Ukopiemo City, now no say with the entry of the league, you won't see here. Ni has the total dominance, total tactical baptism. Even how Enzo Maresca, the City team, will accept say now any Pep Neko, we should adhere to coach Neniema is one thing. Already, the brace in the midfield, Rodri Mofiti, him already, Bernardo Silva Mofi. So, a new verge for coach, I find him a risk and so, Bobby Yijuma. Uko Piumo Liverpool, Omo players, I confirm about last season. And fan Momo. So, the Liverpool team, the old players and their new signings, Isaac Emo, Ekete Kemu, they need to adapt. Before say new signings, Baba, injuries, Ehomo. The experienced players already, Van Dijk, Emoni, Adi, will need to also adapt in a new style. Tottenham. Yeah, where is he whereby? That relegation is threatening on Mono. Ebeme ni abomo the media, the hype, signing some maye. So this is people on pay. We need to prove because a lot of signings are now come.
2: So take it. So there are case manager can say because there's a lot of changes of Premier League. On who say Manchester United will take advantage?
1: Yes.
0: Because of consistency.
2: Yes. Because there is a new coach at Liverpool. Arsenal can win the league, and that is his outright winner. Yes. But there's a new coach at Chelsea, a mainstay in Marco Correa, every team in him.
0: Yeah.
2: And even if you've brought in Pep Chavaria, in his mind, a little bit, it takes some time for him to adapt. Yes. Even as a player, a whole team in him, which can be something a bit more affecting Chelsea for this season. Sure. Now, he goes on and he mentions, even the style of play, Liverpool for have played under Jurgen for some time, and then of course Arne Slot came in. But even for Andoni Ariola, and it is true, Andoni Ariola's style of playing is completely different. He's a manager that presses very high in all games. And my prediction is that this season Liverpool is likely to concede more goals in the second half of matches. Because Andoni Ariola in his first season commits a lot of men forward. You press high, you be aggressive, you win the ball back. But usually by the second half, no players neighbor. So it's something that can affect the team, but it doesn't mean say over time they will not acclimatize to it and I say they will not be accustomed to that style of play. So that is what he's trying to say. Now if he is supposed to go on, I ask him a question. Say, has he looked at the squad depth of Manchester United vis-a-vis the number of games United will play? The travel distance, mid-air. We are going to the Champions
0: League.
2: We have your new Champions League format.
0: Mm-hmm.
2: Until now, you are playing more games, more bigger games. And your guarantees are maybe a two games will fear, one game will fear, Debbie. It's likely that you can even play less games at home and play more away from home. Again, with also Manchester United in fifth form, Casemiro went, there's an injury to Manolo Gatti. How do Manchester United reconcile this? Playing in Europe last season again, in as much as he ma Michael Carrick the benefits of the doubts that he has been there for some time, it's important and worth noting say Michael Carrick for a large part of his stint at Manchester United played just one game a week. In the 7 days United meet in as you about match Monday, the next match is Monday
0: you starts.
2: Get more time on the training field with your team.
0: Mm-hmm.
2: This season in preseason, Manchester United has struggled in beating even a manager and almost say wasa sebi in Ruben Amorim she almost on four, and they kept on asking questions. Then Ruben Amorim, I see the three back in Yejumano has come to beat us by 4 goals. So then you ask yourself question: the physicality of the team, Yuri Tillman. In fact, the spine of the United midfield made up of Yuri Tillman, Carlos Baliba, Andre Santos, and of course Bruno Fernandes to an extent. You know, can that play all of these games? Three days a week. Obo match going away. I think that's going to be the biggest question. I don't know what Klinsmann's answer is to that in January.
1: Yeah, so you see, with that, Manchester United for Nefanti Omotumi say definitely they will trade one of the tournament. So that's the only way they can go.
0: Okay.
1: Yes, the Champions League, baby or baby they've qualified, but the consistency recently, the squad depth, they know say they are going to play, they are not competing. For the Premier League, maybe you want to see a Manchester United team, top four, no best a reminiscent of them. So they will trade some of the tournament. And you're very evident. But Ebo Wiena Carrick B, was he maintaining the top four? Maybe you were caught because recently for the last 13 years, you won't say apart from Europa, no, the domestics are winning B. So we team do the finals of one of the domestics, and you enough the man. And with the Casemiro, you see, the best midfielder for Manchester United and the best player was Bruno. How they maintain Bruno, that experience, that leadership. Tielemans is known to the league and Wababe Shem. That player of Chelsea in Sobaye will come to the midfield. So that protection, Tielemans is helping them in terms of the build-up. Then that Chelsea player Wababe also will help them and provide shelter to the centre-back. Okay. So it is true, sir. Yes, squad depth. The number of matches now accumulated, baby. But this is the same character. But when he said last season, it was very evident, sir. Senka Amorim to me, my points can cut to what can he away by it? Maybe come to me, Jilly, you know, but commit me a competing because point a car fee. Coach a friend, Carrick Berwin, yeah. Say Amorim to me, starting here if they've had a good starter, maybe Manchester United will compete and compete very well.
2: Yeah, I think that is true. Yeah, factual. But you see, Gab, now let us give a little bit of substance and meat to your analysis there. Now, say, Osheo and Shra TV, what I've tried to do is that I've brought on data to back the analysis, and it's very important. And idea of acquiring Osheo, it makes us stand out, is using data to marry the analysis that you see superficially to create a mental picture to see their EPC account. Now, so what do you know in Shra TV? This is every Premier League team since 2016-2017. In fact, since 2009-2010, Wabo games in Europe, the points, Abraham Obo matches in Europe, and Obo Champions League, Obo Europa League, Obo Conference League, compared to when the team is not playing in Europe.
0: Okay.
2: Now, there are certain number of teams that are almost susceptible to some of these issues. Team beats Manchester United. Team beats Chelsea. Team beats Toriyama Spe. Team beats Liverpool. And I will explain to you. So for Liverpool, between 2012-2013, when they wanted to rebuild, that's when Jurgen Klopp was coming. In Jurgen's last season in Europe, it was the Europa League before Soko bought the proper Champions League. Meaning, okay, that is where no more Martin Skrtel, more Pruny scored, no there and Lovren more. Then later on, they brought in a team that went on to go and play in Champions League proper. There was a time where there seemed to be some level of point accumulation difference. Some more Europe and some more Europa. We'll do that comparison.
0: Okay.
2: Chelsea as a club in the last 10 years, even to 20 years, has always been sometimes Ultimate Cup Europe this season, not next season only Europe, not this season only Europe. If you remember, The last time at Chelsea winning the league by playing three at the back was Antonio Conte. That season, you know, Antonio Conte took a Chelsea team that finished 10th the season before. One more Europe. He won the league.
0: Mm-hmm.
2: The next season, Chelsea went to Europe. Catastrophe hits them. Then you come back to Manchester United. In the years under Ruben Amorim, under Erik ten Hag, I think about one or two seasons Kokobo in the Champions League. In fact, it was one of them that they went away Kokobo, Paris Saint-Germain, money at the other. But in the league, there was struggle. Only one to two teams in recent times, even Arsenal, in the days of Unai Emery, not almost some European commitments, how many European commitments, they were struggling to an extent. Then for Manchester City, Pep brought them super stability. And for me, the definition of super stability is not just the squad depth.
0: Mm-hmm.
2: So I wanted to draw Kingsman's attention to something. So it is true. Yuri Tillman is experienced in the Premier League. Bruno Fernandes, obviously the best Manchester United midfielder with team in him. Andre Santos, Kobbie Mainoo. This is top. Carlos Baliba.
0: Yeah.
2: They make it five. Deep. But in terms of questioning whether these players, how many of them have even played in Europe consistently? Yuri Tillman a couple of seasons under Unai Emery or Aston Villa.
0: Yeah.
2: Bruno Fernandes, same.
0: Yeah.
2: Andre Santos on and off.
0: On and off.
2: Top level.
0: Carlos Baliba, so they don't count on crowd.
2: Carlos, no. Kobbie Mainoo always has a periphery. He has never been the main guy.
0: Mm-hmm.
2: So those questions can be asked, especially when you have to juggle the two. But let's look at the data. In 2015, 2016 to 2016, 2017, that is Antonio Conte era where Chelsea played in Europe and he didn't play. There was a point difference in the red dots, no?
0: Mm-hmm.
2: Hey, time and that team in Ebo Europe.
0: Oh, okay.
2: And a blue near time and that team in Ebo Europe.
0: Okay, not all comfort or concentrate to a league
2: in just the league and local competition. Mm-hmm. Chelsea in your point accumulation of plus 43 points.
0: Okay.
2: Europe, no Europe, plus 43 points. Now, when you go to Manchester United, in the year 2024-2025, and then 2025-2026, Europe, this is what you had. Obaya, one go Europe, when you have plus 29 points in addition to the
0: points. No, last year, they had one Manchester United. Yes. Okay.
2: So, the 2025-2026, the same season that Kingsman is talking about.
0: Mm-hmm.
2: Michael Carrick plus Ruben Amorim.
0: Okay.
2: Now, what is clear is that the team in Europa, they obviously have some level of focus in the league and a bomb.
0: Okay.
2: Like I've said, you get more time on the training pitch. One of the biggest problems that coaches ever, the time you get to the training pitch. Because consistently, you need time. You have to travel. Travel time, acclimatization, time difference, player health. Need not a big issue. It only has 7 days. You drum in exactly how you want to play. And I think Michael Carrick was excellent at that. So we United near, that doesn't take anything away from Michael Carrick. Okay. It doesn't mean that he can't play second like Kingsman is saying. What it means is that United have a bigger hurdle to now beat as this season comes in. Now, in Liverpool 2012-2013, then 2013-2014, only plus 23 points when they were not in Europe. Again, Spurs 2008-2009 and 2009-2010, only a plus 19 points when they were not in Europe.
0: Mm-hmm.
2: Chelsea again, 2023, and Obekaya, before this, Chelsea had won a Champions League in 2021,
0: mm-hmm.
2: under Thomas Tuchel. Then the subsequent season, Chelsea caught Champions League, it was disaster under Thomas Tuchel. Now, Mike, Frank Lampard, Babe J. Betois, so the next season, Graham Potter, but it did not work. The season where they didn't go for the Champions League, they didn't play in Europe, plus 19 points. Comfortable, they qualified back to Europe. Then Manchester City, the last time this Antoine City, they only appear here once.
0: Mm-hmm.
2: And it was late post-Pep. And that's why I see that City
0: 209-210.
2: That's why I told you there's a super scored depth that City had. 208-209, 209-2010, plus 17 points. The manager in question, very important, and also the squad quality. That is when they were rebuilding Manuel Pellegrini, Mancini, Mo, Barbara Bede City team, until Pep Guardiola took over. Now, for Liverpool 15-16, this is Jurgen Klopp, plus 16 points. Arsenal 2020-2021, 2021-2022, plus 8 points. Manchester United 13-14, 14-15, plus 6 points. Spurs 23-24, also plus 6 points. Then Liverpool, in two seasons, no, they dropped by minus 6 points in terms of points. Omo Lucy El Honum. Now, why do I say City for an outlier of the data? Omo an outlier because City in the last few years in terms of spend and player quality have been one of the best of Premier League. This is a team about Champions League in Rodri Cascante and Pra in 1 January. They can go to the market, bring on Nico Gonzalez, Okofa Abdulkader Kosinov. All of them were January purchases.
1: Yeah.
2: All of these players, Antoine Semenyo, Mark Gay, spend quality, and the sheer depth is a good at City. So they constantly could not pick last season. Now go back now, Kain City for midfielders. He had Matthias Nunes, who is naturally a midfielder playing from fullback. Nico Reale is a midfielder, he plays him from fullback. Mateo Kovacic was teaming him. He had Bernardo Silva there last season. He had Rodri Cascante there last season. Nico Gonzalez was in the team. He had Tijani Randers was in the team. Rico Lewis is a midfielder. Almost nine. That is depth.
0: Okay. So the issue is Koma Yedi Nina say.
2: Yeah.
0: Sir Kalawa say Manchester United beat me at the league in this season. Obezo wa chen se, ye nya cases ha. Team ha obo Europe. Na obo league, no. Aya modern born en hedamfa.
2: Ha, ti ni amekani se, usually, there is data that backs.
0: Okay.
2: Se, se, u nya the Europe babe kahun, especially the Champions League, aya na u points ne drop it.
0: Okay.
2: And my next question to him is, how does he think United will be able to be an outlier? Mrs. City outlier. And you can see from the data.
0: Yeah.
2: Then United beats me. Does he think that Michael Carrick is too good a manager? Nunti, that is the reason why United can be an outlier. Again, does he also think say Abia or quality is too good as compared to Abia Chelsea, Arsenal in these times, and that's why they will be an outlier? What is his thinking with that? Then we'll move on to mine.
1: Okay, see, so with Manchester United, you know, league in the Arsenal, Mr. Mamin, correct? Arsenal, maybe the any Arsenal first.
0: Okay,
1: and I'm saying, so Manchester United can rejoice in the misfortunes of the other traditional clubs.
0: Okay,
1: to find a way to place a proper position on the table. And what's in here, fee, can you see? As I said earlier, Manchester United, in terms of squad depth, ain't mean competing in the Champions League. But I know Carrick and the fans should accept the fact that there's been a stage amunfuni bebre. So they will need the consistency in the Premier League. So that maybe everybody will top four, be or also two be, then they will qualify for the next stage.
0: Okay.
1: That's what we are saying here. So if a Manchester United team travel bebre na Champions League a new face, you boy na on kanwa and ye issue. But in the Premier League near watcher and kakra from last season, how they maintain their players. The epicacracy, I hate some of the clubs, the new coach is Abano. He can use that environment to place a proper position or be finding a way through. Minimum and make it, if it's clear. Yeah, so with the answer to the question, maybe I say, is for them accepting and trading some of the tournament, especially maybe the Champions League, using the arsenals they have right now to place well in the domestic trophies so that MBA disappointment, then the focus will be on the Premier League. Because that is where I am say Manchester City, some of the quality left. Chelsea, Niwaba, even uncertainties, Enzo Beko, Onkoni Ade, Tottenham, a lot of players are joining. So for the coach to even assemble them, those who are returning from injuries, how they will fit and have that chemistry with the new ones or Maba, and they still even want to buy. Manchester United can chance on these opportunities and find ways and meander their way through. That's what is on the paper. Okay. And the reason why I factor Tielemans more in here, they know the terrain kakra. So maybe if only the Premier League, they will not fumble a lot. If only the Premier League. So Manchester United should factor the Premier Leagues in their books. Concentrate on the Premier League because Champions League in the corner United fee maybe you do your mobile and say oh my
0: yeah but we need your matter to me you said yeah where you were yeah
2: the problem is that say here's my name Madrid in me
0: yeah
2: no matter how bad Madrid gets
1: yes
2: there is no Madrid executive coach player that will say oh this isn't the we just want to go to the Champions League and go and compete. And I'm sorry, say you are Madrid near and say that, oh, I didn't know if you compare Madrid to Manchester United. In the grand scheme of things in football, when you speak of Madrid, in the context of the same sense in Europe, if you speak of Liverpool, you speak of Manchester United.
1: Yeah.
2: It's a great club in the Champions League. The last 10 years in a new machine shine. So United, for now, have gotten a chance to go back to Europe. For them, it is going to be a chance to go back there to go and win.
0: Yeah, your bad there. I see a showcase.
2: Yes,
0: I'm almost say you're fit 12
2: enough. And that is the thing. And he points it out. And I think a big psychological battle.
0: Okay.
2: United for okay, you are back Champions League, you know, between the Champions League, any ABA domestic competitions, any coming back to the Champions League, what do you have to do? I mean, in fact, I think that that is the trick for most of the clubs. It was the trick Arsenal were able to get through last season, 2 seasons ago and 3 seasons ago. And until then, in the Champions League, also Arsenal are competitors. Let me explain to you. Arsenal, let's go back to the Champions League. The dream was not to get to the final and win it. In rebuilding clubs, and again, it was the biggest problem Chelsea had last season. Last season, you have me catch up and say, and your Chelsea dream and answer goal is to win the Champions League last season. No. So who Brianna say one Champions League Nibia? Their plan is to constantly be available and be competing, to be reappearing, especially so in the English Premier League. Because it is better Arsenal or call first one and call quarter final. Then the next one. Quarter final, I think it was Paris Saint Germain also in the uniform.
1: Yes.
2: Then they went to the next one again.
0: Finals.
2: Before then, in that round to that, no one called Madrid or Arsenal with Miles Lewis Kelly. The experience of the previous Champions League and the fact that they could build on it. Chelsea, this advantage is that this season, after playing the Champions League last season, they could not qualify. So you can't build on that experience in the following season. So in agreement, Manchester United this season should focus on staying in the Champions League for the next season.
0: Okay.
2: And the problem is that for a club the stature of Manchester United, that is something that they won't buy. And that is why the other side of the argument is that any stockpile in terms of depth and quality.
0: That is why for me,
2: a bigger thing. For me, unless maybe you do January, and United are comfortably in third, second, like Griezmann is predicting. For me to say that, okay, they can go back to it. Because, granted, you're Italy, man, or you're a good player. In fact, he adds a lot more to the United team. Short passing, wide range passing, shooting out from the back. You want
0: that Rodrigo star now at the Messi,
2: Carlos Baleba, and I said it the last time here. The problem the United midfield is that everybody is a technician. Most of the people who have not watched Andre Santos think that Andre off the ball player. No, Andre is not. In the French Liga, he tried. But Oba Chelsea last season, without the ball, there are a lot of spaces to cover. You will not be able to do it alone. You can't put the host of Manchester United in the hands of Andre Santos to be the number six that controls the game for you without the ball. Three, Carlos Baleba, an excellent player by all standard. Carlos's biggest strength is the ball carrying ability from deep, also as part of ball progression and in the technical strength of the player. Bruno Fernandes looks like a final third killer. Assists and goals last season. We saw the record with Timmy Setima and Timmy friend Manchester United in that regard. So, quality. But almost all of them is centered in the technical side of the game. And for me, that is what makes me a little bit worried. But we can move on from Manchester United. I don't know. Chelsea beat me at the third.
1: Okay, I want to add something to Niawaka. And with Nefika, in the starting of every season, your teams, you know, how they set their goals and how they will achieve it. So, with retrospect to Manchester United season, now you will see the goals of Manchester United team needs to be clear. Standard neighbor from Kakra, Afino Mopija. So, the goal is for them, who are Manchester United, for accept the fact that standard number form, for you to be very consistent in the Premier League, maybe the top four. European rules is here. So, if you made mention of Arsenal, the number of times on mobile, even Paris Saint Germain, Obeko final, Barcelona for 12 seasons, Waba semi, Waba quarter, he's still trying. Even up to now, Barca for the crown, they are still after so meeting Miyaji. So the clear thing here said, the goal for Manchester United should be consistent in the Premier League because the objectives in the Premier League achieve goals. You know? And what are the objectives? The squad in depth and a whole lot. Of which Manchester United, any other squad in depth, you know, for the long season. You can see the ball Premier League, the team, Akwaji Champions League. Chelsea and the Thomas to come. I'm not understand they fumble in the Premier League. So that is one thing I want to say Manchester for this season. So the objectives need to be clear, say, be consistent in the Premier League. just exploits the misfortunes of some of the teams because Carrick back akaye hunyo yeye so that they can get a very proper okay. position on the table.
0: Kofi yen timi to as I said they are can here be set na etna ya ba na ya ba be this uncle
2: and then match for honum ntii yeah statistics you know
0: yeah what am I code ne
2: na etna om Kofi kesi
0: yet me di hun komo ye
2: very important yet for om Kofi kesi na say om ko no timi ko na om ko kutwa I a Betway code Michelle Ocean on Shat TV. I will make a cool screenshot and ask what pick it. First one, no. A BW6A62DB39. Second one, A BW6A62C396. Third one, A BW6A62B7D8. Fourth one, A BW6A62A84. And our last one, A BW6A5E14B9. And we are two codes. Okay. And a boy, we are hoping, saying that. We start the weekend also with the same with a streak now.
0: Okay.
2: With
0: that. Fifi Manfred and the Kingsman Kalala na Edie Enso Ekuma Edi Enkomo Bebre. In fact, the attorney say, you ready Enkomo Kakra na mwa na tembia mubisa yepe car tod na car papa ben na yebenya yepe bi spray a car na nanse de yifwe yina spray si asa waya car na ya yempato wedi madawruma yedi niyema pani yedi ma wudim se yeah, multimedia, yama fake ten. 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
3: 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Aha, inti se wo ba be toka insure en kasi sisi a meet me karisika boom en fan toka. Because of your payment plan inti no. 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
3: Yes.
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0: Oh, okay.
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3: oh for now ne de ye ye no wo nipa na ho de
0: oh okay
3: aha na ho de but na ho de ne crown pon ya man akosra na be 6 months
0: oh okay
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0: 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ES Okraku.
4: This year, for the season beginning 2026-2027, each of the GPL clubs would receive $1 million Ghana cedis each again. I don't think I felt the energy. Or perhaps I should just withdraw the offer. The winner of the GPL will take home $3 million Ghana cedis this year. Total, we're going to pay 9.5 million in prize money for the just ended GPL season.
0: Okay, well, I know you're Mr. Kerti Osokraku, FA President, and command Congress Nasia, Wadu Tu Ejani, and now you're here, Ghana, good evening, Sam Dohaso, and you're Kofi Adams. And so I didn't come back here to ya. As a Ghana Premier League na ya bon no na dream dia. We feel say come here say any obrochi di dia see power because who him as a competition ya dey bon wo England no any had here na. Eya ya pe na we dey yent sem a wo pay no enso e kan ni dey we a we feel say manfo bi nso no e twese eya na sem no Kofi Idi Adams nkoma wadi etu edwani.
5: Our league is competing with the English Premier League, the Championship League, TikTok, streaming platforms, gaming, and every other form of entertainment available on the mobile phone. We are competing with all these platforms, so don't think you are alone. That is why you must do things to attract. Have you seen any butterfly move to any plant without flowers or fruit? So you need to create something to attract them. They don't owe you. We actually have a responsibility towards them.
0: Okay, Yara Kofi Adams in some more kind say in a city. What is your league, no? And then English, I brought him with the end. I said, just send a pepper, and it's one year be strong. Qua Abema Ghana Premier League, no? And you met me, Abenyama, one way, ya. Nasa tense in a echo could this row, and she say, Niama. Ebetimi abuana Ghana Premier League no eno so etimi again wait kaka eno ye nkomo ni nkiremu papote a papa no so e de eto edwa ewo eye dwuma die so now judo usu ba fo
6: minia
0: good morning.
6: Good morning. Saturday starts. Friday.
0: I say I push up by name.
6: Oh, but why is sweet?
0: Sounds why is sweet. Say, ja, minim say, dear Fewi, I say, oh, my bad, was here. Say, now, say, sorry, now, obey. So, why it's no, I say,
6: I'm a damas.
0: Well, you didn't come up. You didn't come up. You didn't start to F. no ade niam to trade this time around said anka bia ye kwa agenda bebre no ziade afie no e straight forward. It's all about the Ghana Premier League the coming season and then the prize money niam a e betimi abo ye football no ama no akoso ye fa Kofi Idi Adams nsem no and so and say as your sports minister
6: only enra sports minister kasa ye pa me bona ba so hwe me crew man wo hu ade ba ko ama hu ni say usually ye hu captain ye hu captain how are you paraphrase ade no headline no nipa ni ngupe no wa pick ye no on pass e na ntie enti ogire no so na oba hye so where say this ade no crew man
0: yeah
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0: your global village. 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
1: Mhm.
0: Instagram ne nasifo na na eni ho. 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
1: that is a graphics yeah
0: just offer graphic enu ntina sa time na kotoko express nso no ne bua ba ba day time na kotoko chese niema yie na at a point no se ope se oto e graphica ye ma kotoko express ania the graphic atato. Cause the baby mpona graphics ni mpona enkosa into Kotoko Express na ni a detail graphics. Oh said you know me yeno. Nti Gabi, adie ni ye. Ti sa time na accessibility. Na o form ye pa. But ene Gabi, the omne se. Send super sports eba enye ene.
1: Yeah.
0: Because me kaisa me mea kra la born yesterday state krano. Na ye super sports. But na Ghana League. Oh no, baby! The only thing I don't say, GTV Sports Highlights. You're a cab naya boy.
1: Wabeyi kakra.
0: Waponu kakra ebi amuashe. Tigabi, you've got no choice. Just the Oko Stadium. And yes, I timo apeso support ya open. Oh, nyani nche. Oh, nyahu unso ntem. And at the advent of radio, how many radio stations impona sa period na el system? Tis where nye GBC numbina omu ampane honsem kakra amfama wa. O kwa kwa kutie nwei. Pacho, so ati ase nasi ye.
1: Yeah.
0: Enti, obi ope agro ni biyano. Se ebeina. Ope se bebi ya wono, okono koko hebi. But ene all the luxury, mitifiye. Ye yi EPL, ewo channels mibri, so platforms mibri, e yi EPL. Ene minu nebi on mo timiko Facebook. Baby, you must say game. I'll cry when you say Ubenyasha.
1: No, yeah.
0: And your platform back, I'll subscribe to it. No, match is all we are seeing in our shape. Maybe what match is all we are seeing in our person. Shall we? It's accessibility. No, ever ho. It's a Gabi accessibility. No, ho, dear. A trust them your options are plenty. That's how they try.
1: Yeah,
0: and your options are plenty. Then I would demand me a consuming. The old demand me a consuming. No. Aye, a dear, may appreciate ya na.
1: Is there something exceptional?
0: That is the point, because you are in a competitive market. Kotoko, I won the game 3. I won the game 3. Aye, ano. Sam Rekro na anso no. EPL match is 8 year.
1: Aye, Manchester be football game.
0: Manchester, aye, bo. Aye, Liverpool be aye, won the dear. Aye, be aye, be Spain. So La Liga match is being so gabi aye, koso. And anso no ball no interest na sa koso say. A bear business can see a pass a month for side betting. Say 50 Manfred, or you know, or my betting course.
1: Yeah, of course.
0: Baby, I jump at your own, so swap a honor. And the Gabby imagine, say 50 Manfred, and my betting course, you know. Now, boys, now quack quack channel. Oh, yeah, Gabby, I him for now who's any interest in the becko. And your baby, I'm investing. I want to me interest becko more. And you know, so you are hand more in the world, you are at a huge disadvantage because. You are competing globally. And you are competing globally, no? Some big teams here are come one semi crown. I'm no person who you can show more accessibility in the side more.
1: Or some are quality in Swaz.
0: Or quality. The coverage. Untimino in terms of the coverage. In terms of commentary. How are what position? The BBM. Untono. Swan. It's essence I want to know accessibility in Wahono. Gabby, there was a woo here and say, sisa onye me ye sana pe inene pe se ochre. Sisa onye me ye men deda ahu se. Olege no. 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Ah, mami reason e wose mi jai Real Madrid game. She babe he kotoko game. 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Meanwhile, meti mi akwa kutuya 10 cities. Eo DSTV Center. Mi kutuya DSTV Center 10 cities na. Meche matches bare 4 or 5 the whole day. Na meche. 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

0: ne fa kan ma bankran aba be share to folk game in and out ebi amewie kwa case kan kwan so agi me be 30 cities to 40 cities and sana me ba stadium ho so ticket ame ba ba bicha and to measure one game awie no na me ko close to 100 cities and to wa ma me reason all say me be show agabi e be den maba no o so o ti papa na so
1: of course
0: aha wa ma me reason ame mama me show because already accessibility me wanna me what options are plenty and the quality I mean ya from coverage BBM no and yes our quality number baba benya wa ntiente sa de na se me appreciate the fact say baby e dru no or say yeah a lot of innovations me assist e niam ayie and as na papa ne esan kan wo gabi san hwe adibi from perspective wey so no
1: oh yeah call be say sisi a Ghana Premier League no o ka so be star boy ben kra na ho why na e the poster e the ma league
0: so no e ho na na me gabi unim first one who only choice first in nine year nim say Premier League ni na se for ho no only choice enti dumb ball table baller Charles Taylor baller Emmanuel Sekou for baller gabi
1: obeba obeba no obeba
0: Steven Odru baller oma
1: obeba
0: Mike Osai baller Emma Power baller oma
1: and even to the extent said then time no yeah they say na eja you crunk it to me adinti even crumb say bia ball no kwa san na obeba benya bia be na TV so be nkra na but the time 3-9 ebe ball ne de what kwafom said den we be baba do fear ansa na train na bo
0: gabi
1: unu na to radio who tie game no
0: gabi and then the only say kotokone has bisamamfo mbo so omunim data Ghana Premier League air sase a uti na bisam mo say kotoko first game obebo ne dabei has first game obebo ne dabei
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1: yeah
0: 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Sure. Osaiko for a Captain Blasters. Otimi Captain Blasters. Yusuf Chepsa, a we are seeing in our 6. Ghana under 23. Top stars no okra no. Na Yusuf Chepsa timi Captain Ghana under 23. And to play or no Captain Black Matthews. Obo kotoko, o mama mehe no. Gabi Oma.
1: Obeba.
0: Oma mehe Mike Osemba power mu. Because unim and na aye leg aye leg no ai be na ya me a share say the league of stars na la liga ho
1: la liga
0: the league of stars
1: la liga
0: Ghana league uti na the league of stars o because Daniel Yabua Argentina every liberty to kotoko no no Australian national team jersey. Enti, aye stars na all kwakwako he.
1: Okay.
0: Anya just average players who players who are extraordinary. Ah, who elevate you or who the free hand? Niye do amu kwa the highest level. Ghana go against Nigeria national team. Uti. Ah, Taribo West muni na ejnemu. Fini the George mu ejnemu. Ah, Charles Taylor atu amu ayo amu huwe juma amu amu bisase. Bema.
1: Nako obo team Ben.
0: Team Ben na obo ebrotri.
1: Well, make I Athens.
0: Greece now. Greece, Athens.
1: Come on, Bema. Look at the way this it is.
0: Yen shen yeme yo, titi. Seni pano. Akwakwako stars are adding into na onko obekko because oku obenya the needed satisfaction enye player ba kopen ye ba bedi na onko mo obi adeda re ye ka players ahodo ho asem so say the na admit here.
1: Okay,
0: John Kigali oh jojo oh kwakwako he jojo oh because obekko kwakwako the national team obeda obey saves bi but enen wo hu ye feel say national team uti say na local players kwani am from on national team no ebe ye chopa. Yes, sir, I was seeing a quota, and yes, I'm here. I didn't see a castle or see a quota. Yeah, can you say because he and himself quality no, okay, so be a mupasan,
1: can you see about
0: the professionals? No, a brochure for me and crow for each now. One shall ye in your bakum poem, so a problem. And your best sir, move my quota for the local, but first, no, I am self for quota. Natal and Sanka say, Wahono. No, they speak for themselves, memoir. Now, how do we get those talents back? My mejitum say generation be our players are producing yen him air no cre. Bauni my dear. As my sports minister can sports minister bit me abwa pa. Sense in Efe, Ayana Femudie. But I dear ni use an Efe president Casano Messereno. Why are dear? But there are many timu yene de yen drew baby ya. Because the cana or can uti unse ayenos ah. 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
0: 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they not okane sem ne criticism the barrage of criticism we dem air fe no obaba be ye see you oba agronum no asesa me bo a enna so obo air fe na ba so eye no kre o say at least 1/3 of class no e bi because we see you ni class ni bi budget it's me eye ho adwuma. So it's good. But I'll see a tea as yes, eh? Clubs ni be so. Kotokone has no a level no. Omuya budget are 1 million Ghana cedis. So man 1 million Ghana cedis for the entire season. A chance and a boss me back budget and we're taking care of. Gab you a point in one. It's men kasa own ya dear. Why ya dear but a mount trimunya o desse? I say why ya dear mwa. I was a baba ye any je pa.
1: Okay.
0: Aye. But uti say ya nyane sa mo mo adwena maso se de mo ya ni de yo mo ya de ne mo mo se mo ya more there is more to be done because the clubs are suffering now here ka sa se no and the best stress sports minister so say f9 na afa mu de they expected to do more ne mo aban ne so mo aban ne mo an gabi aban ne mo an make
1: anything
0: oni ma aban ne
1: mo where abroad where abroad on that aspect no etna ya ba your luxury time I will look at
0: then
1: near discuss it and we pa. So my you for so na kofi hwe ba be 3 minutes from mommy minim say bia be scan kofi
2: we will not be able to have this conversation in the next just 3 minutes.
1: Yeah.
2: Sometimes we don't have to say if we don't any see yeah, so you let me just go ahead and do the job I have to do. Gap Mr. Sports Minister voice number be on the competition that the Ghana Premier League face.
1: Oh, okay.
3: Our league is competing with the English Premier League, the Championship League, TikTok, streaming platforms, gaming, and every other form of entertainment available on the mobile phone. We are competing with all these platforms. So don't think you are alone. That is why you must do things to attract. Have you seen any butterfly move to any plant without flowers? Or fruit. So You need to create something to attract them. They don't owe you. We actually have a responsibility towards them. Let me announce that.
2: So, me were just 3 points. One of them, Gab, as a minister, Kaino, a pure marketing, purely marketing, purely okay. marketing, purely marketing. Now, there me pay in what the minister said, and now is that we are not in marketing. There is the first thing that we call the brand positioning. It's you waiting the product, Biaba. It positions the product as AB are number one on the market, no, a Gabi product, no. But maybe person may yet there will be intimate to buy Gabi products, no boarding. Into maybe person may be yet there a affordable as a woman to Gabi DNA, no, no,
1: no,
2: no. So you market as an inferior to a brand, a certain brand. Now, in football, the biggest mistake we would have done was to market the Ghana Premier League as inferior to the EPL. And then become an alternative to the EPL. The ambassador of China said, many a GC minister neighbor, one man make us say, oh, we are not competing with the EPL. And unti, oh dear, omo mo show me EPL on
1: the share. Omo show me the name, so you hear there.
2: Debbie. We are not, you see, after that, who mabo minister abasa no? Asudie dana so. Ejuma no so. And it goes beyond yesterday talking to the football club chairman and owners. Oh, pram pram. It is a bigger job of creating an enabling environment, creating a thriving environment, and then making sure that the football is incentivized and then the brand is protected. One, Niema Baku Mienu Miensobe Kaya ye survey about how Ghanaians and why Ghanaians don't go to the stadium. The key thing, one of the key things that came out was hooliganism. We need to protect the brand. Into what position will brand? Then you protect the brand from things like hooliganism, corruption. Because if the brand is not trusted, it will never be able to compete for the many eyeballs on TikTok, as the minister said. Me ene uni madi I'm hooked on TikTok. Aviation documentaries. Into there are a lot of pilots. We ask ya omo form phone. No more recording from time omo dressing. No a fly who show you because semi plane mom usually fascinated. Then na dey kesi we could na so 8 hours and it doesn't come down. So that's for the last 1 week they be amish. But because I'm a football fan, I always find myself close to also football content. Ntibo no me who be analysis no my share, no me see am be free. That is what I do. But the three key things that we need to do, in my opinion, to make sure that CSC, we want to compete with the English Premier League, we should be able to do. I'll start from the third one before I come to the first one. Jude Kasimbi said those days we had players that were stars. I say now, wait, my share the captain of the Meteors, the captain. Do you know why? Because they were stars. Unim Nientia will be funny phone. No, no power button. Obi so what's in the office. FM. It is not sometimes just because of Inshra FM. Sometimes it is because of the personalities at Inshra FM. Open, go to Tobinko office. Before I join, not accountants. Me call for me interview. No, Jack, me debi ame show. Personality. You create stars. You create personalities. People will watch them. Me wrap up the amount. Why? How do we create personalities? Gab. Ufri Ejusu Konongo Nauba. Have you seen a billboard of a Kotoko player before? So how would that fascinate the regular football fan to go and watch him?
1: Okay.
2: So me convince me back to there is a player on share border on core national team that they don't have that. But how do I convince them that this is the player that I showed you on the billboard? So let's go and watch him on a Sunday when we are doing nothing. Maybe I call lunch or go into him and we want to go there and go and have that, go and watch that player.
1: Okay.
2: It is very, very important. Mami mo second one, the first one also. And for mom. The first one I wanted to talk about is very important. The marketing of the Ghana Premier League has to be in the faces of people. You have a starting English Premier League. Coffee so I was saying, no, me the city amount. So mami 3 minutes. So who real man always see time with mami fancy man. You're creating fantasy Premier League, me wa. One fantasy Premier League. Champions League, so is there is fantasy Premier League. So names are.
1: Yes, of course.
2: Exactly.
4: it is not just because in conformable, it is marketing. So you are playing even a virtual form of the league. It's supposed to be targeted marketing. It's supposed to be concerted marketing. It's supposed to be intentional marketing. Branding of your players. Finally, because the football has not shown to be the best in the last few years, it is imperative for us to build a league beyond just football entertainment.
1: Okay.
4: Can bring people to the stadium. It has to be intentional, generally. And the minister can, it comes down to marketing.
1: Okay.
4: We need to involve league never starting. And me, Ochina will get time.
1: Yes,
4: Okreku has done so well. Mm. But the biggest indictment on the league is the lack of proper marketing. What is jingle on the league? What is any billboard on the league? Those are the issues.
1: Kofi, Mesirama, Nyasa, Yaya Bekechi, Madaroma.
0: 30 seconds. I'm Prince Opoku Adjuman. Baby, any ghost star, soccer brand here, Mediema. Was signed a 1 year deal with Karela United.
1: Okay.
0: Into the woman, no. 1 year deal with Karela United.
1: Well, I was saying, young first, then I've been farmer Camel Natural Selection Shower Gel. Imad, we here gel a pair of Camel with the big Jardina, but in I am the Hana, Paddy and Pato, and no air Camel Natural Selection Shower Gel. Now, with him, sir, Camel, the product or more Eddie Honey, or the milk, and now fee, Womo Eddie White Tea, and now Womo, and so Eddie Aye, come up, your aloe vera and milk, your avocado and papaya, and your coconut, and now fee vanilla, and so. Oh, yeah, well, a blueberry and afe lavender and so oh, and tea it comes in six flavors. Diabetes bia a juma say and pong when many so you tuntum anasa koko, but oh, I know the who you saw about boy deny a kamakama pana tosu ye and tea ya sour gel, Eddie Jaria and no air camel natural selection sour gel. Number come for the amount 24 and for 0243 744 855 and answer 02 44 371 459. Now, once when you do it, what on Oko be a cosmetic shop will be awa once once a becandia na Roxa building product, Roxa building product. But oh, woman, na edi adansi dance yama papa pa so edi a march. I say a bit my boy pa what dano, upper so boss or dine a fina sassia, a copim se who complete with any nano. 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Solutions and I tell so many emma a banner coated aluminium on ya. Womit the be emma and our face aloes and keno a roofy seat. No, maybe abba a fee. We here a year, sir. Ubena a lighter would be to media do menina. Omo Ada Roma Quaco Ferdinina Ediaba a trusted and our face strong, durable, building materials. Anna Omo so Eddie B. Eddie Emma and T. Utimenka na also what done and Nasasia a copim Navina or maybe be emma. Womu ebe supply normal more quality aye meta aye nodges a face Ebano, air solid air framing, so amu dibi ema POP, ninina plastic board, ninina amu ye, ediama acoustic air solutions, ninina no, wame 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
9: 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A fee say ye di in Via Diasanti, ye charge at your big time. 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
2: 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Na why you didn't teach him, Naja, William, so etimi abasubi. Hello,
3: I'm not going to be any comments of your who are the more
2: Amos Mensa. A
3: photo about the papa, Madimana, and somehow perhaps for some room who are Baba, what they are. 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A point you have to do something because I have never gone to know. 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
2: okay yeah that say hello okay went to me na so mama another caller hello wow eswahi tipa hello went to me na so mama fofro hello hey hello yes sir
4: Opanika
2: se reform to say. Nyame adon boko pa impacho baby a o kasa free ne wedding.
4: Me pato mi bia na big venat amonia. 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
7: 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Ye friend Christabel. Na Christabel. No, and then they walk us say, was it a be a course one and sent them now after Queer who can say tree? I done it to Sumabu, way Piazon, Yonko Sunan, Yonko Su Piazon, Swano, and you move coffee co and Coso said, you be able to create Tremufi. As I said, you have been told you have been so idiot as Ranzania was here. Ninja and I say, Obaka, ya, Yadaba, two my new and Rada Cassia, boy is tasty. Sababa, why your friends Elizabeth Poku, when you fish, you know, son fish, you know, so dear, Anka Hamono, just a fair crowd, I would. Elizabeth is sent to show your asthma when so. Now, walk out quite when you kunu. We'll be named the quarter by Rahuma Mamma Marcus, Elizabeth, Chaffee, Secretary. Nipambro, a man's in Copium Wire Sabia. The Atrian say, walk, I, Alessa, Bana, Wafano. What do you have for no word to me? I've been known as Elizabeth. What one anonymous said, what Adania Ravos and Pa. Nanoni and Nukunu, I have friends, Isaac Poku, Chicken Commonos, Asamo, and Tuchina Supa. 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
8: 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In fact, no credit, no, I am a pa. As to say, no, we are not so we are the home and a banana market. Eh, they didn't draw no, and now nurses for a G and a catcher say, and oxygen are saying, yes, I have been saying, and she one moment it will be a bear seeing a sooner more pimping the boss at a bear home and a pepper, and the ancient on my pammy if it was a young corner or monto or jumaso. 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
9: 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Then yeah, I'm picking any pulse for us to continue with further care. See, that was what was initially not chest compressions to do to see if there will be any response to it. But and then any response at all. See, the monitors and the vitals we initially checked, they didn't show any signs of life. And see, it wasn't the case or by and there were signs of life oxygen haunity. Patients in a way, in particular, a woman or not. And cancer, there will be a cancer one from a different hospital.
10: In the hospital, I'm going to pronounce you a mother at war.
9: Yes, I'm going to cry. So, between 5:30 and 6 p.m., I was there and she was pronounced dead. And that was the story that was related to me. We didn't attempt any referral.
7: And yeah, you could see a doctor. 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
11: se tia na report na ba no it is patient na aka need the answer this is what happened into no here our office will be into no would despite our first even want to look at whether or not the hospital is licensed into it's been licensed they said they have been held to certain standards into immediately no our regional team will be dispatched to the facility and then have a first hand information as to what is going on in that facility into your corner say your report na and our reporter your regional office nibe brain actually corresponds with Nia Wakana. Then we'll take it out from there, and I promise we would walk you through the process. We'll let you know, say, you're quiet, and when are you going? ena aso train we suna edia momo na recommendation we na yaya momo. Would also liaise with the director or Wohonum for Ghana Health Service, and then together we've done it before, and it is through multimedia and we did it at Safo Government Hospital. And Wohonum, it's a different story. You see the place having brought to what it's supposed. Into we are in this together. Into yenga information is seen. I promise that we'll take it up, and then we'll work the process with you, and then whatever comes up, no matter who difference, no.
7: Any aye kwotie yeyi aye panyina woton cried my health facilities and regulatory agency aye twenty aka ne se hefra Christabel no hono no eno se aye bi de okaso obesa aye bi wa ye nyina chiye ntri ye nkwa na afa ye ne Royal FM and Central ni homboy ejetwe nkomo homboy akwa ba
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6: 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Because yeah, administration now can say oxygen or be mama so e could draw on some oxygen no or mug mammy and in case it didn't ho. Me and make us a request because my centrally me free administrator no I'm also the two men in say no correct oxygen new hospital on for more than 9 months near the aqua din TCA negra e was a year can 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
11: 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body board the way ka say when we go we want the facilities to maintain the basic minimum standards ye expected from every facility who are we ba help us over the G license no we have what we call the general requirement as part of the general requirements no we expect that you give us what we call waste disposal plan yeah yes she say a honor so no we would have to improve we would have to inculcate certain things into our tools and so on. I'm sure we would look at it after management any committee at NASA a share report then as and when we need let's say upgrade our tools
7: obapa no ho to an kasia so an odi to dwa se sese o me nchiche foforo e dia begu akwam ni nyina nso o beboa ama womo a womo susuye a womo susudi ato opese okoduru bia omo ya sabia be koso a ebehun 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
11: HEFA ADBB by an accreditation. Accreditation would hold facilities to a higher standard as compared to inspection. No, we require the minimum standards. No, our accreditation would hold facilities to a high standard. If a honor, we would include things like what the report is looking out for. Having a washroom for Nkofwa or Mbetini alcohol, any other things we would inculcate it in there. But all in all, no, we're taking notes of it, and then where as and when we need to improve our tools, no, together, and we're bringing the right standards for our health facility.
7: Akua, Yefra, one Health Facilities Regulatory Agency, Yechaniti, Yefra, Hefra, one Kasamafu, any Obapa, Christabel, Nuhoho, Ayram nene ena wote ye no
13: Aduma 06.3 ene enu anuma 94.7 insha 104.5 inifia da boja ye kasi ye boy is tasty asazu ye crunchy ene wan ye guzwa ye kenka edema wono na zaya kamienu
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15: 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Ska can I buy another beauty and drug? Would be yes, would it be yes, yes, no? Never saw what facility on a maintenance, they're very expensive. Now, toilet facility in the idea. For example, we now on toilet, break it down. As you can say, between your agency, Bianca, Bando Mesha Mosha, so from time to time, I'm going to inspection all the health facilities. Now, some of you know, I'm going to bring from Rabbi. So, if you call,

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2: ma urambida ba e o santa e bi wa e fi if you pa and jam of course sent in sent in your part. No speed I'm off about I could say a public toilet. I'll be a woman in the I saw on a year meet about the account that I catch on
3: the health service media and your side washroom side the beer baba.
4: My hospital is libre. Normally problems I am facing by washrooms. 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
6: department dey e criminal in nature. You condemn me with everything. Sakwana call one asakwana uncle and sample. The fact for ya for that your mind and quad you and manu ekaset here. Into no sadiana it be more scan and it yet who has to ground. The school has the reason the adults in nature. When you be or be piano or certain say, you go a for that who find. Into financial cry or bar, you'll be enough as our family so ever your dana. Intim penny for a walk room. Yamu, I all say it's me, Ebo Brapa, Mamma Yanko, and Susia. Yeah, I said yesterday, if I put a thing for a wherever they are, ɛba me school system.

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0: Ke pese ye commend the Ministry of Education. Any dey support say asem ni buy no. O mo ti di na mo ntem pa ma. 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be show mu se dia ma ye
1: Yes, two of the people who are saying, Yama, but that's the same thing for Anu. Umbe, you need to be a few, and then we'll go to the other person. I call Anu, you
2: aha ya tom 106.3 fm shira 104.5 affiliate oha ani aduo no enso facebook ni youtube wadwen kire fato wo ya be kenkan ni nyina ma brepam ni yeto akase no so ene court ko asetena ni nyina ya court ba 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
3: Then he proceeds to say that in his opinion, that will not amount to a violation of the constitutional articles that we have raised in this particular matter, and that he thinks that that will even be in the interest of the accused persons. We've asked for a certified copy so that we can peruse it some more, and then on the advice of counsel we'll take the next steps.
4: It means that you are open to applying for a review?
3: Very much so, but we'll consider it. I'll leave it to counsel Frank to make a view.
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5: 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We shall read in detail the recent ruling and appropriately advise our client.
2: Lawyer Frank Davis, wano ni mrani mnia wajina mudia maa kojo opon kroma mna shebe jerimu wa manfuwa wa fuwasi ayirebi nene ena otie yeno.
1: 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fanfa Police Regional Command Conference. I want to know what this answer me to you.
6: The Minister of Interior is bound together by a shared mandate to secure this nation and protect its people. But the weight of that mandate is not carried equally. It falls mostly heavily on those who stand closest to the ground, closest to the people, and closest to the risk of the service. That mandate is yours. That is you. Mr. IDP, we observe with concern a new trend of chiefs, political parties, individuals, and some organizations building forces for self-protection. The Vigilantism and Related Offenses Act 2019, Act 999, is clear on this matter. These are illegal and should not be tolerated. There should be no forces for protection of any person or group except those authorized by the states. I therefore charge you and your commanders to leave this in the bag and bring perpetrators to book.
1: Now we are here, no one was saying. Ade ba kwa wangu ne sese koba sebia ye bo kwa tuo sebia akwanya ba beda ho ntri ye ba be fa recruitment fo no recruit fo no recruit fo na wozo obi ho a wode metimi afi wo ba be duro be wie no so enye 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what's my blood mable me kofie no je re wonya ba no
7: waba no aba
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6: and trainings in our training schools allowing videos and other content of recruits undergoing training to be recorded and shared on social media. This practice must stop. I therefore direct all service commanders to ensure that appropriate controls are put in place to protect, to prevent the unauthorized recording, publication and circulation of images or videos of recruits in training. Our training schools are institutions of discipline, professionalism and service. They must not become platform for content that compromises the privacy, dignity or security of trainees. The dignity of our trainees matter. It is also inseparable from the image of those already impacted. active service. How we treat those preparing to wear the uniform reflects the standard we expect them to uphold when they eventually serve the public. All service commanders are therefore directed to take immediate steps to enforce this requirement and ensure that officers and trainers under this command understand the seriousness of these directives.
1: Was off on a ref is any amanuia on some so a woman, you allow you munta come over a crono, and was a say, and when you need to see any other grandma, I say, and who among quatra from Quenya, and then on Chester Fakoya Hindi, Yadim Croforma, Basset Troma, and on Chester Tomada Jaffa Begumon, a woman in Massa.
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7: So please understand that we are still absolutely committed to building employment for our youth. We believe that jobs will come from the overall growth of the economy and our development. It's not magic, because the jobs will come from production. We are committed to reorganizing agriculture, modernizing it, making it less backbreaking, making it attractive to young people, so that people will not all rush to Accra, Kumasi, Tamale, or Sekendi to hang around chasing jobs that are there.
2: It is a water crowd here, and Sekendi, and Kumasi, Tamale, Nyafina, Obeba, and Kranhazo, and Pejuma. See, I did 12. If you have a chance, you will be a 24 economy, and you will be a Juma. 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
8: Our ultimate target is that by 2034 the unemployment rate must drop from 13.7%, which is now, to below 5%. And if we adopt this as a program that goes beyond the four-year political cycle, I'm almost certain that by 2034, we'll be below 5% in terms of unemployment rate. Because it's hard work. It's structuring, developing, talking to banks. We just received a term sheet, I can't mention the amount, for our poultry program. It's a huge amount.
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15: Road signs, you know. What is that? Yeah, but it's a road marking, say, street light. Maybe I say stop sign.
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2: Afraid ye, ya 20. One Agro Limited. I want money can come by a charm and so be a so. And penny for Kaya, ya moa. Yes, a killer beer. Obey will lie show. And until Bon Agro Limited. I want money can come by Eddie, a dry, your friend is set last show. Abba, a kumo, a moan in a one time. And some cross you, Tafre, Sakasaka, and Tetia. And moa who do be a Emma when he and cow them. Sukua who do dormitories, kitchen, toilets, so be a moa moa. I hope be a. You hear I draw a friend and say, Last show, Kua and a quitter pump punch from Kua, Uspra, Tiki and Muamoa, no Emma, Wamu better free a drone. Ash, you almost say, Unsaka, last show is such a smakua. For mixing, and so 1 liter bottle, Wusso, Copim, Sabanani, first spray, Udemo, Babia Muamoa, and Wabia, Wamasi, Ebassi, Saupe, last show, Ibia to have for the trip. My Mushop, Bia, a tongue, so close on Tafre, and Muamoa, and Rubia, say a supermarket, Sabu, so for a chemical shop. Gonna have fun, baby.
9: Now, who can obey that? And what could me aim? Yet, Nina Akumatia, Esro, and a comb ya, and such a year of beer at this one. And by a chrome has say, Asamka, and young one day, and your cuckoo, a year cassa. Someone, I tell you what, my way be a year, you know, Fabre ye. 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
13: Madam, I'm looking for Abena.
14: Abena, there is someone looking for you.
13: Madam, please, where's Abena?
14: Abena,
15: yes,
14: is this who you are looking for?
13: Madam, please get me Abena.
15: Please.
14: Della. 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
13: 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If it's not Abena rice, keep eating it. Remove.
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0: 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Yeah.
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0: 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Okay, enti yase enkomo no de din pa. 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
1: Ene
0: hu. Ene to me bi ayi mi enkomo.
1: Ene ni pure news.
0: Okay.
1: On see your vertical news.
0: Yeah.
1: And your rare news.
0: Okay.
1: Your pure news.
0: Vertical. Huh?
1: Your vertical news.
0: Frank is the only vertical news.
1: Yeah. Yeah. Vertical news. Wo. Okay. And a rare news. Rare news in the Anamoken Gano.
0: Uh-huh. Uh-huh.
1: And your vertical and a pure.
0: Okay.
1: To mercy. Yes, you are.
0: Yeah.
1: You call him.
0: Yeah.
1: Mm. What's the more kind you know? How do you call French?
0: Oh, I never call French.
1: Oh, no, I'm going to say I'm going to go.
0: Mamma and Fama, dear, and I'm missing me.
1: And then I can pass me called the Gumba.
0: Yanko da Gumba.
1: And called the Gumba.
0: Yeah.
1: Nyapna.
0: Nyak, and that's a nyano dozen.
1: So,
0: how are you, Denny? Who's that? I
1: will see
0: you. Yanko.
1: Aye, nyapna.
0: Nyapna.
1: Nyapna.
0: Yaw, can I just run in you? Do my yaming one your family house? Just run in Tinawa.
1: Oh, wait, yes, you're a babble.
0: If I know.
1: Nyapna.
0: Jesu
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0: ebi menye so che message Jesu ade na wo pese
1: wo ye enemy
0: aroma wo si aroma
1: nyakuna aroma
2: aroma e bro for say
1: abi o nyabro fo ni aka
2: aye magic cube aroma
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0: Oh, under in here. Hey.
2: I press it for you.
1: Well, won't touch it.
0: Die. Yes, Oyonko sinwa.
1: Oh, what's in Oyonko town? Otimase. What's in Oyonko town?
0: Okay.
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0: 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Wanted and was a free or free habit. 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
3: 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The bit one I saw you think of a vintage, didn't it? 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
0: Okay.
1: Aha.
2: You can't say me the number ne be ma ho.
1: You can't advise a fool. Meanwhile she is not see herself say.
2: Yeah.
1: She's a fool.
2: Yeah.
3: 100 million
1: for. 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
2: Sound.
0: Ene su ne ma ho mete. 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
1: Ha. 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Yeah, we're so attraction. And no, I'm okay. I'm okay at that station. We're cool. 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I'm so cool about him.
0: Andi. What you want to cry? Yere be him. Eti na. Oh, my mama ni chuno fanko tidi. I'm crying inti.
4: Oh, hima.
0: Hmm. Munti aze.
4: Oh, daddy.
0: Yo, almost say ah, mommy. What do you try me? 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
3: Wa women's wear no me nyi
0: wo. 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
5: yo me fam cho. Yeah, the intimidum, you know, and say, remember my friend of Virginia. Why are you my
0: mamma? I'm only so cry, and see a tip for granted. Why
5: are you my? I will not will chase you.
0: Okay,
5: a hunting so much, Anna. Oh, baby, I'm better than a say, or baby, I'm better than a say, or quack a man's store at the most woo. And in sure channel crown, and yenty say, what's the name of your family and my con would deem the cheek. And the coin. If you want to see, says, and to Womana, what Fram say, what baby say, what in the store, man. And I'm say, ah, I didn't know what no way to me, sir. What the idea move be a can we say what the bushium? I don't know, no bushium. Now need me a new quasar with the store, command. And to Woman Framma, Nam Nedin Como, no one knows what Fram is, sir. I've heard it. Ya friend ma yenya ni bi. Okota
0: ma me yen change reverse bra wechi kakra. 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
5: Mi
6: 45 years.
0: Yeah. Okay. Ana oba ba ne ba ye se. 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
5: Ah, oba ande menino.
0: Mhm.
5: Menino.
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5: 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Yeah,
0: yes, to
5: met an astral. But you meet me? No, be a winning mini bush and be a dear. Wait, me manage, you must say when you say. And a ja, me a jarry, and a friend, sir. I've heard you intimate your friend, one fat.
0: Not more friend,
5: one fat.
0: Can anyone know more friend, one no orphan? Or bow, man, yes, or baby, the Nesoto, eh, man, near the end, Mukoko hair, so talk crow. Who be sound baby cry war, Brown Crow was so.
5: If I saw Brown Crow was so, yeah, you. Oh, you're a fimple.
0: I doubt you will be a no kind
6: of
5: a bass dance,
0: a bass junction. Mess up, call me the master near King
6: Patron.
0: You. All right, young Quay.
5: It's yes, I mean so, there be a me one a mochin. 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
0: Ain't he, meba one, sir? 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
5: Even a bear, bosome, and name winnie.
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5: Well, money ding.
0: Well, money ding.
5: Patch
0: all free walk or dear any day or fire coy.
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0: okay wo nya wo ne
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2: Pa cho adwuma na owu mu baako. 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
0: Nti be how many years ni?
2: In fact I say roughly be 1 year.
0: 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As soon as a man, the pair who chrome whim, as a gun, I got a higher who. 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
2: And tea, me, many David in a coy, and I'm cocoa too, young gay, be was told by a could be my oho. 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
3: 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Please try again later.
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0: 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So far as say wa confirm say wa hunu munua ne wo soto ho ne de. One, as I so provided you at the store no man hin no. Two, unua na so provided no.
4: And then otime cash story say we did store do anisika.
0: Na so store run le otime.
4: Ade
0: 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Shishan, I'm not my fine. I'm in here. I've been a boss for my boss here.
2: You're an anchor, son, or no, any Georgian. No,
0: my genie, a wine.
2: My genie, and no affina. When the dear BPM says I'm still running at this hour. One only Georgian.
0: Says, okay, Georgian, I a wine. My genie, a wine.
2: If produce a friend on a hems or this, any panadine, a man. Mimi ya de bonu osu enim
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2: but your meduma bus junction the signboard no as hot na
0: eh won na baby a taxi is no load ko bo ho no
2: o free ho no a so one self fie no
0: ne ma me say one mountain fa kwa ne ho na mon kwa reso to ni mo ma me he say ma me magi o say one any store ndi say wutum anu andie ya ye ne madam magi a so ye de dia no etwetwe nkomo ye nti na no asem o kan ye as a crow, you better.
5: Hello,
0: Paddy, say, when you say,
5: hello, why I hold the assembly to you now? Say, the human is here, and we get them back. Say, a friendly pana for one bottle crowd, you know, and Sana, you're being an Asian, you didn't ask you. You didn't say,
6: yes, sir.
5: Hello,
6: yes,
5: Mammy and Patrick, my joy.
6: And you, Papa,
5: you must know who you're there.
6: Yes, sir.
5: Don't know
6: who
5: you. But for the battle, your friend and answer it because they're free in Israel. But
6: you,
5: with a young one, and a owner, I would have put me by a whole assembly to you. Now, say the human is here, and we'll be the assembly. Say, see a friendly pana for one point of crowd, you know, and Sana, you're being in Asia, and you're in the US. You didn't understand. Almost I was supposed to be free, constant, I say, and you're not saying. 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
6: 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Miss me, who you for what you saw on my edema?
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6: 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So by who said the crown, said you. 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
6: 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Inti I must so more, and today was that I'm buying for that. Say, will be at the top of blue, or so this kind of be done or so, sister. Before Naira, and she said, I mean, my daughter could travel to the scandal kind of phone or so. Maybe I blow. And I'm sure,
0: but your name is Sikabe saying,
6: if I show Sikane and your man the Pacronaba toy and a blow Sikano. Let me know, I know. Let's tell you, I mean, the child, your man, sister. And you are just kind of blowing the scanner at one wall to the scanner by Banner Monsieur. You know, be penny matter, bear 2 months, bear 1 month as a tree is no big beer. And see, what can I do? A bank, a year for banky boy, and catch up a pants and so who's a blame you, Chamois? Uncle James will be party at 20 Safuano. Say, I'm from the general member and your money, money, Pacoro. And I'm telling you, no,
0: Miss Mammy, I remember what was so. Mbrea nyami ya woka na se mwa ba medu mani fiye be muna nwote ye
6: meba ajo nye nwa hai da nwa mfanta tabu omu saide ho
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0: Africa, Wamu and a bear Jumawa Abbas Junction. But Kakami said, nay, will be a provision store crown of Akwada. What didn't I just get the anti Akorama be out here? You know, we answer, share. Ekoru, Busu, and Isabaya, China be Asamba, Tuji Nipano, someone young one word you mouse or run a film pems or Bayano. Why wouldn't
6: baby
0: or Tiana?
6: Oh, baby, I know what you know, and the core one, yes,
0: So,
6: if you ever saw or two or yeah, you only be an anonymous because of this a funny good guy and a cancer. Any palm and the blind, I say, what is a fun bomb? I'm see a blood and crummy panel. Now, what there will be a Juma Kurama? No, qua. If all my sister, it be a Juma Kurakaba, and to be a sin, to be a man qua, and to be a funny day. And Miss Rabbit Pumasena, and Madame. But what is a fellow clock with Diana? I don't see anything. We are still in course of one hour. And the year I have a good hour, Papa, I disappoint you at the bar. If I show now, oh, Brian, what's your name? Oh, I'm about to answer the ocean. Or the minute I have to be the friend, the friend, the friend. It is the Brian, the crowd, you see, the city would be here, and you would try to be the crowd bar. And come up here. Now, if you see how you cry, the same woman will be away to the cry, you say, my hand day. And the gentleman is said, any paddy or the cartoon is to intimidate. And to be a young man, if you are fair enough, eh? And the first man, she said, this is a man, so ma, Miss Flower said, we know one number now, Miss Flower Daroma, family. And to me, I know you, let me say, my number, the flare manager. So, and you know about the flare manager, Miss Flannel.
0: Me ba o wona me ba me ba mpa choma wona wo ka kre nipa na ne ka sai se ansa na obeba no pese ohunu one on one ewa
6: me ba cho aye mi because of
8: she riot fan.
6: And if I don't know the number, the man, as if ever again, no, you think a blan or so in the other store on the man, idea. No, you think a woman,
0: send me some men, Danino. They're working in a matte. The other kind, what's the market in an amen? I saw one, some you may want to talk. I'm a wow, crap. Necessary over game at war. What say? One, no, you have been achieved by you, and one in the panacue, and will die by your channel. Vangelis, what's one ha?
8: Spa me tea.
6: And if I could have moved it,
0: Meba. Usu no, on you been a day, yeah, Juma. Anna and Tokasi nipanentem, on in the panentem. And on one say, on one better by an house when you
8: check.
0: Now make Rami Maho, Nadibi a chest to 50 cents.
8: That's right.
0: Efa mami. 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
0: 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Who's someone walk on? Yeah, what, Tete? 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I want some woman in Siso. 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Who can I hear? He was
6: about to tell me. Who's the money? And so, if you think I'm going to check in your man, I'm going to fuck with that, yeah, blah. Sister, man, who yammy, you be able to pay me that bad telemans to me, yammy. 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
0: Oh, Mammy Georgina, I saw no de quaja, why?
6: If I saw the quaja, it's a bang in our way, one. The damnia stone when I bang in a bone.
0: It's in the bacho. Ebra, who say, Yamme, Gedica, what they were brusy kegane, what the stores are for Kuja, who rebus your fortune, how about policy for money?
6: Never tell, Mamma police for money.
0: It's
6: any panic ever, I hope you. I'm a mock at then, sir. Or call Asayaba, and in a friend of four of the matter of blacklist. You know, you said you're a TPN or call baby or better. Mais si tu as un homme qui est en ça va te faire. 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Tu as un homme qui est en train de se faire. Tu as un homme qui est en train de se faire. 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Tu as un homme qui est en
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11: Hello.
0: Enough for doing, baby. Of Refi.
11: Me Pastor, good afternoon.
0: Afternoon.
11: Nane Kia, me Refi Tasua. Oh, we are somewhere there, mobile. Auntie Georgina, no, I some more can you now, Madame Obua, or Bona, someone in Sisiso. I didn't know the apple with blue. Nay, this is cast and no. Nay, we say, if it's all say, I sang out to me, limit the boy. What's there, some way you are se bro no so to lo nka mi enu a wonim so lo nka ba ko 20 cedis 20 40 cedis me ye dia san no na wujula ho se wonim sika no ne dodo oboa e wa ade a wa ye afa abrantie no ho enti police form emfa no no nko kire bebi a abrantie no wa fa obi a woni ba tete na me ne drum pempen so se na wo di da krope wo di be sika ni pa na bra bossa enti police form fa no
0: All right, Mate. That's a pa, coming in. Hello?
12: Yeah, hello?
0: Food, baby, of Refi. Last one, Mammy. Hello? Oh. Oh, yeah, we are bapping in when you feel. Should I send women? I'm ready.
13: Sister,
12: hello.
13: Women, yes, send me story all back to me.
0: No, I'm far for that. One is sly, oh, we
13: miss law, we minim sly, mammy, minim sly, bushy, minim the great number, dear, my nest is sly.
0: One year, Miss Anno.
13: Was the medium in Nimbabia or what? Now we see Kanwadi as the self Sikawadi. Why Chronicles already bought a money?
0: Ah, what be a new Sika? Who ran a bush any?
13: All the relatives and winning the bush any. What's even for being met in our store? Why brought winning me, winning the man, winning the papa? Sabia, what's the no? First and I'm in the more two at the minimum.
0: What to coin?
13: And to quite be a son, I was necessary there. You're not police.
0: Oh, I'm sure.
13: I want
0: to go to the bank. From the onset, if you run, I'm coming out with a bump.
13: If you were required there, let some quiet me time.
0: Tell me, dear me, Yare, store any woman call, store runners as well. Me said that Nino, but the number my mom's right, just I'm a catcher, no. Now me, I cry my home for me. We are in Vinny Power, one found ye, a pastor, no, who bang.
8: President number, Claire Dema. Present number, Yedema.
0: Now, no, ya will be friends up about me, Alan Bowima. When I want no more. Oh, Zira about me, our Darama. Oh, be found number.
13: Clinton, crap at a
0: number. Right.
8: Now,
0: oh, my dear.
8: Oh, sir, yes, sir. Ubi to me, or 3 foot to me.
0: Oh, come for Betty.
8: That's right. Anna, that be our metanamet, I can say. Yamin no more be a no ya babo dem ni baku.
0: Evangelist, what do you
8: mean? Yabo dem ni baku. But that be back with the summer. A yapa.
0: Papa, commander, my dear mamma from us, I'm going to say a bambi. Mopo. I catch us as I say, dear, would you grow food? What's up, Nina? I'm Pesemacasa. Oh, dear, and we are near, I do be the SS as this is another town. Hatsa mixture and Hatsa capsules. Also, time for Cassiapa. I don't know.
13: Monsieur,
0: hello, Pacho Famito Sonyonko. Hello, Ma Georgina.
12: Madame.
0: Your number, no?
12: Nebacho, Mr. Descendia, Madame Pacho, my two for me, she said. Yes, so I hear Doctor Ziza, I want a chumumumo.
0: Chumumu, hey,
12: ah, Doctor Ziza, the number will be your mammy, a court intimidation, let me say, Tia.
0: Oh, Marty.
12: I'm ready. 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
0: Oh. 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
13: Is alleged.
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13: Osa town for that nahima. 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
0: Okay.
13: Who did this wabwe?
0: Who
13: 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Na Absa.
0: Osa. 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
13: Hatsa,
0: Hatsa. Me say Absa.
13: Me say Absa.
0: Huh?
13: Hatsa.
0: Okay.
14: Sorry, the person you called cannot answer at the moment.
15: Abro Super Black Insecticide Spray. 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Oh my cry. 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
15: Me ko French. 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
17: Moko.
15: Yeah.
17: Lazuri. 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Yeah.
15: Lazuri. 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
17: Moko your friend Lazuri. 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
15: Lazuri.
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17: 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Okay. And then the sunny.
15: Huh?
17: Sunny, La Sunny. 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
15: La Sunny.
17: Where?
15: Okay.
17: What you must. 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Aya Lilian CZ powder. Number boy my own kind. What a Lazuri.
15: That's where we are basically. Again, we are numbers in the 0244 0619 0598 9104 00 and 0249 712 246. 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
15: Okay.
17: Ana se ne mont na motum.
15: Yeah.
17: Na wonte se
15: free air breeze.
17: That's right.
15: Yeah.
17: Le freme.
15: Yeah.
17: Le freme.
15: Na e ba.
17: That's right. Wonte che na te se chocho no, chocho no. Eyi nka. And out in my home, one would adraba, your friend Chocho. Nadia Bakunas and Nahima, would the frown kuna sra, winya special screen.
15: Okay, screen, no.
17: Screen.
15: Yeah, me pacha wada, Chocho near my pay, just baby, I'll be near be supermarkets and as the malls, I would ring in, I'll be near be all. What's up here was 0504 555535 and a 055.

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1: Yes.
0: I am 0551 770 0570 0551 770 Mr. Mo, Mumfre, Obi, I'm busy. 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We all live to see. Ain't he? 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
1: Yeah, young
0: okay, 0551 0551 77 77 01 01 70 70. Okay, ain't he? Woo Friday, Obe Unubiano, Ma Yaso, and Te, na young co, your name. Barakisu. Where? What's the madam? By Diba and a chocolate at the mouth.
2: Just for Monday.
0: And also your Friday.
2: Monday of Panama from
0: Monday. Yes, sir. Okay. Oh, fine. Barakisu. What can I
1: say? I'm going to tell you.
0: I'm here. I'm here. I'm here. I'm here. Yo, man, I'm so na min tie bi na me hu de me ya bo why? And I would for where I would for.
2: Oh.
0: Da bi would for me en kan preko. 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Ye en kwai.
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1: 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What you mean you'll be my friend, woman, or Kessica? Say, would you quay if it's a year you put to prove? Nasa, the crony there were the Jaya Bay, and also near Drunwa, a bay and a wine yes, you can't funk on. What ya say? Who couldn't cast a watch over your mind? Ain't you a
0: noir?
1: Ain't you a dear drunk one? It's what me chill much and say, me ray. And your mamma, Mrs. Yadier Drew, and your drobiano says, still, it's Yadier Drew crammy gal. Would you de say, and
0: non-qua?
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0: 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I summon a bay and poa, me feel woman and uncle. 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
4: Ebi anaka sa mu no, ene ni ye mu be ma na unu se. wa make attempt.
1: Mhm. Nwa san ko hunu dufa.
4: That's right. Because tio uni statement che say be man yes obewale. Em say Mr. Medicine misunderstanding. E course.
1: Yeah. Me be.
4: Nti ohuni say okra no. Wonye acceptance class obeje no.
1: Okay.
4: Ana o papa na ka tire o say say o ma me ba ne nware ya then go. Nti wona ka san na physical spiritually na ka say ya.
1: Ayen e go dada.
4: Ana
1: we na has a lot more to work. Nti yen twen ma yen ya bema. Nti we dey twen kaka.
5: Ogun oba fofura o, wo ji mi obe pra o.
1: Na ne da maba. Okay.
5: Yen fan we say. 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
1: Oja logo ni say
5: nti. E no expect me say.
1: Okay. Madam no ya hakene what something na no so ni we ka. Nti ma bi Edwin no. My entire money and cats or car, you ever bust a sea, a copper, yet a dear cutting in our bets on sea train.
6: 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Come on! Isha
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8: Boy, what else
9: would be near person?
10: Sorry,
11: yeah.
10: My share will say they belong to Iron.
11: Madame Ness and even I check him in the room. I only meet by the room to see if I
9: way and almost a fun. 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And Jan in Drew, who want a mapodin. A
11: wound. And here I know when you come.
9: Tell me that.
11: And here, Madame, more capsules in that.
9: Oh, say, yeah, now we hear what I'm from the catcher. 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
22: Walk away,
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22: 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And you were pressing your hope,
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21: And one is a woody dick
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7: Last night. I'm saying, try and watch your kaka, ya bay, you know. Na ye twa so e de free a se intententem meba e ye kumase adwen chere so na afi mababe gafo ho na ye koye nim mamenye wadwen chere se si a 03220-8358-1823 mamenye kumase adwen chere na ye koye nim. Hello.
8: Hello, who is my
7: Papa, what do you baby have with me?
8: A friend, Raman, make a doctor's inquiry.
7: Hey, ain't you?
8: It's like my son is this zoo. Mammy, no wrong. Mammy, Pansy Urano. Woman in a mutual moon tomb. My name is Yaguma.
7: Yeah, yeah, that's it. Hello?
9: Hello.
7: Hello? What do you baby have with me?
9: Good afternoon, but I'm in the PK, me free film and casino.
7: Thank you.
9: Messra Mubibri, Mamina, your friend, no, say Auntie Maggie, and I say Mammy Georgina. No, what for would be this year, Unini, yeah, Juma? Unim the bush, and maybe a Unini, yeah, Juma. Actually, be a same people over than the way you want. Intimacy be brew or more or money and crop for this year, Juman. At least, but more just over who she may be. I might be near who bet me to a nine no walk or most walk and be a trouble. Intimacy will be the answer to idea with you, Mammy, Madam Marcy.
7: Okay, yes, yeah, that's hello.
10: What
7: for?
10: What
7: for? So far. And yeah, more far back coming when you inquire. Hello.
10: Hello, Mama.
7: Nina Fudi, baby, I'm ready.
10: I have family, Nippa, I'm quite heavy, and if you Nippa.
7: No question, and then no crepa.
10: Because I feel the justice in Asia. The Masini program, Papa, I'm with the MI. If I am, I need the Moka, and once in this year. No money do a ha, it do bribe, come up on the question with a movie, and I feel the autocracy. It's a demon, so more friends won't find, but you will be a monpreno. Never be an Ukrainian, won't find to. My men come home, find him with my dear Moody Bua, Ghana, man.
7: Okay, yes, so yeah, that's it. A pa Fabaco to me, so it's about when it's to him. Hello,
10: what's this?
7: Pa,
10: I'm a grandmother, but what is
7: it? Oh, young qua.
10: I walk by jump of broth in Kwamu House, that's a young gown. Yeah, I'm off. 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
12: wo hima e ye no ma mienu sister na ma na ni ana ho
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13: 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You can definitely bet me at all. 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Me hu say hack me phone. And maybe a free ban. I'm going to free ban. It was something and me try say me dey chill because of me banner wa cancel. 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
4: 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Not just say, here, one more pie, and it's tea, and almost so abomodia say, you bet two of them, baby, what you say, was it penny, the penny, and then Milo, I hold up by chocolate drinks, I bend and I, dear, what's a super, dear, and you, Milo, and I make come for the amount, and you only know a woman at Dawson, a bebois, or Bofrana man at this year, Nini be beer, what you be, a Bofrobo rescue, 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
1: Motion is climate change is the greatest threat. You mentioned AI, you mentioned nuclear weapons, pandemics. And a whole lot. Sweetest, which one of them is the greatest? We'll be waiting for the response.
2: 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The Battle of Brilliant Ideas is back. And Rantewan and Mabawa Wabini Yefra Santemamu, Senior High School Ahuduamu Besia, Abobo Semua Puarisa, Adja Chinye Mudo, Adja Jabaso Bodia, and Kodabe Kamutra Boma Junen Samua Kasaku Kodroso. 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

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I have foreign tidbit and choir. And your deep brewer. The coach is Eka. 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

0: 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Metro 0555-383848. 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
7: 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Ya ni lorry station no ene di nshe ni mo. Ya sign wo emromu ya ni San Luis College of Education shen ni mo. Asaf market ya wo ho. Esra so bebiye ni. Ebuwa kwa. 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
8: Hey, welcome back to work.
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8: Malaria really knocked you down, eh?
9: Charlie, no joke.
8: Hey.
9: 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I couldn't even eat my usual fufu.
8: You and fufu.
9: How we go do
8: it? I hope you got tested before the malaria treatment.
9: Oh, yes, I did. And thanks to Malatu, I kicked out malaria one time.
8: Sharp. Anyway, yeah. Sorry to ruin your excitement, but your boss asked of you.
9: Okay.
8: She says she has plenty work for you.
9: No problem, Charlie. Strength day.
8: You see,
10: When malaria strikes, take Malatu, containing artemether and lumefantrine, comes in tablets and suspension for the effective treatment of malaria in adults and children. 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
8: 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The Battle of Brilliant Ideas is back. And Rantewa and Mabawa wabini ye fra Santemamu, Senior High School Ahudwa Mubesia, Abobo Semwa Puarisa, Ajia Chinye Mudo, Adia Jiabaso Bodye, and Kodabe Kamutra Bomwa Juni Samwa Kasaku Kodroso. 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

0: right, live on the show, 1045 FM on Friday. On Friday, the BBI team is see. Eh, but come back on Friday when we say, do Friday say boja ko ifo ina birthday eh next so. It's a bani say na say. Yeah, any man ten term na free your team. Your special guest Ofia, Her Excellency Mac Brown, Empress Ofia Ebedin Komo. It's all about Ama movie. Ama movie. The premiere no akra last week this week you come as here. Yeah, baby, you know say otumfo na na yankase ye diankase ni ofia ha. Enti no the tell say say come as man as entertainment nyina no mode na abai. Madia no no okokoko crop 24 class kuntu krehwen a.
1: Ninchia
0: na eko. 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Eh Mr. Christianus as aka ho. And ifia no aye packed. 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
1: Ruti.
0: Aye. 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
1: me.
0: 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Nana ba ne. Nana waba. Just say. Nana do oba. What the dominant nam. And it's no. Oba we
1: dear. Mi fear siya pa.
0: Aye. 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And send me brain. 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
1: 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Let's have a 2-3 sa ode jay. Mr. O. Mamu nye Ruti sa wat. Na oba ba ku adam ne me.
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0: Wawa juma na de ono mampa.
1: Ane.
0: No, young Kodoku, we are too busy because of TV show. I won't yet TV, commercials. I won't yet to know. And I said, but what's the main time? I said, you produced a movie, I have a premiere. No, no, idea. Let me ensure you power time. We just we a busy person when you're attending a premiere movie. And it's actually Ama. And I'm one motive behind Ama moving a day.
1: Chesa wahide asamna na wakani nyana
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0: Metumi aye nyoma bebe.
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0: Omu nyina mene like ipe ena e popular. 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
0: Odor eyampa. 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I just am afraid omu.
1: Omeba.
0: They will come.
1: Okay.
0: And yet, me too so anuma son.
1: Mm-hmm.
0: Ombeba ankasa.
1: Okay.
0: But na eyashensu de bia me pesem di siwo. Emma one me 25 years anniversary na. 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Ma yenya dai no se se untumi ngase yenya dai.
1: Okay.
0: Because 25 years, me di BBSC wo achre se, me di 25 years. They met me as regana for so munyane so me babeshe movie no. 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
1: Okay.
0: Aye opportunity am pesa mde man crofo nti director no, on directing movie da. Rather no, oye ne small small skit ewo TikTok. But me shene juma na mhun se se unya guidance kakra bi kamwa. This is the kind of picture, this is the kind of wisdom, this is the kind of drama, this is the kind of script or words we want to hear in our films moving on. Because you know say Ghana for pair de pa. Movie no na e papa picture wise, story wise, directing, cast. 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
1: Okay.
0: Eh but say yeah but toto papa so
1: Emwa.
0: And so watch our actors be
1: brave. Hey. Oh, feel na yema shuba.
0: Yema shuba.
1: Yema
0: shuba. Actors be brave. Produce omu films say.
1: Yeah.
0: Obi a ni abre because adwuma na we yemu. I am per se a beko. Bakane no na producers ni fifi baby ni ade ade. Nti ene na omu ni hobi ono. Obi e Kenya ne ho.
1: Okay, no cre.
0: Said the bear Kuma would no. Yeah, yes, so we can bring it, but how do we bring it back? Say
1: yeah.
0: Any ye movies ni say I'm fesika and shimua. Ain't me in Kenya. Say yeah, who say it's not about the faces again.
1: Mm-hmm.
0: It's about the good storyline and the investment na odebeyeno.
1: Okay.
0: Uh-huh.
1: Now no baby say me try no baby say what is so special about I'm a movie. Na now when you be bia locations that can see what gun hey. No go try no be team. No suffer 90% of the cast no SF be team.
0: Adie man ni that strong ko an me di kan ka say e your opportunity na na me so me dey ma obi. Said there 25 years me nya bi no. E opportunity inti na mene like every abrochire ba okoye ni program no me catch and say doctor me person me say come back to film no na ye ye ni enti meton say afre wo
1: okay
0: o sister me wo hotel bia wo hia me bia enti ebra me ne doctor no director no edi nkomo no e friend who is maclaw or okay. TikTok
1: okay.
0: Obo boma obo hu no
1: who
0: is maclaw Instagram obo nya no me hwe ni nyuma me hu say me fe no and I'm saying yeah like it me to acho brane enkoya die the motive is say and now me tie opportunity obi de ma me 25 years ago
1: no
0: me so me de ma obi 25 years ago it's not like my friend me kuma se for nine crime for mama hey they will
1: okay.
0: Come
1: okay.
0: They love me they respect me and then me no obi atna ye
1: ye no cry
0: anti no so my fum nipa bi wo mu cry nye dodo
1: okay obi bi say say you post it on for bi say story no eh ama no ade na na ama na nkasa na ono ne life story eh no de ba because movie ni de ama ama no we eh hwan ade ne ye eh wo a anaso de
0: eh me bai. Me bae ni a friend.
1: Why then?
0: sorry no ejina ne so pa.

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1: okay.
0: Into Mr. Ghana for near Santa May say the autumn can be a Anthony ticket. Maybe I'll tell you a bit to me at all.
1: Okay,
0: star 714 star 39 hash. Okay. Ah, we need that.
1: Oh, that other.
2: Okay, the bro.
1: Yeah,
0: say Mac Brown. Yeah, no, no,
1: okay, Brown. No, Mac Brown.
0: Mac Brown. Yeah, no, no. What is it? What is it? Forget the color. No.
1: What is it? What is it?
0: Forget the color.
1: Yeah, my
0: no. Hey, no, my cocoa number baby. No, but you buy it
1: no, no, no.
0: Would you dear?
1: What's
0: in this one?
1: What's it? Then I am
0: ain't you know, baby? I'll be able to make a ticket. No. We now bought star 714 star 39 hash now.
1: Okay.
0: I'm a prompt here. It is so simple. Simple. I'll bet me did so at all ticket no. Yet on 100 cedis for student and in kola.
1: Okay.
0: 150 Ghana for adults. And a 250 for couples. And our partners. Okay. And now for 4 million. Yeah, no. Yet there are some of the tickets number change. I'm a code. Code no any ticket no.
1: Okay.
0: Obehu V ticket. Ebeba as V ticket. Bonse ediama.
1: Obisu bebe sa se dide na ebe movie ebe se be premium no. Yeba gator ebe nya ticket
0: o hana. 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
0: 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On person is sick of a good baby, a bra, only a red in tea.
1: Okay.
0: At Danua Golden Bean Hotel.
1: Golden Bean Hotel.
0: Yes, yes, 3 o'clock.
1: Hey, at the bank.
0: 29th.
1: Are you watching a week?
0: Watching a week. 29th August.
1: And you watching a meme and Danny Week.
0: Ni week.
1: And yeah, yeah.
0: Watching a
1: Golden Bean Hotel.
0: Golden Bean
1: Hotel.
0: Hotel,
1: wow.
0: Udru on 3 o'clock. Found home. Who bet me address it old school? I found home.
1: Okay.
0: When you come and slit your shirt, what hey. Trouser, no top.
1: Want to make a fra?
0: Want to make fra? Be a bay, I be represent or say, and then they look different. Be an found a shine. 3 o'clock, near in a red carpet.
1: Okay.
0: Me nipper 5 crown and you know, I'm in no image now.
1: Nice one.
0: Aye.
1: Nice one.
0: 1 hour, yeah, the year red carpet. Yeah, my year movie into the auditorium by 3:50.
1: Okay.
0: No be at Nasi.
1: Okay.
0: Me no work, I say. By 4, nefidi na soa. Sini no yebe shasi ya pa.
1: Ora biye fwene kia edu gase no vini. 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
0: 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Tuesday no sumu wa soa ha.
1: 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Anti, ose Tuesday oba, meno umra.
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1: Ah, no dear.
0: Oh, micro be tomo.
1: Oba sa wa sa tomo.
0: Oh, micro be sa support me.
1: Oba sa tomo.
0: Ke said you be e body, we be e body.
1: Obia.
0: Oba ma cylinder
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1: ke do gas and oven.
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2: Ah,
1: obi anim.
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0: Yeah, my own shishi. Hey, you need to ask your dad something. You need to say.
1: Oh, my own shishi.
0: Care do bami. Meko ho.
1: Man, what's your bami number?
0: Meko. What's 150?
1: On 250. Obeto.
0: On 250.
1: Ah, obeto.
0: So what kind of baho?
1: I no care.
0: I'm a blogger. Said di chirab.
1: I'm just okay.
0: Intike. What the kind of one work at 20? Nami shrau.
1: Unia ba ye obapa kisi. 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
1: Okay.
0: Must I chat with Yamano?
1: Oh, my mammy, if he retire, no. 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I was a bra.
0: I could serve Benewa, I could see a video that I don't.
1: Oh, no, only be
0: so. 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
1: I could serve Benewa, I could Akosa o wele
3: nana sunsun na acheme onti acheme kranye ne ehun acheme acheme acheme a ana sa acheme ha ti medical de na chi aba na makwaje ma hum kaka ni masa
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1: oh sir
3: oh yes
1: okay
3: bana mini mini
0: da
3: da je demo But na me ni friends eh.
0: Sikano.
3: Yeah.
0: Ticket.
3: Yeah, me de ba fuka.
0: Abba.
3: Oh, come on.
0: Ti bi atoa we die.
3: Me
1: Yes, how do
3: we? Enti yeah, fair girls, girls, ne boys, boys. No say talent no, a mixture of talent and a woni mu. Enyum kakra, movie ni kakra, efutuo kakra, bibia kakra, enti wa ba fie sey ne de.
1: Ye die anka sey.
3: Ah, we no utena fie wa ha ho.
0: Gan university. Me bone.
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1: Okay.
0: Ampa no nya be bi jina.
1: Eti eya code ni star 714 star 39 hash.
0: Yes.
1: Na wa to.
0: Pa
1: chen
0: ticket away. Come on.
1: Mr. Ness, Mr. Ness, what hide here? Mr. Ness, I'm going to tell you, Mr. Ness. What does it be? I'm going to tell you. And that's
0: good. Take it.
1: You know about a fierce upon so ha. You know about a pong, you didn't know your Juma open, I could feel a TV new radio station for this all banana service over. Now, if you have a bride, if you have a banana, who's it over her? A movie in the air because so. There are some now catch your sister and the Kumas Manigan and Mangina.
0: A belen would be better.
4: Yeah, they may catch you and say,
1: okay,
4: sure. I have belen made 1,000 beba.
1: What about you?
4: Made a baba be chill program, Nasi.
1: Oh,
0: I'm so wine, and none will be better. I think you may be any.
1: Ah.
4: I made 1,000 a sub sweet abele.
1: Sub sweet abele. What is my baby chair?
4: My baby chair be 1,000.
1: Oh,
4: program nasi.
1: Oh, I feel.
0: I feel for the shaman's Hawaii.
1: No, no, no, no, no, no, no,
0: no, no, no, no, no, no, no, no, no, no, no, no, no, no, no, no, no, no, no, no, no, no, no, no, no, no, no, no, no, no, no, no, no, no, no, no, no, no, no, no, no, no, no, no, no, no, no, no, no, no, no,
1: oh,
0: I think 200 pieces. Umadi.
1: Anyway, there was all the thousand.
4: Maybe I believe 1,000 pieces.
0: And I way I believe factual.
4: Factual. And on a me, me is more lost in media. And I'm a say I believe come.
0: And you hold the band, me timi a thousand. Now who are India?
4: Yeah, yeah, yeah. And then I'm here at my Samsung here. We lost in a fism.
0: So
4: next week, and then I will buy a show. So
0: book me, I'll come.
4: Book you.
0: Thank book you. Me. Bemena, oh, I'll come.
4: Okay,
0: never.
5: My me for back on
0: Saturday.
1: Matina,
0: yes, let's say I have a little rack in there. You're not crying for vendors.
1: Okay. And I'm coming saying so back. Oh, okay.
5: Take it here. Oh, Nana brand, no, I cheap baby. I said super glue.
1: Super glue.
5: And the fire so.
1: And the idea, yeah, but you said, Doctor, say, I can't for the idea, Kumasa, and I'm not
5: doing it, and say. Come and see in the crew.
1: Okay.
5: You can baby be on Nambia. Almost I can say a dick. You come and see a flag in the big kitchen in some.
0: Okay.
5: Just say. What you crew no? I promote you crew.
1: Okay.
5: It was say I did be a warrior no. Or person come and see businesses so bit me grow.
1: Nice one.
5: And see a man who opportunity say company be a with you as I'm ready and I'm ready.
1: Okay.
5: Our person Nana Premier or sponsor.
1: Oh, okay.
5: A quantaho.
1: Which
5: my best sponsor.
1: Nice.
5: If you're dear, we're a home match.
1: Okay, we're a home match.
5: We're a home match.
1: Sanami post.
5: We're a home match. Sorry, I crowd for a person with Nana Bosco, the Dende by force besides a back. If you move in the young Yanisa, the way a home match. It's a number that honor A054.
1: A number no be free be person be sponsor.
5: I'm a patron number no any school fees number.
1: Baby,
5: PMP baby. Wa o si nana wa o ba person order to nana the abedin ya brand abedin to. Nkwara we have enough to done already. Nti yes number no
6: 054 305 305 12 12 78.
5: Okay. Sponsor that's for the year
6: 054 305 305 12 12 78.
5: Number way, we'll be a sponsor.
1: Okay.
5: We'll sponsor another program. No, and now we're a vendor. Now, person, you're your ma. obai don be show nsa memfe sigan komo obi akop me so aba be hu dia nana position na dade ansa no e patcho na man ofre na se nyame medin na wo so a questioners na wo so a forget it gan ha me pen questioners what does it aha o me nyame din na wo a forget it nti ye na ye ntana na che we
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3: nana kuma se en kan hash we ash yeah
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1: Nanati, your best shall be coming. 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It's a good by Banante. 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
0: May I care me, Bo? May my life and Caref.
1: Okay, show and show 4 5 FM. SLS McGran, I will tell you, Kano. I'm a movie, no, next week, Saturday, any premiere, a Golden Bean Hotel, to show our ticket to know. Star 714 star 39 hash. Now, what told you? Every swan, I went to me, some show, then I did an hour back. And when I go to be 1 hour, submit to me, I could be. Now, I was sweating, I told you. Maybe be aso at me aye come to show and power yen chese we a home match medical car say a home match enti obia Saturday no ochina week obia emra na afi eni eni abaya de nyina Mac Brown mbom na afi ye hwe movie no ema bibia aso enti me enye Kama. 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
1: 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Excellent, and I'm a McBride out in Cano. And of your class driving ahead to us with Eddie Amai, and it will drift of your class to Eddie Bro. 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And then you walk when you're a cataract and you're a glaucoma. When you're gonorrhea, can't diagnosis. Waste pains and sexual weakness and malaria pass and a goiter, air compound, stomach was an inano, obey to access to etim adiamantin traffic cra, yadiwi in an ehua, brabi pimu, our hifa, our anomanje, swami post office, a wana, and manja janshi wana, sasana santiba quiet, ben a total flame station, touch me a ben a Pentecost church, takra, and naji palima, air gardens, obey to me the doctor, Edin Komo, it was 0245 339960 0245 339960 and that's 0262062288 0262062288 Now, if you own a doctor, Bwache Natural Health Center for so etimi at the Komo, Nabibia so etimi aqua kama. Maybe I'm afraid, but they are canina so etimi at was so fake coins to insure 1045 effort.

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1: I wish.
0: If you say a mortar gun and money, come as money as sentiment in a jatu. I wish it a non alcoholic malt drinker. Yeah, dear back. Namati and Carter, we are back and back for good. When you are original and Cassandra, you are reloading your gummy yapa. And to be so yapa,

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Testing a great water. Are you smoother? Are you creamier? Are you refreshing? What do you say? It is how we are to myself with you. We'll spend the time with the family and friends. And now I saw you Belmont to me. 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Ube Philia. What do you say? Enjoy this experience with Belmont. 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Oko Instagram, Oko TikTok. No, it's a bad beverage. GH. On Sabbath, my canal Facebook. A piapa do a two or so to me at two. When I'm putting first on Casa. 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Mamma Gina Crown Tones, Sony, I didn't know. It's a Belmont to Numa. OBN, over to idea. And one OBN episode. And one a Belmont. 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Abba. 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Every day I get to stop with the bustle. See what they say. Abba. Now the address is here. So much man, Belmont, man, I code the music is the gun panel to make Philippa them show. And they back up and say, yeah. Kwaji abena rice libi. Fire jala for mutu. I'm going to breast rice and that's a plain rice, fried rice and now when you abena rice pa. Now when you have yourself in our office, you have to pour inside the camera. Now, okay, Belmont, the actual is a fridge. Nessin Chen. Oh, Uber Filian Casa. Bringing families together, 1 meal at a time. And you have been all right. Ghana, baby, and Sabbath market, beer. Now, Sabbath, you can get 18. And Madina, obviously, I've been all right. Only I'll be sending in and coming off a munity. Now, I'm feeling, yeah, I've been all right. Every day I get to stand for the bustle.

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What is it? 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Hey, you make your phone call loan in here. Me, my minimum papa, no, shaman, aroma. Queer Juma, hey, yeah. It is why you'll be a man support to her. One shall be a Juma. I was a Queer Nibia, we are Juma Biano. And no buying it to be someone. It is ah, Juma, me, yeah, yeah. A swab and fast war. And no buying a soul. And into a bra. If you be a queer follow, you are going to be a more beer with Kenibia. Step a Jessica, Okotana Sakana, Okoto Fertilizana, the Opera Tobia Sikana, Kakotana, Swana, Sosana, I did be more tobu than Abbas Okoto, the Guko Gosu, I did be a bit to my Biamo, Queer Yawyon, at my uncle Subiano, a massive community bank pierces, Yabamaska, not a queer Juma, a bit to Tanaka, you are sorry, Punto Suho. I swear to God, I'm so well. Any problem is scanning, but in a crank across the brow, you're so far, bra. We will do for a bra. But this is going to fake. Facusia swan down for my radic. Now, if you consider the cholesterol crabba, offer a crabba, put a crabba to a man, the soft one is cacrain, consider the numerate. What is it? Susu falling in answer, Mumrai. One for 10 cinema to baby, 20 cinema to baby, a quarter news and pa. Why is she so to swan? The woman is kept your bojo bojo to name a bone crown. Oto bema to kwa ni adia ya masika ya kofa cutting now ni bibi wasi interest rate ni da form yepa ya dekita bank ni so eya juma yepa ya ATM service wo Ghana Pay services mobile money wallet ni so anasa bank na na mobile money service in eSwitch na anasa transfers na pibia na Ghana hire domestic one no eya iTrans available baby of Ghana sense na 41 say right we need to know. We need to link enough for Western Union. Your branches in here. According to Baby Awo, any the Pengu. Your head office in 112 Chrome. Your Mansoum Kanta, Mansoua Dubia, Mansoua Datano, Asantiba Kwai, Ebe Post Office. And Young Kanta, Boise Quantum Pocket, saying so. Akukare College of Education Campus, Santaso Pukwa School Campus, Wana, Sansona Kase, Roman Hill, Sukote Station, Asim Kass Campus, Ahojo Atenga Junction. Sanson and Sofula, new transport terminal when a man so Kenya go. New branch and so you are Piamoha, Onion Casa, from Amanse Community Bank PLC. That was 0247-200013. 0247-200013. And that's a 0501-646414. 0501-646414.

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Omo Kumasi Adako Jachi Sanson Akra Taifa Junction Akra and someone roomed her a road honor. Only rocks as for Nikomo Adako Jachi ya Kotoko Park ya Adako Jachi ya Adako Jachi ya Udi Jachi Janshi Urema Rocksters and Ubedin Komo and as a promises ya Mamu Abreche Mutogi the Brown Shawan 045 FM. 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We are electrical cables in the machine. 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And that's a 0501-453896. 0501-453896. 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Quality and for that bull. I was a subway. I can see my back on the number. 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I tried the chicken seasoning powder, huh? So I said a beef seasoning powder. So we are spaghetti, but we are not those beef. Tali have been away. Indomie been away, I'm sure. Yeah, the seasoning powder soba. Fagumati. Emunya humunya de. We are still jalof. And I said I'm moving a person on some short aroma. Yeah, I tried the seasoning powder. A bit my boy, pa. I'm sure. It's me sure Jody and Gentem. Host and I said retail. KJ Gate 11. Store number F. 3410 KJT Gate 11 store number no AF3410 and as a friend it was 0244-831-897 0244-831-897 none actually spices for you sister one to be what is yeah more random yo KJT idea yo store number store number 5 F3410 India. The free one after me, bro, we're doing that from the work on the P-Phones. On the PC, Brabusia. Home appliance, be our baby, and then a piece of aircraft is waiting at the amount. Open TV set and a rice cooker now. Gas burners, air fryers now. Open phones, I hold you be a smart TV. And as a po, smartphones, I hold you be a. Say some socks, say Nokia. Say Huawei, check the Infinix, Intel. And as a with Z phones, tablets from Kudanana. On the PC, be Pimu, a doom. A bro, crowd, Ghana car. You open be a bit, you have enough for twane kakakakr wan kasa wo sika na de betwa obi ansu kwa sister nemo ene no sika se mo edi tene na piece bride o ma ne manya flexible on gumu fama
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conditioner say washing machine up and ye be say ma discount of so free delivery na for installation so ye be say am free come say dum ene case by media na di hwane mu adim ho abi obi ba JK building 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sound or two for nana no hey follow back for aye ye after there I maintain Kasai Community Bank Limited me can't you say what the aye account to be a by friend aye Christmas account Christmas account it bring your baby day when you're 10 city 20 city 30 city 40 city 50 city 100 city now they're about to kakakakakak obuze bro nya nemra na kraba two time boys ne tana hoto ye ye na wuyi ye tenase na 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account.

I'm telling you, cross up on us. 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Yes, car, I tell you, fast and flexible. You can say the amount and terms and so any of the amount. So, they're going to be a transport loan. So, I will be a while. No, yes, car. Edia koto car the air, Juma. Oh, buy, you know, better. I ain't sure. We are driving, you know, 10 years, 20 years. It be one car credit that whole year. You'll be doing Como. Nebbia person to it. Brand the car be a person to be a. Nay, I must come out to let the air, Juma. We are doing an outfit like a crab at all. Umpio and Apede. This is a mountain and Kasai community bar. Limited, my boy. Interest rate to the city. Oh, at the phone book, no hidden charges be a. Washing in your air, my unit telling air, Juma. And for Epis. Bank in this area, Juma. Your branch is in here. You okay to check you. A here, a dra, a mountain, a table be your ho, ye ji ho, kwame dance your ho, and a fi ka GG. 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Na fi wababa shwaya na fi insu. 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A mountain, Kasai Community Bank Limited. Your genuine partner, serving your interest. Yeah, yeah. I'm going to catch you talking about my ding now. Choco, I'm going to be bang. I am Belmont. And it's a new room. I am Califian Zoo. Belmont. You got a Belmont. And your mot be an emoto. I am Belmont. I am non alcoholic. I am mot drinker. They are Brabusian. Original Lancaster. It is back and back and back and back for Belmont for good. Yeah, yeah. We are driver, ni. We are carpenter, Mason. We are radio presenter. We are teacher, ni. We are sports presenter. We are sofo. We preach, we are Belmont. Oh, and that's what we preach. Now we are Belmont. Above phone is Sunday. Belmont. Abba. Abba. Spend the time with your family. We never said any interest to show up. Maybe we are gathering be. We engagement where to be. Celebration be in a cost of a beer. Party be as if you make sure, say. Table also there. A Belmont and Addis says to what? And yes, I buy a num sister. Yanum. You better not confirm what to be a nyan today. I see church, yanum. Boys sitting as a Belmont. Girls sitting as a Belmont. I'm saying, a day. Men in room, my uncle. Where's our bar? We're about to buy my name. I'm come on. Okay, Shibia. Enjoy the rich more taster. Your day might work for every moment, every celebration. Because we are. As I said, Belmont, a new month experience. Belmont, shine your greatness. Me show our uncle TikTok or Instagram. 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B-E-L. 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Why you want demand? I know what demand for the real man for see friend of Sister Brunia and Ebbe. Why you Belmont to Mustova? The alcohol thing in a male car. 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Belmont, a new month experience. FDA Ajatum. And I'm going to say FDA Ajatum, the Pentecost for Ajatum. And they say FDA Onya SD. Abba. And you say, I MDO and your SDA. Because, hey, because I must say SDA for that tomb, and I say SDA for that tomb, and no. Pentecost for what that tomb, pray before what that tomb, and some of the gods for the CCC for in that tomb, Nangaba for in that tomb, Muslims for in that nomosa, Yaja to me, and Belmont. Yeah. I'm Mr. Sabrin. No, you remember the promise and crow live on the show 1045 FM. I did ask, sir. It's only to talk. And one in half, your mother, and I'm happy. And more, we see pie on Tonton. Someone here, Mobia. Me knew. And we see. 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
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My destiny about qua. Come to be to you, swim say. I want to the center and I body of a sabobim. Or say we are so about the evil, and to the man and model. 1 year. Oh, many papa boy bassa. Went to me the deep. The Bianas when we are, you know, and to two. Now, so accidental, ready. So, what didn't you mean, Jenny and Yansa, that do Ghana food? Now, what did you do, perfect? Holy mosquito spread in the cordia be. 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paint table be an abo be the most effective fura. Remember, Cabrera, I'm going to my location, people. I'm going to Swaffy Davis as my day. Now, I'm going to have a lance, the four lance commission. Eddie Media says, Cabrera, boy, near a few location way. Cabrera, boy, dear, you care, do dear. Yes, I'm going to be down in Jeffrey Fura. Who dare you? So, I want to get a pahana tune in this effective fura. Yeah, yeah, see if you know a boy a jabo so I said, one no yere crack one on and I'm no get crack to one when I'm done who not to say oh I want the adab beer fire down when you come and over when I'm home if any fear ne who is see papa so into to fear I won't call the way see pie if you run on when your holy mosquito spread me oh obey a tenant when I'm catch you Mr. Holy mosquito spread on Na ebe 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Yeah, the repellent lotion so an adia pa. Na a holy mosquito repellent lotion. A orange fragrance beer, a rose fragrance beer. What is wrong? What about the idea now? Kwa kwa da. Kikani ya mabo so yo ba. What's your night? What about Toma Papa Bino? Na dia sra wina. Yeah, yeah. Yeah, holy mosquito spray in the call. Ababwa, up a corner. It will spread them for 15 minutes. About time on table. Smedinum. Never so kind of a question, Jen. It's your friend attack. You fall in, you fall out. Football, Munyamu burning wall. All go, all come. It's your attack over them. Yes, I attack over them. I feel it. You don't know. I bet you blast on the Panama. A mobile to the papa. Holy mosquito spreading the call. I am Tuntun Police. Obedan na Kron Kron. Friend, na Jodie. Now, bet man, you be a Mishwana Ruma. Holy Depot, Ewa Tudu, Ewa Nka. Friend, this is here. 0302-681582. 0302-681582. And that's 03220-37623. 03220-37623. No place to order now for such me a card here. Let me be a sweat me a come on. Abba. Oh, a vim. Papa, so when you have vim. And if I be a debia, we be an answer, we be taking risk. We take risk now. I have vim, and I'm all taking risk. It's so when you have vim, a juma be a betting. It's a vim woman, any panel, and what do you crow? Let me more you do a do maybe I will be a bit my hair. It's before I start the day, I'm going to start the day. No, I'm going to start the day. No, I'm going to start the day. No, I'm going to start the day. No, I'm going to start the day. No, I'm going to start the day. No, I'm going to start the day. No, I'm going to start the day. No, I'm going to start the day. No, I'm going to start the day. No, I'm going to start the day. No, I'm going to start the day. No, I'm going to start the day. No, I'm going to start the day. No, I'm going to start the day. No, I'm going to start the day. No, I'm going to start the day. No, I'm going to start the day. No, I'm going to start the day. No, I'm going to start the day. No, I'm going to start the day. No, I'm going to start the day. No, I'm going to start the day. No, I'm going to start the day. No, I'm going to start the day. No, I'm going to start the day. No, I'm going to start the day. No, I'm going to start the day. No, I'm going to start the day. No, I'm going to start the day. No, I'm going to start the day. No, I'm going to start the day. No, I'm going to start the day. No, I'm going to start the day. No, I'm going
So what I say, be my crack up by young young vip. What I say, now they approach the hello, mommy, a force now. I want Salana. I have Vim champagne energy drink. Ubobi sa Vim na no drink. A juma crowd to be not to me yet. Boy, I said, from near my, a year juma, my name was system yet thing. A year to coordinate. And then Friday will be my coordinate. When you Vim champagne energy drink, you know. Now when your whiskey be now the boss, yeah. Good in the good in the on every Friday, I was here. Boys in the bay, near man. A Vim champagne energy drink. A two planets will be aware the new hosting party be gathering because we're not new Rebetina Trasse, Young Law City Party Retina, a better Zimo, a better Bulldog, a Babia Vano Honey, a day in our boys, no Vim now, the Bonnie Marcia near man. What just say? A Vim champagne energy drink. Take a sip, feel the Vim. Feel the vigor, feel the vitality. Taste it, enjoy it on the moment. And your Vim. Take a sip. Feel the Vim. Feel the vibe. Enjoy it. Wherever you find yourself. You have a weekend. And then, yeah. And then, you know, you're going to birthday. You're the Vim and your Matias here. Another quality product. Chilium Industries. That's Industrial Limited. And I confess with him, Eddie Bayer. Vim Champagne Energy Drink. It gives you Vim. 0322-190-877. 0322-190-877. Now, Vim for Sweden, come on, if you want to DNA fee. Yes, what's your name? No, no, they're about the Ponsma. Edition, number one, radio, show 1045. O fear quite so. With the amount for the weekend, DDJ. Oh, Giddy Bra. Say brown, yeah. What else, yeah? Yeah, cut.

I have one more community bank any Abusia Yagusua 2020 behind 20 years ago. Now Ohana Bank for an effort for Bedisca Quayajuma, a brevity and sana. There be a cast on my pellico for pens, Ohana magazine for it, or more crown one of the banks no advance a baho, or Mediska Trotton, Mumediska for the Mokuria. Any Japan at the Mayajuma, and a Tikoye. Now 2026 Asamba. It's a what to say about bank being with the Ura, sister, and many loose. Sikano, young idea, be unquenching Quayajuma. Yeah, the boy home. Now say, go back to your country. Ghana, if we don't need them here, go back. Ningina South Africa for because Omoono banks are Omoono. Amma makro for them bossi ani adi Omoska. Etomu muye Ghana for ni adi. Enunti. Ena half for the community banks. Then kache Ghana ni biya. Say wa kwa South Africa biya. Come back to your country. But this guy do mana fe. Mam ko biya barbering shop ni saloon South Africa ya sending na ayeka. But who gun her baby? Fire Jumana fee. She can't tell me. Now, yes, I'm a man, Ghana. Now, yes, I was a good. I a community bank in here. 20th January 1983, and a bank he buy it. A 50 years. Now, would you show bank Abba Ghana? Neko 50 years, that's what Jan has been permanent. Meaning, you just say you be acting now, come, be bare solid. No baga obua. No ba obua. Yen niye. Aha fanu yen yen niye. Ya hon hon. Ya paise to. 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Obi amadibi. 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bank for 2 banks. Yeah, yeah. Premium Dutch account. Premium smart loan. Or say, but when your account say, woha, oba, one kasan, the opus will be bian a bobian. Oh, no, I'll be oba, no, I'll be bian any problem. Boom, watch a crack 10 minutes. What's the winner, eh, Juma? I trance. Turn out one, Anna. Mobile money, and I really tell Lincoln around a Ghana pay. East Switch, USSD, no. 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Poku krum, swami. Takwa. 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Tepa and office real soup. And see your home. Abramama. Okwa tepa ever chop every friend. Abramama. Okwa see your home. Abramama. Manafo pani abramama. And in your banana, my nomin abramama. And say, make what tepa. Abrama my dear near Dobian can't get the brass of a channel who sees yourself for never honey. And mammy, will you never be a radio? You must show you the tune you may want here. Nanka, you did do whom? But you may need to do who you didn't know we had the aquacotone. You did the papa, Brama, my coin and sister, and I mean, oh, you go as one way you go so. Abrama. Patrol by Abramama. Now, one thing that Abramama you do and Penny for Panach, the coin and I got a fine fiend and I could go. I am crab, Abramama, Abramama. Oh, be on your chair. The sister crowd had a form with the general. Hey, gay to so. I have Abramama to pan. When I'm a half one, Community Bank in Commerces, yeah. I was 0209-981-752. And that's a 0209-981-738. And that's a www.thepremierbank.com. info@thepremierbank.com. I also meet me, I email you on a face, so anyway, you can come more, H&H Bank in here. And I didn't have a person on the
obaso jollof na fried rice and spaghetti and as a something quick and that and as a dey be taste baba abusana quickly no much me dey dintem men in the city bia no H&H got you covered show up from the first scoop to the last bite yeah my goodness sir one case of table so no and no family ning ebeti ma feel ye pa and it a part of jollof na my delicious fried rice na H&H rice H&H rice something of stupid now here be bia be here sardine bia so no H&H sardines and H&H mackerel and my extra taste and I beka eye adwan bia wono bia ho so afesi family ning na so show ma mo pese mo didi bomb easy to eat easy to cook easy to eat spaghetti bi na pese oya H&H spaghetti jollof bi na pese oya sardine na for quick meal mackerel na me show was still now ya na H&H and a pan as a we are lunch and another sapana H&H products and I said the brand and the bread world the strong aroma H&H rice H&H sardines H&H mackerel and H&H spaghetti market baby supermarket by provision shop yeah on sabbat market H&H 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August 2 more day. Ghana, are you ready? I'll be so phone, Mr. Daruma. MTS men catches a pair. I'm going to do 30 years anniversary. Nothing none sir. I'm going to hear any corner saying that so. EP and also pa. And crannies corner the game now. And I'll be accounting on a person will be. And I'm sure what I remember. 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

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Abba. Yenyanga Ghana. Yenyanga. No, no, the power. Abba, Pausima. I didn't see your number one. I can't read the 1045 FM. Your mom for the weekend. DJ Ogri Brass, Sir Brownie. Sir Brownie. If you can't come out, oh, a light to area hall. Send a light in the air cost to the day that was an audio. The name of the light, he said, the sister, to you. A memo in here, and there Friday, and there Fiala, what told you, Nabusha? Oh, yeah, better be a two security in here, your code in here, and your Agombia, or Bewa Agombia capsule. Who sees the panel, you're a Bema. O transcendent is your ya, untimin transcend check, O question anyone with Jim, untimin in answering check, which is in the yo, yes, sister, bra. Who ain't he, papa? Now, seven half with Ogidi Bramna, girl, be name, I'm fedia gay, grand of a friend of Farms at this bra day. Say, my peggy, I chop the gay court, them, I'm the boy, and you was ah. Abba was away, I quite say, hi, aye. Agombia Castles, West Penn, Pabusia, a bit trusted amount. Erector dysfunction. We are Bema, Sebu Berman Timim Pijing in Nassau. 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I assume the old Wimre. Premature declaration, O boss, one way, Jim. We saw our problem, Mr. Shadowman, and one Agombia Castles. Agombia, Tiedine, Agombia. Oh, you're about to hear me. On to that. Low libido. 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Sexual healing. I be wa hano no. Do your banner West Spencer. Menstrual disorder. I'm sure that rumor. And I said menstrual processing. I'm sure that rumor. Problem Bia sign. Oh, I'm sure that rumor. I am Gombia capsules. 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Oh, yeah, assignment be. Oh, better submit it on time, man. 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All of this media, sir. No man will send a friend to the Juma. Ningna say, eh, Bianna, oh, access to peace for no bra. No guarantee, no commitment fee, Bia. Smell Bia, sir. No man will send a friend to the Juma. We both local and international money transfer. So, I'm going to see you call us in the air, Juma. Of our attractive interest in here, oh, low sitting now, so you loan as low as you can pay. So, what I say, a Asante Atim Community Bank PLC, who are Jansan, Asante Atim North, Agogo, Jaso, Konango, of Fonsi, Utumasi, Afun Kanta, I hear the asset of Roman Health, yeah, friend 0501 333461, and that's 0501 334336.
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0: 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phone income. Be your money commander. I come back with some countries of the four other rumors. Sikadi, Nanseno, Sikasha, Uncran, and Crofush, one able to do Sikania day. It was some countries that are brain there. While the air up be at the upper. Now up on the upper, or download another 12 phone. So it's Android phone. And as Apple phone, Ningina Bitmania, your phone Echo Bank mobile app, a Echo Bank for any diaba, or but download the other 12 phone. So Ghana, or Kenya, South Africa, Babia, Obitime, Su, Amana, because over 33 African countries, Obian Su, Ayusu, 81 Casano. 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Where the idea, Diana? Medicine D. What is Cindy da? 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FDI Jatu. And then we be a set of salmon, Zemutu, a gray, me rice, what I then do. Ningina is Cindy Rice. A sender. Me want to know. Be a Jatu. If he says, I'm a chichi. Pepper percent at the same time. Sandy, the idea I'm coming for the mo. I am Sintest Tank. From Cindy Wright to Sintest Tank. 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But do Nokia, Samsung, iPhone, be a person, PBR, Smart TV. If it's 32 inches to copy my 100 inches, now Franco Air Conditioner is a coming brow. Eric Kusine Biboho. 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SFNL Home. 0245-316969. 0245-316969. And that's 0560-684147. 0560-684147. And that's 0501-525698. 0501-525698. 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First floor, Golden Building after Pima Philly Station. One hour on Sabbath Makai. A Dura premium jewelry. 0536-780-369 0536-780-369 And that's a 0541-40-326 0546-140-326 And that's a 0207-443500 0207-443500 Open necklace, bracelet, earrings, anklet, baby, we are wedding engagement, and that's a wedding ring. And the credit up for engagement ring, I added up for a Dura premium jewelry shop. Any bit, my boy, I a bear mort accounts in the bridge. Open mortar, we are Juma Brenner for the energy in the Sababia. We show up, dear dad, and we said, Yatum, got to be a wee, I'm sure that woman, we are bear mort, a bear mort. To be a Belmont, be a Sabbath Maccabi, a Belmont quality ingredients in the Gumo, and the new Belmont, the original is back and back and back and back for good. Obia Jatu, boys, girls, Gamanica catches a bab party, Oya house party, Bini Gadri, Bini at the family party, be engagement to be birthday, Bini a banner Belmont, you say, yeah, no, a bay of cap in two per month, eh, coming up for Bushan Yasha, and I'm for Yasha and more bumpers, Awaniati. When our day your wedding, with the engagement, with the funeral, be a person here, Biadia. The best my boy, you pay a diamond for your tumor, and one a Belmont, show your greatness, Belmont, a new month experience. Every day I get to the stamp in the sick banging eye. And your www.belmont and your crown. Your Instagram, and after TikTok, Belber Registry, or Sabbath Makani, 0544. 335-900 0544-335-900 and that's a 0544
1: 3355800
2: Bani mobile phones, any honey may be idea. 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Phones brand BTC, Nokia, Samsung, iPhone, any dear Kikamu Biano. You will need a be was you are ruining. Get a Franco Smart TV, a feet 32, copy 65 inches. We hear the code a beer. Tabletop fridges, any Franco air conditions are a few 1.5, a copy 2.0 horsepower. A swab account. Where the amount of getting in a we pay so we say from Kwandia Gomadia ko Air Franco Trading Enterprise branches are on body atro there was shop a bay chapa jewelry challenge bookshop you will be a doom old mekom there was store and the kufu clinic in hwenimu sasu na kejetia new market no there was shop eh but me download the Franco Trading app eh Google and as app store and as visit your website eh www.francotrading.com me here so be free eh 02453169 and once over free 0506 684147 Cra. 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
5: ABA Herbas.
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5: Se ye glaucoma.
6: Glaucoma.
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6: Na nsa pepe pepe.
5: And not in your friend was so for 3 days, you know.
6: Walk away,
5: no one near to
6: you. And you were pressing your hope.
5: And Shashi, you knew our hope.
6: And father soon, we any so
5: our hope.
6: And one is a woody dick again.
5: And Santam
6: Shim,
5: when you swap the hook, lay
6: a number how padia.
5: A be a better name.
6: So what about the bridge of Kojo Tokran?
5: And look around with the quiet. A be
6: a better name. Kenyan won't pay me.
5: So what did the American yes?
6: Oh, Matias,
5: I will draw your friend, sir.
6: Manpower.
5: And none of them Kumasa abranti.
6: Ena so ya kasi anu wadomahi.
5: Kumasa nso.
6: Ubeunu ABA Herba Center.
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0: Maranatha Evangelistic Ministry. 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And 6, you know. 31st August. I could miss September. And upon Uncuna for New Menace 5 p.m. Hosting a Reverend Joseph Jima Asante. Speakers in here. Apostle Dr. Emmanuel Kwabena Danko. 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Oh, Maranatha Evangelistic Ministry. 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Behind GCB Bank on Upper Road. 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Now also all the Mwababa Shemina Faye. Insurance to Etimi Eddie Wachi. I'm a pharmacy where I have. I'm a couple of watching that. The better was so. I went to Timan Power in the soul. Let me show you now. This way I call me. Yeah, I didn't use the bro. I'm not free. A man sabwa for a kasi bwa for betinase. No one saw the a year. Further edition of Ibiya Musimu Sem. Eddie at Twamaso. And come for Musum.
1: 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Rempimacy, I do my post. Dom IGP Neka say. Was say. 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
3: service will not be transformed by speeches conferences of directors from Accra, it will be transformed by the leadership you exercise every single day in your commands. Every decision you make, every standard you set, and every officer you mentor, every case you prioritize. Shape the character of this service. The people of Ghana are watching, not with hostility, but with hope. They want a police service they can be proud of, a police service that protects the weak, pursues the guilty, and serves the innocent.
1: Penny, you hunu di nikasa ebe wie no se. 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
3: Ghanaians are not asking for perfection. They are asking for presence. They are asking for professionalism. They are asking for a police service that but prevents it. That does not merely enforce the law but upholds justice. And that does not merely occupy space in the community, but ends its trust. These are not unreasonable demands. They are the minimum standards of a modern police service, and we must meet them. The Ghana Police Service does not operate in isolation. We are part of a wider national security architecture, and our effectiveness depends on our understanding of how the pieces fit together. To enhance this security cooperation, the Police Association Security Council has arranged for resource person to once again work as through the amended Security and Intelligence Agencies Act.
1: Rempimasi aduma o mai posi dom ayo pani tete yohunu Christian nene ena oti yeno.
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4: We've had 17 clients and that is the distribution for each of the conditions that we've had so far. Some of these clients are being treated at the whole teaching hospitals, but the ones that the facility doesn't offer, we refer them to CAC. So we had one client, one child going to CAC, and another one going to Kolebu. Then another child also suffering from the soft tissue sarcoma, also being referred to Kolebu. But the breast cancer and the cervical cancer clients are being handled or treated at the whole teaching hospital.
2: Ɛne ayɛkɔtuyɛ yɛyi ɛyɛ panyin a wɔno ɛna ɛyɛ coordinator a ɛde ma mahama kɛ ɛwɔ framantam mfa daitiri na wokɔpie mu wɔ framantam so a framantam so afoɔ james gunu wɔno so gyina sempie ne apa so ɛde abasobɔdeɛ kɛseɛ paa ma mahama kɛ nkurɔfoɔ no sɛ wɔma boa mommɔden paa sɛ wɔani bie mmɔborɔfoɔ wɔn a nka asɛm to wɔ a wɔnya obia nso nkyerɛ wɔ mo wɔmatumi akɔyɛ ɔmo mmoa.
5: Yeah, the Mahama Care is here to save lives. There are a number of people who couldn't have afforded this money to pay for their hospital bills when they are suffering from non-communicable diseases. So the Mahama Care has come to save lives, and we are glad that the report we've received so far, it shows that people are benefiting from this care and the families are being saved from committing so much money which they do not have in any way. So we need to thank His Excellency President Mahama for his vision in ensuring that he came out with this special initiative to ensure that our people are safe.
2: From Antem Sua for James
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7: ene surveyor so nko na planners omo planning ya civil engineer, the first on the ground. Also, we are planning schemes, so we have to interpret it on the ground. NTCA working silos, and now no one do baby, no one say this current flooding and all this haphazard development we are going through. We must all come together, engineers, surveyors, planners, architects. They are collaborating here. We say it be preparing planning schema, then it means a surveyor base map. Then all the engineers have the digital elevation model, the topography of the place. So we are saying that we should work together as professionals, and so every innovation you have been bringing, key stakeholders should be involved.
2: And yeah, you quote a penny power one, and our remember you may say it's me about so metre annual general meeting, any annual conference. Ah, Sophia for Edition, so your friend is Sophia Professor Prosper B. Larry, and I just what is some air to be an Indian chairperson at the Man Land Surveying Division, Doctor Tina Wamega, one of the generation pioneer, Apostle Ekasa, HM and Amontu, Mutu, and what they bought Mobosa, the Bum Jumedi, Moody, and any Bemayam.
8: To say, you know, traditional way of Yamaya, your first near the chain, the tape, and the measure. To say, you know, instruments, Bibria by the surveying, into your Nuhun Yaman Yabesia. Secondly, you say surveying, you know, young quiet me, Yajuma, Emma, Nation Uncle, Esro. Into your say, engineers, planners, you collaborate, you back together. The area, Yajuma, you're the mom, almost homo de Atrium.
2: Ani a yokoti yeyi eye maame a wono ene ye chairperson at the Maryland Surveying Division and artist what they say mutu dwana Dr. Tina Wemega.
1: Aha, eh, Adom 106.3 FM, Shira 104.5 affiliate your ha, any Adriano and so Facebook and YouTube can humbi. 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
2: 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That is, I don't subscribe to that kind of Oyibo life, okay? 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
1: Good morning, Mr. Elumelu.
2: Thank
1: so
2: you.
1: My question is, how do you know if you are to keep going?
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4: You had a question.
5: Yeah, I wanted to ask Maya her views on interracial relationships.
4: Oh, thank you. And first, I'm Miss Angelo.
5: Miss Angelo.
4: Yes, ma'am. 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I'm 62 years old. I have lived so long and tried so hard that a young woman like you or any other has no, you have no license to come up to me and call me by my first name.
5: Excuse me.
4: That's first. Also, because at the same time, I am your mother, I'm your auntie, I'm your teacher, I'm your professor, you see? 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
0: Meti mi a wo ya me ya mu ba. 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
6: Media make us say when you do a dream na say when him say oh we need na wa mouse ah chance na say obia
0: Dr. Christopher Ampedune no yebo mode say ye say ibenya fidi no na na champions maka mu biem na ye ne Ghana for ma bi so didi nkomo efa asasem ya ho na ansa na odie yentie asem a Dr. Christopher kan ya ansa Dr. Mpedu kan ya no yentie
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0: And Dr. Christopher Mpedu, sociologist. 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Sadie, because you're Sunny Ben, yeah. What would you say? Mr. Mpo, what kind of professor is opening? Patron Michiawu, an opening. 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
3: Nine channel, the man. 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
9: 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I'll just add the title above same.
0: Wee a Ghana for num be a gentle and out here and to also the Fabra Facebook and YouTube and if you had a brand of super boom at the amount.
3: Now you will bring your fahim, you be Pierre. As I said, woman, if I couldn't at the tea or move, so would him some penny 40 or so my butch and cunny and the end jump. What an amount is said you are unique in the whole bitch of my call. At the same, yeah, just a me patch, oh, you nimca.
0: Now, me patch or cramp on one can cran anchor, what did a boy in the air boat in umpa?
3: Hey, as a moon.
0: A fraud said, yeah, one name a booty pain.
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10: 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A 5 meter drain far under the access road, and it is our hope say within 3 months there as I say omuntimi enwe na entimi and start to say yeah you so kwani
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10: 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That's why we are doing it in phases.
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13: The people who value these properties from Ghana Highway Authority, Eban Road and others are the same surveyor. They went to the same school. How come when they finish their evaluation, somebody comes and tell the project affected people, I can get you four times that amount of money. How are you going to arrive at that? And the simple reason is that the percentage of money that goes to those people depends on how much they promise the people they can get it. So the higher they jack up the price, the money, the more money they get. We are looking at the possibility of reporting two of those people to Iyoko.
12: Enti yedu kodu yoko hodo ma de enti aban no aka no ate ase na afi wo saso de kokot no wakwa kwakirikiri mu na enu ati na osoafo edi bi eto so kire se enkrofo de na mframam san aban djuma di opese 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
13: one of them is actually back on site two of them may be back to site within the before the end of the month so the government has not abandoned the existing Accra Kumasi bypasses The new expressway is supposed to be an alternative route to Kumasi, not that we want to abandon that one. So I want to assure the people of the region that the bypass projects are ongoing and God willing, we'll finish all of those within the 2027 deadline that we have for ourselves.
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0: 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Una ni hospital kwain.
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11: I'm going to go to the house.
0: 0202 8282 04 04. 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
0: Massa! 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And now Belma, who could you to a Yantunchia? If it says You Life Agombia Capsules, Eddie Nansa Benya, Nibu Belma, now dia Bujuma, Bebia, Bebia. 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One tip that one pem, and a low spam count, what drew? And it's You Life Agombia Capsules. 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
1: Okay, Kafra. But I see. 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
1: Your friend said, I can say free.
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4: Antoine Medas, I say. 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
4: see.
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4: Panya.
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0: In music.
3: Forget everybody, yeah.
4: My guy.
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4: On the goat, the only goat I know lives in Tema.
3: Every year, we will give to you back, back, back, back, back.
0: So who is the goat? Though we may disagree on who the goat is in football, music and jollof, Alumobitis always brings us together. Alumobitis, authentically African. Alumobitis, our heritage, our pride. 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

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I have Prime Sports. I have foreign tidbit and qua. Anya de Brewo. The Akotis Eka. 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Any S2.

0: I'm not afraid to be different. I be loud and bold. I know they blend in.
1: 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I'll be the vibe.
2: 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I'll be trailblazer. And that'll be my originality.
3: 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To honor people, enjoy your origin.
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5: 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Not for persons under the age of 18. This advert has been approved by the Gaming Commission of Ghana.

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10: 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And Rantewan and Mabawa Wabini Yefra Santemamu, Senior High School Ahudwa Mubesia, Abobo Semwa Puarisa, Adia Chinye Mudo, Adia Jabaso Bodia, and Kodabe Kamutra Bomwa Junesamwa Kasaku Kodroso. 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
15: 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You are 70 years today. May the good Lord bless you. And I wish you all the very best you wish for yourself. I mean, shall be. All right. You are saying Abba, if you are in Shani 104.5. Now, you are in your house. You are in your come for. On us, what can I say? 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They say, that's why it's why you be paying you. And I say, yeah, the year, man, it's my own son found you was my jubi. To one by few, but tea and I know, say, a friend of us, okay? Hey, me, that's you. 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
0: 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Mamma, we are training. I am coach training. I was social. I was a whole dear day. 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Mamma was social. Mo free moo. I be the woman. 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It is social for one and two with three. Now, when we hold that in, I call a quick job in your bear main.

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3: Na me saasu su. From Ahab, the Sashi Ahab and Ru.
2: What's that? Wow, yeah, and Ru. Okay. Anna, and Unquani Dumao, yeah.
3: And a fool, queer Duma.
2: What's that? Yeah, queer Eduma.
3: And your mammy is saying,
2: and your mammy is saying, oh, yeah, soft. Oh, yeah, and Ru. And I was high, queer name. Hey, not just a word, you mammy and Sah, we in my discover power. Yeah, the radiacy.
3: I had to be a diabetes. Na stroke so ene na mu
2: na stroke no so se pese eye wo okay na stroke na na pese eye wo no e dia ba dia na e ma hu no se stroke pese wo ye wo dia be
3: eye na na na eye ni titi edu ba bia me hyehye me
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2: ona hu jao
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2: adentia
3: this is a shame pabo
2: this is a shame pabo
3: this is a me na me si form a e ye me ya pa si kuru
2: my god
3: okay kuru
2: yo ndi anyama na e ha na akuma yare no so na e ye wosan
3: akuma yage ne die na e she da mo mi tin tin tin tin tin
2: Mm-hmm.
3: Yeah, Nanso, if you are not the chest, the same, yes, yeah, to say,
2: what you want,
3: yes,
2: what to say, yeah, what is I say, the crew, okay. Now, diabetes, and also not a yosin.
3: Diabetes, number one, that now you are making me a solid dapple. I could do so best 5 times,
2: and I do be here for 5 times.
3: I've
2: been depending on that, and now
3: the old
2: oh, Johnson, my God. 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
2: no, no, no,
3: no, no, no,
2: no, no, no, no, no, no, no, no, no, no, no, no, no, no,
3: no, no,
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2: no, no, no, no, no, no, no, no, no, no, no, no, no, no,
3: no, yes, the apple for one aside.
2: Abba,
3: sorry.
2: My God,
3: the apple for one aside, sorry. I'm saying no.
2: Now, Obama channel, a dear body of Parben, whoop, one.
3: Move, who said? And then Parbon, one to the Adina.
2: And then Parbon, one. And a year be drunk, one of the number of one to me.
3: So, you
2: know, Pansera, a free name.
3: Yes,
2: my God. 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
2: 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A dear bass, some pen, a person will catch a tear for a woman tea and a.
3: May I catch a tear for a moment to say? If you never could be a beer, how beer,
2: Say, I want to say,
3: Christ,
2: baby,
3: ever
2: famous,
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2: 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Of an hour that person to meet you for anything.
3: The person to you for tea, I said, would be a better hand can be a. Won't you too be the cat? No, father, how do you know your day, Emra? 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
2: High problems last off. 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My God.
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5: Okay.
4: Okay. So how
5: am I? No what time sir?
4: Oh yeah. Otwe. O so mo kete bi otwe se o so call for interpreter ba no. Amam fo wo mu gu ma chi no mo ni me se ya feel me. Eh be se wo no wa wie ya.
5: Ghana
4: for mo inside. I'm made determined to bear 3 minutes by. Oh, my money gun any mammy be. No bony, the mammy, the Alice. Mammy, whom I said, my mammy, catch your brunies. Your plump, I mean, do my palm of your mania, and I made a profound amenity.
5: Mammy,
4: women wounded. I said, my brunies, the castle, when you said, my man,
5: oh, Jesus.
4: I would say, my man, a profound amenity. And if you want to say, be favor.
5: Yeah.
4: Because me was a man, an animal question.
5: Okay. Una na sama
4: ya na na makoto no ho no ye enji no sa me anabi ti so na interpreter no e ma no go figure fe na blue ni na bo na nsem
5: wo ti no na kaso ka ei sa re ke na obi a wo ye mpa ebofo ana bibi
4: na me ye mpa ebofo ba na me nyam mpa ebo mi pa because
5: o je radidi but o
4: ye na jinya me bi pa na me se upon our life, the enemy sign enemy different compound will be so from maybe a friend of mine, Mama said, I know. And overseas.
5: Okay.
4: I can't say, Miss Adia, but Chama, my interview, my mini or band, not initially among Ferman. Dano, I mean, get me girlfriends for that.
1: Powerful, powerful, powerful. 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
8: 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Yo, Nyamin Shrao. You can call me right now. 0244-88-1455. Hello?
10: Hello.
8: Ete say?
10: Hello.
8: Yeah, Frao say?
10: Achaya from Mary.
8: Mary, who mame way?
10: Acha, mame wa dan sam.
8: Yo. Mary.
10: Mame ni fiakra.
8: Ah, yo. 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Why? Na mu abi e obi amemfa mu. God bless you. You can call me right now. 0244-88-1455. Hello.
11: Hello.
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8: be home ti se wontimi ma asaraga no ekwan wa pa ufuru okru e bakumase a ebetuma take you the whole day ti me de me mobile number yi e ma wo
11: okay
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